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1: 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DJ Joman, Piabegu.

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2: 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Maria, there's something to a baby, Jayo.
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0: Techuku name ogo omueze.
1: A reading from the Holy Gospel according to St. Mark, chapter 6, from verse 17 to verse 29. At that time, Herod sent and seized John and bound him in prison for the sake of Herodias, his brother Philip's wife, because he had married her. For John said to Herod, "It is not lawful for you to have your brother's wife." And Herodias had a grudge against him and wanted to kill him. But she could not, for Herod feared John, knowing that he was a righteous and holy man, and kept him safe. When he had him, he was much perplexed, yet he had him gladly. But an opportunity came when Herod, on his birthday, gave a banquet for his courtiers and officers and the leading men in Galilee. For when Herodias' daughter came in and danced, she pleased Herod and his guests. And the king said to the girl, "Ask me for whatever you wish, and I will grant it." And he vowed to her, "Whatever you ask me, I will give you, even half of my kingdom." And she went out and said to her mother, "What shall I ask?" And she said, "The head of John the Baptist." And she came in immediately with a haste to the king and asked, saying, "I want you to give me at once the head of John the Baptist on a platter." And the king was exceedingly sorry. But because of his oaths and his guests, he did not want to break his word to her. And immediately the king sent a soldier of the guard and gave orders to bring John's head. He went and beheaded him in the prison and brought his head on a platter and gave it to the girl. And the girl gave it to her mother. When his disciples heard of it, they came and took his body and laid it in a tomb. The Gospel of the Lord. Beloved in Christ, today the Church celebrates the feast of the beheading of John the Baptist. Each year when we come to this feast, the first thing that comes to my mind is the extent many people are willing to go in order to silence the voice of the truth. John the Baptist was killed because he said the truth and condemned evil. Just like John the Baptist, so many people have been killed for daring to speak the truth, and so many are being killed silently every day in the bid to silence the truth. In our communities today, so many may not have been killed with guns and swords, but with a more deadly weapon, the tongue. We use our tongue to lie against many people just to make sure that they are humiliated and our sins not remembered. However, no matter how we try to silence the truth, it will never be successful. It may appear that we have succeeded, but it's just for a while. We can as well be sure of this, that they will never be at rest, just like Herod and Herodias, and even the daughter of Herodias, those who kill either with physical weapons or with tongue and the accomplices in order to hide the atrocities. May God save us from those who hate the truth and who are ready to kill to hide the truth. And may He continue to bless us, the Father, the Son, and the Holy Spirit. Amen. Peace be with you.
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8: 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Parents, have you heard about Summer Heritage International Schools located at number 73 Nwaziki Avenue, Awada Layout, Obosi, Anambra State? 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We have large school compound, well-trained and qualified teachers, borehole for constant water supply, well-equipped library, furnished and equipped ICT center, science laboratories, school clinic, qualified nurses, well-furnished hostels for boys and girls, etc. Admission into a nursery, primary, and secondary school is on. 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

0: It's a beautiful Saturday morning, election day in Anambra State, sanitation day across Nigeria, and it's Saturday, 29th August 2026. My name is Jude German, and this is Newspaper Headlines. We have Vanguard Today, Punch, The Guardian, The Sun, and Daily Trust newspapers. I'm not taking my time to sift through and arrange this. So let's kick one after the other. I will begin with the Vanguard newspaper. 2027. Atiku can say anything to deceive politically gullible presidency. Abdurrahman appointed MPFL chief operating officer. 2027. Ogun PDP rep candidate Ogunbanjo emphasizes effective representation at campaign. Beauty in the Motherland, 2026 takes center stage. APC, ADC doesn't need coalition to win 2027 election, Bolaji Abdullahi. Peace Accord, not Uhuru for credible electoral process, CSO's lawyers. Tinubu, not an average politician. Duke rallies opposition for unity. Tinubu, Atiku, Obi, others. Big promises, bigger questions ahead of 2027. And from there, we move to the Punch newspaper. Inside story. Why ICPC labeled SGF project office fake? Commuters, residents decry poor Enugu Makurdi road conditions. Police probe Calabar Bolt driver's death. Ogun to pay ex-councillors. Akinlelu killings. 10 months of anguish as families search for missing bodies. Mass abduction. Security forces storm Niger for rescue. 2027. Obi, Kwankwaso supporters reject merger. ADC does not need coalition to defeat Tinubu, says spokesperson. Education Minister commends REA over renewable assets. NCC pushes local tech investment to cut imports. And from the Punch newspaper, let's take a look at the Guardian newspaper. Jang, Kwankwaso bicker over plateau NDC Guba ticket. Beauty in the Motherland, 2026 to unite Africa's beauty industry in Lagos. From Vogue woman to Kende, story behind Nabila Buhari's fashion rebrand. All right, still in the Guardian. PepNet trains Mpape residents on climate peaceful coexistence. Nigeria records over 10,000 confirmed cases of diphtheria in 2026. How will St. Jack beat the odds to reach the top? The Jonathan Dixon connection. 2027 elections. Yaga Africa to deploy 3,000 observers. Rasris Foundation distributes cash, food items to vulnerable in Ogun. Group holds masterclass session to boost public speaking skill. Police bust suspected organ harvesting ring in Nasarawa, arrest 4. Huriwa condemns abduction of 15 core members, demand immediate release. All right, from the Guardian newspaper, let's take a look at the Sun newspaper. Establish your ranches on the blood, bones, graves of Nigerians. 2027, why I'm championing petrol subsidy restoration, Atiku. Simon Ekpa challenges 6-year jail term as Finland seeks longer sentence. 2027, Atiku dismisses age concerns. Ask Nigerians, do I look 18? Trump crackdown. US puts 10 more Nigerians on deportation list. Tinubu orders forensic audit of IPPIS. All FG agencies over ghost workers, fake entities. FG moved to harmonize federal government salary workers. NBA swears in 33rd president. And now finally, the Daily Trust newspaper. Fake agencies, Tinubu orders forensic audit of MDAs. Family kicks as DSS rearrests Mieti Allah leader after release from EFCC. NPC chairman Aminu Yusuf dies after prolonged illness. Our borders already open, presidency replies Atiku. Nigerian business is to pay for WhatsApp messages from October. Many feared abducted as bandits attack travelers in Zamfara. Youths protest alleged killing of Uniport's graduates by police. Atiku vowed to end insecurity in 1 year if elected. Subsidy or no subsidy, Tinubu promises cheaper transparency. Subsidy or no subsidy, Tinubu promises cheaper transport from October. Cholera cases decline, but outbreak not over. NCDC. And that's all we can take today on newspaper headlines on Radio Sapienza 95.3 FM. 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My name is Jude German. 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
10: Introduction of the new leadership of Amenyi Community Nkwele Ezunaka following the Otuocha High Court consent judgment. The new Amenyi Community Executive has been authorized to recover all community properties and documents. With regards to this, a new executive of Amenyi Community has set up a verification committee whose job is to verify all properties and documents. This verification will start on Monday, 10th of August, 2026 and end on Tuesday, 10th November, 2026. Please note that failure to participate in this verification exercise within these 3 months will lead to immediate forfeiture of the affected land. The verification will be held every Monday. Venue, Chief Sunday Obi Compound, Agric Road, Amenyi Village, Nkwele Ezunaka. Time, 9 a.m. to 3 p.m. Signed, Chief Sunday Obi Obatuleni, Chairman, Amenyi Community. Mr. Willie Nufo, Chairman, Verification Committee. Chief George Anwan, Secretary, Verification Committee. Mr. Chuka Mwako, Youth Chairman.
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0: 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I'm DJ Joman and it's a lovely Saturday edition of the program. We're going to be having a little bit of this and a little bit of that. We'll begin today with the top news for the week, but then it's all about Anambra State. It's all about Anambra State. In the Anambra are hitting the polls today, the local government election going on, and also Anambra at 35. We'll be talking about that. But before we come to Anambra State, let's begin by looking around the country. The Obi Kwankwaso movement, or the OK movement, insisted that they will remain an independent support group ahead of the 2027 general election. This is just like deja vu. Recall that in 2023, we saw the Obedient movement refuse to become a part of any political party. They said they were going to remain an independent support group just to actualize the presidential bid of Mr. Peter Obi. I see that also similar to what is going on right now. If we remember, at the National Leadership Summit in Abuja, before that meeting, there were some talks about changing some groups or some people. We are talking about changing John Ugulu as the director general of the OK movement. But that meeting, that summit, at that national summit, they rejected not only any proposal for the OK movement to be absorbed into a political organization, in this case, the NDC. And not only did they refuse for that to happen, they also used that opportunity to reaffirm that John Ugulu is its founder and director general. So every call for his replacement has been denied. This definitely speaks good. It's a good omen for the OK movement, because this really shows they have their house in order, because trying to rock the boat at this time close to a general election was going to be very suicidal. They agreed that he played a key role in building the movement grassroots structure across the country. They finally saw people like Alhaji Buba Galadima, and he was really in support of all of the agreements and cautioned that there should not be any merger of the OK movement with the NDC. What does this mean for the NDC going ahead? Only time will tell. Okay, the debates for subsidy removal also got very heated, and I think Nigerians should really pay attention to this debate. I recall it was the Atiku camp who first of all threw that when there was this back and forth. Did Atiku say he's going to take out fuel subsidy? Did he say he's going to return fuel subsidy? Or did he say he's going to amend it and all of that? That Atiku had to come out and deny one of his spokespersons. So that debate became a major dividing line among the major opposition parties. And I really see them as just three. I see them as the incumbent president, President Bola Ahmed Tinubu, Atiku, and Mr. Peter Obi. Some people like to add some other names, but if we're just honest with ourselves, it's a three-horse race for 2027. Now, at the Nigerian Bar Association conference, which held in Port Harcourt, and that conference has thrown up so many controversies. We might not talk about all of those controversies today. I mean, controversies that had very dark man, he's being invited, or whether he should not have been invited, really was one big conversation.
1: In those days, the NBA brought individuals who had paid their dues, who were coming to engage lawyers intellectually. We wanted to learn from them. And so the NBA was not our conferences were not none of our conference was a circle show in the past. You know, so if you are bringing an expert to discuss the security of the country, either from the private or public sector, such an individual must have contributed to the security architecture of the country. But when you bring people who have nothing to do with the security of the country, there are problems. It's like talking about media freedom, press freedom. You are going to bring practitioners in that field, either in the academics or in the newsroom. But to just go and bring somebody from nowhere to come and entertain you, there are problems with that. And I think that was the problems associated with that particular lecturer, individual. If we are talking of justice delivery in the country, we now want to hear from members of the public. That will be okay. But if you are talking about the security of the country, it does require that you bring people who are involved in maintaining the security of the country or who are victims of abduction and the rest of them. So we as lawyers, we must we must link up with members of the public, we must hear from them, but not in specific areas which require some kind of expertise, so that lawyers can learn and be positioned to take care of their own security as well as the security of members of their family. For instance, we're talking about state police now, and you will expect anybody who's going to speak in that area to tell us when we had regional police in the country, why did we embark on centralizing the police force? Why are we now going back to what we had in the First Republic? I think this is the kind of problem that was associated with some of the speakers that have been brought to address us.
0: Also, Mr. Sowore himself attacking other candidates, that was also a big conversation. His response of the candidates, the response of Rotimi Amaechi, the response of Mr. Peter Obi, and also some clarifications Mr. Peter Obi made about the striking doctors when he was governor. Doctors were said to be on strike for about 13 months, and he clarified why they went on strike. It was simply him trying to do good for the state. So all of these things really overshadowed the keynote and all of that at that conference. So we saw Mr. Peter Obi, for instance, the presidential candidate of the NDC, disagreeing with Atiku Abubakar of the ADC, who proposed that he was going to restore fuel subsidy if elected. Mr. Peter Obi's argument was that subsidy removal in itself is necessary. But then what he did was he accused the federal government of mismanaging and allegedly stealing the money saved from the removal of oil subsidy. He said if this savings had been invested to provide different kind of alternatives for Nigerians, alternatives like healthcare, alternatives like education, if that money is had been deployed, and Nigerians wouldn't have been feeling this pinch. We also saw opposition candidates clash over insecurity, the economy, over policing. Rotimi Amaechi, for instance, backed job creation. He backed local production. We saw Sowore call for a complete change on government. We saw people like Adewale Adebayo of the SDP. He proposed federal, state, and local police, while the presidential chief of staff, Femi Bojabiamila, defended he was going to do that because, don't forget, he's the chairman of the committee to harmonize views and inputs on state police. So he defended the government's proposed state police system as it is. So That really was something.
2: Yes. Thank you. Doctors we have strived for 13 months. The only thing doctors have never said is why they went on strike. If anybody here can tell me why doctors went on strike, then I'll defend it. When I became governor, there was no single school of nursing accredited in Anambra State. Our university did not have a teaching hospital. Our hospitals were not accredited. And I decided after several months to deal with our doctors. When I put money in general hospitals, they transfer it to somewhere else. And I decided, wait a minute, I'm going to work with the agencies, schools owned by the churches, hospitals owned by the churches and everything. And I started funding them like EANU and everything. The judges said, I'm supporting private sector. And we had a disagreement. If the doctors were very effective, in 13 months, there was no mass death. That means something is missing. Because after 13 months, we are still alive. Okay. And they were on strike. Today, go to Anambra State. We have the highest number of schools of nursing, midwifery, than any other state. We have three teaching hospitals. Three teaching hospitals from our own university teaching hospital to EANU, to Boromio, that teaching hospital today. Because of that decision I took. So it's very simple. If I get into government, anytime the sectors will annoy,
3: okay.
2: If annoying them means that we will do well,
3: okay.
2: We will do that.
3: Thank you very much. Thank you.
2: Well, we need to all to answer.
0: Also, we saw organized groups call for full disclosure of the past, you know, the past of our candidates ahead of the 2027 elections. The Ariwa Consultative Forum, for instance, said that Nigerians have the right to know the candidates, their educational background, scrutinize their integrity, know their track records before voting for them. That 2027 should not just be election as usual, but Nigerians should, and Nigerians reserve the right and should be allowed that right to know these candidates, you know, inside out. We heard from groups like PANDEF, the Middle Belt Forum. They also backed the same cause, saying that aspirants should be judged by their past achievements, not just campaign promises. So it shouldn't be, this shouldn't be a time for campaign promises being thrown into the air, but it should be a time for Nigerians to scrutinize all of these candidates. According to PANDEF, and Nigerians have said this in the past, PANDEF described a candidate's history like a CV for a job. So voters need to know what an aspirant has done before, what their strengths are, what their weaknesses are, just like any employer would want to look at your CV and look at your credentials and all of that. They said it shouldn't be any different. However, we saw Afenifere said the background checks are useful, but warned that moral judgment can be selective. So, ultimately, that the constitution and other laws should determine whether a candidate is qualified to contest or not. Well, all that is up to Nigerians to decide. All right. Well, let's save Nigeria for a while and go to the United States, where the United States is to revoke visas of foreigners seeking asylum. And Nigerians were really concerned about this because so many Nigerians are enjoying that window. But then we saw the administration of President Donald Trump said it plans to revoke non-immigrant visas of foreigners who entered the U.S. as short-term visitors, but then, you know, they enter short-term visitors, but then after coming into the country, they then apply for asylum. So the State Department says working with the Department of Homeland Security to identify and cancel these visas. As for, well, as at press time, as we will say, as at press time, the number of affected have not been officially confirmed. But we are seeing numbers being thrown up, like 200,000 people could be involved. Some put it at lower, but, you know, averagely, when you see reports that throw numbers, you see up to the tune of 200,000 people. So that's not some small thing there. So let's say these visas include B1 and B2 visas, which are mostly issued for business and tourism. The planned move will not automatically mean immediate deportation for people with these pending asylum cases, but they would lose their status as business or tourist visitors. And in Donald Trump's America, a lot of people fear that. According to the administration, they say these measures are aimed at strengthening security in their country, enforcing immigration laws, while we are also hearing from right groups, from some legal, some legal groups, they've really criticized this as some kind of wider crackdown, saying it's not constitutional. But will Donald Trump once again have his way? We saw what happened to ICE and the whole conversation that was going on, not just in America, but across the world about ICE. But it seems he had his way at the end of the day. Is he going to have his way with this one? Well, as they will say, time will tell. All right, with all of that, let's talk about Anambra State. Anambra 2025, Anambra 2026 local government election is the latest chapter in what I will want to describe as a long and sometimes somehow a very controversial struggle over grassroots democracy in the state. Everyone knows that when it comes to democracy, if you're really talking democracy, then democracy would be nothing if it does not reach the grassroots. And so all over the country, there is always talk about restoring democracy to the grassroots, because that is also the best selection process for leadership, the best platform to groom leaders. Sorry about that. The best way to groom leaders and the most effective way to groom young people for leadership is to ensure democracy at the grassroots level. And this is just very simple to understand. It is very simple to understand because when people begin to participate in leadership at the grassroots, at that level where everybody knows them, at that level where everybody is concerned, at that level where everybody know your past, then people who come up from that process and from that system and from that structure would turn out to be great leaders. And also learning the rudiments of politics, of leadership, of mobilization at the grassroots level is just the best way to instill that culture of democracy in the people. So that's it. If we want to look at Anambra State, and we have to go back to 1998 and 1999, when Anambra State had just, you know, I think that was actually the last time that Anambra State had a round of Democratic Council elections. After those elections, it was followed by years without regular polls, regular elections. There were attempts to organize elections, for those who remember, sometime in 2001. It didn't happen, 2004 and 2005. But that never happened. And then, sometime in January 11th, 2014, to be precise, Anambra State finally held local government elections after the long gap. APGA won 20 of the 21 chairmanship seats at that time, while the Nnewi North election was declared inconclusive. But then, after that election, regular elections did not continue. The next major poll came September 28, 2024. APGA won all of the 21 chairmanship position and 326 councillorship seats, according to ANSIEC. The election, however, at that time, was a little bit of controversial. We saw opposition parties, they raised concern about the process. They talked about the short notice, and there were also allegations of, you know, late arrival of officials, late arrival of materials, missing result sheets, vote buying, which today it's I won't say almost becoming a norm, but vote buying is very serious, one of the most serious threats, if not the most serious threat to our democracy today. But then in September last year, that was September 2025, ANSIEC formally, better way to put it, announced today, August 29th, as the date for another council election. Well, the official timetable provided for party primaries from December 2025 to February this year, and then candidate screening, release of the final candidate list on April 1st. But then another controversy emerged. Are we still in August? Yes, in August 2026. I think we talked about that sometime on Sapiencia Express. Yes, I think it was during the news update section of the program. We saw 56 serving councillors. They went to court and they challenged the Anambra State law that limits elected local government officials to 2 years. They argued that their tenure should be 4 years, and they asked the court to stop the election that had been slated last year to hold today. ANSIEC, however, said the lawsuit would not stop the preparations and insisted that today's election will go ahead, except the court said otherwise. Well, as of today, no court has said otherwise, and so this election is holding today. Well, Anambra latest INEC register puts the registered voters in Anambra State at approximately 2.8 million. So will all of these 2.8 million people, are we going to see voter apathy? Are we going to see a large turnout? All of these things you see early in the day to say how it's going to play out. But it is to say kudos to Anambra State and Indian Anambra that now, after years of disrupted local elections, legal battles, political controversy, Anambra is back to the polls today. So today, Indian Anambra will decide who will control government at the grassroots. What will participation be like? Well, let's see how all of that goes. This election will cover all of the 21 local government areas and 326 wards across Anambra State. Voters will be choosing council chairman and ward councillor. So that's the executive and the legislature of the local councils. So, according to ANSIEC, there are 22 chairmanship candidates and 346 councilorship candidates. APGA has candidates in all 21 local government areas, while the YPP is contesting the chairmanship in Anambra East and councilorship seat in 20 wards. So, in all 20 local governments, where there's only one chairmanship candidate, voters will definitely have to use a yes-no option to accept or reject the candidate. The question will be, if people come out in mass and vote no, will that be Anambra State creating history? Yeah, but then, is that likely to happen? Well, we'll see how the election goes for today. Okay, still Sapientia Express on Radio Sapientia 95.3 FM. I'm DJ German. We'll take this chill and I'll be right back.
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Yes, I'll be saying this especially for our younger ones who must have been hearing a number 35 and might not really appreciate what the conversation is all about. 2 days ago in history, that was August 27th, 1991. Well, August 27, 2 days ago, was when Anambra State officially became 35 years from the day it was created in its present form. Because there was, even though there was Anambra State at that time, but Anambra State was merged with Enugu State. And so when you might have read in some places, they talk about old Anambra State. So that is when Anambra and Enugu were one state. August 27th, 1991, the then head of state, the military president, he calls himself president, but the military head of state, General Ibrahim Babangida, he created Anambra from the old Anambra state. At that time, Nigeria had 21 states. Nigeria used to have 19 states, but then on 23rd of September, 1987, he created two states. The head of state at that time created two states, and that's Akwa Ibom State and Katsina. And so after creating those two states, Nigeria now had 21 states. So he created Anambra State alongside other states. We'll be talking about that later. Now, at that time, after creating Anambra State, the states now moved and we now had 30 states. The aim, if you want to believe the creators of states at that time, the aim was to bring government closer to the people and improve political and administrative development. And so that was the stated reason for creating the state. Is just like when we talk about local government. We say local government was intended to bring government closer to the people. So during the military era, every time they would create a state, they would say they created the state to bring government closer to the people. Captain Joseph Abulu became the first military administrator. That's the military governor. In 1992, Dr. Chukwuemeka Ezeife became the first elected governor of this state. From then, when it was created, Anambra State has been led by military administrators and civilian governors.

0: really has reasons to celebrate, because Anambra states, the Committee of States in Nigeria, has really shown some major strengths across Nigeria. When you talk about Anambra, people identify the entrepreneurial culture of India Anambra. No one can take that away. Talk about Anambra, everybody remembers the commercial power of Onitsha. Something that must be guided jealously, something that must be protected, something India Anambra must be deliberate about. And it goes beyond India Anambra, but Ndibo generally must be very, very intentional about protecting. I will really leave it at that. So, is it in Newi, the industrial base of not just Anambra, but one might even argue, you know, of Nigeria? So when you see the caliber of India, well, we can say that for Nigeria, but let's talk about Anambra and let's talk about the Southeast. So educational institutions, Anambra State has also done very good. When you come to what Anambra State have contributed to Nigeria's business, contributed to Nigeria's professional life, are contributed across the country, because you have India Anambra across the country, putting in work, bringing development, and all of that. So Anambra really has a lot to. We can't also forget the state has recorded major investment in roads, major investment in schools, healthcare, security. So Anambra has a lot to celebrate. So, but then after 35 years, Anambra State also has its big challenges. Is Anambra going to be able? Will Anambra turn its strong human and entrepreneurial capital, which no one can deny she has? Can Anambra transform this into broader prosperity for its ordinary citizens? But most importantly, as we journey to 2027, one will also ask, will Anambra be able, will Anambra find the grace, will India Anambra find the grace to transform all of this successive they had in entrepreneurship, in industry, in business, in education, into real political significance in Nigeria? These are some questions that should be on the front burner, besides just celebrating Anambra 35 for the sake of celebration. These are some burning questions that must be asked and answers are given. All right, so Sapientia Express on Radio Sapientia 95.3 FM. 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
1: 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And it's Sapientia Express. And you're here with DJ Joe Man. At 9 a.m., I'll be throwing up on the phone lines.
0: Didn't imagine what I annually gross. I was amateur bowling. Now I'm playing with the birds. I watched Two Face.
1: 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And I'll be taking your comments at the top of the hour, 9 a.m.

All right, so Sapientia Express 090-359-4477 and 081-303-27285, 090-359-4477 and 081-303-27285.

You can call in and comment on any of the issues I touched this morning. Yes, today is election day in Anambra State. The LG polls kick today. And what's really going on? Well, I'm in the studio. What's happening out there? Interestingly, so many people are going unopposed. But then, it's still an election nonetheless. Many people can't move because it's an election. All right, we also talked about Anambra at 35. What do you think about Anambra 35? What has been the ups? What has been the downs of Anambra State, areas to improve, and all of that? 090-359-44777 and 081-303-27285.

0: All right, I'll stick around because we also have more gist coming your way from entertainment to talking about one or two things. Hello. Hello, good morning.
1: Hello. Good morning.
0: Yes, welcome.
1: Hello.
0: Yes, welcome.

0: Hello, good morning.
1: Hello, good morning. It's Joe Man.
0: Yes, good morning, and welcome.
1: Yes, you answer the voice of J.C. Akwobi, a.k.a. Show Me the Law. I'm still reaching you all the way from my hometown, Ugbo Irokebo, this morning.
0: All right.
1: Tiger Baniru Kansu and Ibu, no, I say, but not by a carno.
0: All right.
1: So, Mas Gudanambra says a happy birthday, you know, in areas, you know. Congratulations. 35 years is not a 35 days. And as a matter of fact, Anambra State has achieved great things. I mean, human and natural resources. So we must say congratulations. But the biggest room in life is room for improvement. There's a lot to be done. So Anambra State is the light of the nation. And I need to say, Kwame Gini, I did well on yesterday. I need to say, I need to say, I need to say, I need to say, I need to say, I need to say, I need to say, I need to say, so, Makana, often on Sunday, Yaka in the end. Yeah, well, we produce a great man. Well, produce the great thing. So, I am with Yenakela, so, their validation. Malo Matam, mine up on a right track. Using up on the Ibukandi in Kumakapa, Ibukandi some users, Ibukandi speaker, sitting in India, make you up on umbra the characteristics, make you up on umbra yesterday. And the Negapolanya issue that now we replicate the same impact and go more ahead. So, Anama Sanambra, congratulations. But a whole lot needs to be done, you know, politically, religiously, economically, and otherwise. So, Anama Sanambra, congratulations, especially the present governor of Anambra State, Professor Kuma Soludo, and then the Hanana local, Anambra Demma, Anama Sanambra, congratulations. Then they'll talk to one. Today is the election in the state, local government election, Anambra State. It is an affirmation, not election or selection. So, hence, it is only in Anambra East, generally two persons contesting for the chairmanship position. Every other 20 local governments in Anambra State who all oppose. I want to do online, or Makanandi and Emergency of Puma, where all oppose, now 20 local governments. One name, the answer in your as good as mine. You can joke over that now. More than all the to answer, a man answer body. Because now, and we're all healthy competition. So, over on all the agundi also, no, not because, now here, go democracy, called the one sided. It's no longer the government of the people, by the people, and for the people. So, I'm a democracy, sir. Obusialo, or this is one sided. And you're not in the money voice. They are no longer allowing people to choose. So it is the men are at the top. Ndinonenu ya kafa. Now you can have like an election can select the disappointment on the genye this office. So but we must also do our best. I gaga out there and our right. Yeah, if you can wear an all need to walk street discipline. And Joman, do you have any questions?
0: Thank you for calling in.
1: It's my pleasure to be here. Thank you, darling.
0: All right. Thank you for calling. All right. That's still Sapientia Express 090-359-44777 and 081-303-27285. Hello.
2: Hello.
0: Yes. Good morning.
2: Good morning. Good morning. It's Noir.
0: All right.
2: This is the voice of Lord Samuel, the evangelist. I'm calling you from Abagana.
0: Okay, go ahead, sir.
2: I just called to grace your program this morning. And I want to say it, congratulations, Anambra State. And today is local government election. And so far, Anambra State is not different from other states in Nigeria. All the states were not supposed to be created in one day. And so we are talking about Anambra today. And so far, the journey, the government transitions, dispensations that brought these individuals to govern the state as governors and administrators, so far, starting from Let me start from the very briefly. He used about 2 years and 9 months. He did well, though his government was surrounded by controversy of the fact that they said he was not duly elected. And so those who were expecting him to, you know, bring the state money and embezzle it and rubbish it, he refused. And then he said, no, if I do that, the state will not be developed. That was a man with conscience. I will respect him till he died or I died. I will respect him even to the death. He was a man of reputation, a principled man. He loved the state, and he did well, even with his own life. We know how they treated him to kill him, but he stood his ground and made sure he did what he did. And then the same people bring evidence of him not duly elected, and so they remove him. And P2B came in. And then P2B tried his best. And then Obiano, among all these four governors now, P2B, Obiano, and Soludo. Obiano seemed to be the worst governor among them, because he left the state without a treasury empty. And it was too bad. And I want to commend Soludo as well. He came up as a governor. He met empty treasury. And he tried his best, you know, trying to create, you know, avenue to generate until the federal government started giving money to take care of the workers and the infrastructure and other things. He's a very enlightened man, a very wise man, do some areas he has his own down and as a human being. And so far, I want to use this opportunity to advise the present government, because they do not understand that promises create expectations. When an individual who is filing for a position, necessarily the governor, the president, you come up and take a vow. It is not just a campaign promise. What you promise me is a vow. You took an oath and by which you promised the people that you are going to do this if they elected you. And so it is the expectation you are creating for these people to hope that there will be a better days ahead. And when you come into office and you start misbehaving, the people are expecting you to transform your promises into action, proper action, to meet the expectation. And then in turn, the people will now turn their expectation into trust. That is why where the word trusted and trusted comes into existence. You have to transform your promises into actions whereby the people in turn their own expectation into trust. They begin to trust you. And so whatever you ask them to do, they will do it. But Trudeau came, promised the state that he would turn the whole state into Dubai. He's trying, building lock-up shops and here and there, but the poor people cannot afford it. A small 4x6 shop, you are selling it 10 million, 7 million. How many poor people you demolish their shops, you know, their kiosks, to can afford 7 million, 5 million, 10 million to buy 4x4 or 4x6 shop? I mean, this is where he fails. He failed in that area. His promises is not there. Where is Dubai? Where is that Dubai? I mean, so I want to advise those who are present and those who are coming later to come out from, you know, the valley of deceit. And because you can fool some people sometimes, but not all the time. Nigerians are wise now. And so when you have opportunity to serve and you think you are the wisest, you're not the wisest. There are people wiser than you are too. Watching you, you know, playing the game, and that game does not amount to civilization. It amounts to nothing and foolishness. So please, let these people try to change their ways. And because on every day we are growing older, the more we are growing older, we are wiser. This is an era of enlightenment. So not because you have been given opportunity to serve and you think it's a privilege for you to, you know, rubbish everything. And then, what is the legacy created? Just like you said last time concerning the so-called founding fathers. They didn't leave anything rather than diversity and hate and disunity. We cannot continue this way. There be a proper transformation, and it shall be well with all of us. Thank you. God bless.
0: All right. God bless you, too. Happy Saturday. Okay, it's still 0903594477 and 0813032725. We also had, you know, other conversation. All right, let me pick this call and we'll be back. Hello.

0: Hello.
1: Hello, good morning, Gioma.
0: Yeah, good morning.
1: Yes, happy weekend and happy Saturday.
0: Yeah, wish you same.
1: All right, yes. I listened to what you have read out about Anambra State. I am, yes, Obi Oma from Oba, Obi Fine.
0: Okay.
1: Yes.
0: Welcome.
1: Thank you, dear. Like I used to observe, because I'm a grassroots person. Yeah, the governors have done well in their different capacities, but Ngige is the best. At least he left a legacy. Then, who is saying that Obiano didn't try? Or that he left empty treasury? Because, all the predecessors, they used the money and put somebody they like in the office. And it's unfortunate, whenever that person come up, the person he will fight for it is the person who puts him in the office. You can see that they think that they can cover them in one word or the other, but it repeats itself. People don't learn from example or from experience. Even with the grassroots, you will find that is this person that will go. When the person is there, you just fight for him or herself. And he will take potty and potty your body there. If people will know, lead the people with their own capacity and their own popularity. Once something started going like that, politics started going like that, things gonna be better. Even if you hold that person, you know that he's not a bright candidate for the people. Yes, that one apart. In the governance, in everything, in Anambra, I will say that we have done well. And the thing is that people don't look beneath their feet to see the wealth they are marching on. Anambra is so positioned that God blesses us. Imagine during the time of Ngige, he funded the state with just what is in the state. Let's use it to fund ourselves. Let's use what is in Anambra to fund ourselves. And let us not allow the intruders, people who doesn't like Anambra, to disseminate us or discourage us or badmouth us. Like what I'm saying, if you are in Anambra, you already an umbrella. You have to walk and bless the land you are in, so that the land will bless you. Then these people structures. When you are one not to build something here that is a wrong way, it's a walkway, it is a park, and because you have your brother in the power, the person gave you maybe a small portion to build, then you build and add your own because your brother is there. You are blocking people's place. You are blocking people's goods. You are blocking the passages, which is meant to be good in market, to enable people to run if there's any emergency. Because in our market now, if there's any emergency, you cannot safeguard much. So all those things, my dear brother, need to put into consideration. Like I will comment Soludo now because of this sanitation he's into. I love it because this pure water, it makes a mess. All these filtery biscuits, all whatnot that is littered in Anambra, it defaces the state. So that one is good, but this 250,000 they are paying, it is not obtainable. Even 20,000, that is even enough. When somebody cough it out, even 10,000, at an instant, the person will take precaution about him or herself.
0: Sorry, let me really understand what you mean by, you said this how much, sorry? You said...
1: I mean, the fine, they are leveling on the individual like
0: oh,
1: I saw.
0: Okay.
1: Yes, like what I saw in WhatsApp, they say it's 250,000. I say no, it's not obtainable. They have to make the law and affect the law that is obtainable. You know, that will make people to shiver. Any fine at all is fine. So I bless Anambra at 35. We are fine. We are moving. that we need to do. We need to inculcate that thing we see outside the country in Nigeria. There's pathway, there's bicycle way, there's motorway, there's pedestrian. Like this, our road, you need to be looking to. So, dear, you people are doing so good. May God bless Radio Sapensa and bless the staff there.
0: All right, bless you too.
1: Thank you, people. Thank you.
0: All right, thank you. Okay, I'm still Sapientia Express. Yes, good morning. Hello. Hello, good morning.

0: Hello. Good morning. Yes, still Sapientia Express. Yes, we did talk about today being local government election in Anambra State. We also talked about Anambra 35. But don't also forget, we talked about the groups in Nigeria like the PANDEF that are talking about full disclosure of the past of every candidate for the 2027 elections. We also talked about Mr. Peter Obi and Alhaji Atiku Abubakar. They've been having this, people call it clash, but I don't think that's what it is. It's just expressing their different opinions on what to do or not to do with the subsidy regime. While Alhaji Atiku Abubakar wants to bring it back, and Mr. Peter Obi thinks, you know, it should stay, but it should be made to be accountable. The OK movement has also come out to say it's rejecting any form of measure with any political party. And when they say with any political party, that of course includes the NDC. What do you think about this? We'll talk about more. Hello? Oh, sorry. Hello?
1: Good morning.
0: Yes, good morning and welcome.
1: Yeah. I'm Prince Philo Cooley.
0: All right, go ahead, sir.
1: Let me come in respect of the election day. You see how this country is getting worse and how electoral process in Nigeria is dying. Because I can't believe that no one is interested in anything election based on the way they conducted the election in Nigeria. It become one party system of a term. No one is interested because they knew that if they spend their money in campaigning or do the necessary thing based on the election, that nobody will give them chance to be elected because they have selected those that they want to be there. That's the point. That's why is that nobody is interested. No party is interested. It's only but one party system. So I urge on them or beg on them to return this country to the normal way of doing things. I know when they conducted an election in 1979, Shagaru and Zeke and others and Awolowo. They campaign very well. You know, they make their promises. They went to various places for people to know what they have up heart that they will give to people. But today, nobody is campaigning. They will give money to the elites, the people that will rig election to them. That's the problem. You see, in Anambra State, there is election today, but no one is interested. Why? Because they knew that nothing is going to come about it. They have selected those that they want. For you to be there is just to, you know, wasting your time. That's my point. I beg them, let them not continue this way because this country is dying. It's dying. Thank you and God bless you.
0: All right, thank you. Thank you for calling into the program. Well, I think it's up to us to resuscitate the dying country. Hello. Hello.
2: Hello, this is Jomon.
0: Yes, good morning.
2: Yeah, good morning.
0: Welcome.
2: My name is Obinna. I'm calling from Oraja.
0: All right, go ahead.
2: This is Jomon. I'm meeting you. It's where we do. Maybe I'm coming one more well experience here. From Mumbai, Nigeria. Kebe is open now. Oge mbadu na uju na achi. 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After I was with Pitovi, from Pitovi to Tiaba, you know, if not Pia Kaketa, even Dabaga Fregata, but hiding places in the Umeko Melano. So Pitovi Melan, Gang, or a boy of Nasi Atababata over there. For the Edi Chamba, or Pia Kangaloria. So I'll try for Nanka. That was the near Batala. You wanna. Like Nani Baya Keta. Honorable, no matter I die or Tana, I go nothing. You was run nothing. I go now for no, Mom, I see no, I'm a nurse. When I pick to give me a car, we say you can nursing schools, number state, yeah. And also, I got my go for more boy, whenever you keep it to you know. So before, where you should, Yana. A metre is Tiababata. A metre for your culture. So, in the low way, we make us here. Magoga, yeah, I know Babna. Nega drone a government, Nega drone a government. In the way, but I will go sign a government.
0: That is Nanambra State, right?
2: Yes.
0: Okay.
2: So, in the way, go square and I go to Anambra State. Well, law to all. And abroad, you know, now, ward all. Oh, I want all. Only the name, the name, Yanalo. Over nobody, your chore. Or see if you don't easy. In Cabron is the idiom, what no one is you wear with Aga. So you want to wear a tricorn now. Wouldn't you? A girl and Kaburi Oviano. In Cabezokuna, Uriogano Mele or Titi Abaca. Somehow chop and chop. Whereby now. Yawan we are very interested na what thing that is in case weta or believe you oji in case government well our all by Omgodika airport or try Anambra State because an international airport or bow to go in the barrier, the bagalia finally is your well and umled. So you wanna wear trying for no dink here. I got a legitimate time on the Yakatago, hip of Sonudo. You don't want to wear and I try. Whenever everyone is in Peri, I put an Yenuku.
0: Yeah.
2: Everyone is in Perivana. Sonudo with ambition. He make a number of states, Chawa. Wana, you are not lucky. Become one of them to Mavata. When I'm the barrier, Buruburu. 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
0: hello sorry. That was quite a review of the political history of Anambra State. Okay, still Sapientia Express. Let's pay these bills and I'll be right back. DJ Joman, Sapientia Express.

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0: moment in time when everything shifts, when the ordinary is stripped away and the impossible becomes possible. For 6 years, a foundation was being laid. 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What is coming next cannot be stopped. New season eCenter's 6th anniversary. 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Pastor Joshua Ezechukwu, host. Bishop Austin Mordeka, guest speaker. Music ministers, Minister Abraham Chelonso, Minister Prince Omar, and Minister Eberi Afula. It is Ludek. See you there.
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5: Is it okay to make fun of our tooth? Let's have a talk.

Okay, today let's talk about, welcome back to Sapiencia Express. I'm DJ Joman. Today let's talk about the biggest news in hip hop. It's nearly 30 years after we lost rapper Tupac Shakur. He was shot in Las Vegas. The only person who has ever been charged in his killing is on trial right now. It's so amazing. Tupac died September 7th, 1996. At that time, in the 90s, Tupac, yeah, some people might want to say he was one of the biggest names in hip-hop, but can you think of any name bigger in hip-hop? Yeah, we had the Biggies of this world. We had the Wu-Tang Clan. Sean Diddy was just taking off, and so he was huge at that time. Snoop was huge. Dre was huge. But there was just something phenomenal about the slain rapper, Tupac, that made him a number one even in his own time. So they were just coming out from watching a Mike Tyson boxing fight. Anybody who knew Tupac back then knew Tupac was very friendly with Mike Tyson. They had met themselves in jail. When Tupac was in jail, he met Tyson in jail. And so they bonded. Both men felt like, you recall that Tupac's album, All Eyes on Me, that was how both of them felt. Like they had the world, the weight of the world on their shoulders. So it wasn't difficult for them to bond up. And Tupac will always show solidarity at any of those big Tyson fights at that time. So they were just coming out. We all remember that picture, right? And Tupac was in a Cadillac with music executive Suge Knight. Suge Knight was the CEO of, what's the name of this label now? Death Row Records, a label now owned by Snoop Dogg. So he was with Tupac in the car, a vehicle rolled by, and that was it. Gunshots. Tupac was hit several times. Some people felt he would survive that. Why would they feel he would survive that? Recall, Tupac had been shot 7 times. He came out, sang about it. In fact, he was very popular for saying, they shot me 7 times. I came out and I sold. Is it 5 times? Yeah, they shot me 5 times. Yes, 5 times. They shot me 5 times. I came out and I sold 5 million records. And sometimes he will tease, like, if they shoot me more times, I'm going to come out and sell as much records like that. Tupac had a loud mouth. Nice guy with good music and everything, but Tupac was never shy about expressing himself anytime. He was rushed to the hospital 6 days later, and that was exactly September 13th, 1996. Tupac died from those injuries. Now, the amazing thing whenever we talk about Tupac is most times we really don't remember that Tupac died when he was 25. So he was only 25 when he died. So everything we say about Tupac, all of the albums, all of the accolades, all of the beefs, all of the studio shows, all the things he did to try to change his environment, everything, Tupac died. All of the movies, right? Multi-platinum albums, going to jail, this, that, everything. He did everything, and he died at age 25. But then, the biggest question in hip-hop has always been, who is responsible? Who shot Tupac? Who killed Tupac? That has been the so prominent was this question that if we recall Barack Obama's re-election, when he was trying to poke at Donald Trump, then when Donald Trump, I think it was when Donald Trump was contesting with Hillary Clinton. Yes, that was then. He made a joke. Yeah, you might want to call it a joke. Barack Obama, when he was trying to say Donald Trump is nothing presidential, and he said if he becomes president, he will start bothering himself with questions like, who shot Biggie? Are you sure Biggie and Tupac are not alive? And things like that. So that tells you how much of a big question it is in hip-hop. But today, that question is finally being tested in a law court. Duane Davis, but in hip-hop, we simply know him as Keffi D. Keffi D, former gang member, I mean, self-confessed former
gang member, and he's the uncle of late Orlando Anderson. Orlando Anderson was that dude that Tupac and his team had an altercation with outside when they came out of, you know, if you remember the video, all of those kickings and everything, that was the Orlando Anderson. And conspiracy theory says it was Tupac humiliating Orlando Anderson that made Orlando Anderson, you know, retaliate, send his guys, and they shot Tupac. You know, all of those speculations. When Orlando died, there were also speculations that, well, it was Tupac's team who got together and tried to avenge their death. At that time, the East Coast, West Coast rivalry was such a big deal. And so what he's in court for is he's being accused of organizing the shooting. What the prosecutors are saying is that he helped to arrange, Kefidi helped to arrange that attack. He supplied the gun, even though he wasn't the one who pulled the trigger. He has pleaded not guilty. As at yesterday, the trial has entered its final stage because both sides have finished presenting their evidence. The closing arguments expected, you know, in court, where they call the closing arguments, are expected on Monday, this Monday, August 31st. And then after that, after the closing arguments, then the jury will begin deliberations. It's just amazing that 30 years after, three decades after, after his voice went silent, at least on the streets, his voice went silent, we are all alive and we are watching to hear what a jury will say about a man who is accused of being the one who killed Tupac. That's really going to be a phenomenal, whichever way it goes, guilty, not guilty, that's going to be something that hip-hop is going to talk about for a long time to come. So rest in peace, Tupac, and we hope he sees justice.

0: Sorry, that was the late Tupac, Better Days. That is how poetic Tupac really gets. But then before I bounce out of the studios today, I just have to talk about this legend, Daddy Shoki. This month of August is one really packed month when it comes to not only Nigerian music, but entertainment generally. I should have talked about this, the last edition of Sapiencia Express Saturday edition, but still August, so let's talk about it. You know, Daddy Shoki celebrated his 50 years being on stage. And it's so amazing that he celebrated it. But he's 56 years old. You know, when he said 50 years on stage, I was really like, this guy kidding? But then he explained that day that, hey, he was just six when he started performing. He said then it was him performing, you know, acrobats and all of that in the hood. And that was the first time he got on stage, you know, to entertain a crowd. And so he's counting it from then, not from when he became a recognized name, if you know what I mean. So Daddy Shoki, it was an amazing night. We also had some people from his generation, notable names from his generation, grace the stage. People like African China, people like Danfo Drivers, people like, what's his name now, Baba Frayom, Two-Face Idibia showed up for him, and that's quite some a big deal. Tenny was also there. Now, why we celebrate Daddy Shoki is that he helped create part of the pop culture in Nigeria, Garala, that beautiful dance step, dance style, and music sound, because it had its own distinct musical sound. They created that sound, and kudos to Daddy Shoki, because at that time they put Ajegunle on the map. I think till today, AJCT, Ajegunle is still a brand. When it comes to entertainment, you say Ajegunle, people just assume that you will be super talented in whatever kind of craft you do. It was your generation that helped do that. Daddy Shoki himself was a pioneer of that movement. Yes, they did not make all of the kind of money that's available in music today, but they shone the light. One important thing to talk about is, in Nigeria, we just have to do something about our culture of not celebrating our legends. You know, all over the world that is done. You know, all over the world that is done. But I think we need to start something like that. Artists should not only be celebrated when they are hot and getting all of the shows and all of the endorsement, but people who have contributed something to the culture, as the Black American would say, people who have contributed something to the culture need to be revered and respected. So salute to Daddy Shoki, 50 years on stage. Salute to Daddy Shoki, because of the sound they created, made people dance, made people happy, made sense, brought value to music in Nigeria, inspired the next generation, and all of that. So as I leave the studios today for Sapiencia Express, I'll be leaving you in the warm hands of Daddy Shoki. When this song came out, it blazed everywhere. This song was not only beautiful because of the way he sang and the beats and all of that, but it was also the message, reminding us that there was a time when the popular culture in Nigerian music, you know, the popular Ninja Jam, as we will say, we are really the ones that not only made you dance, but also made you think, connected to your soul somewhere inside. So, I'm DJ Joman. Sapiencia Express definitely will be here at same time, same station on Monday. Have a blessed weekend.
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4: The Catholic Archdiocese of Onitsha, in conjunction with the family and friends of Mama Marcelina Omagi, wishes to announce the burial ceremony of our beloved mother, Mama Marcelina Omagi. Burial arrangements, Monday, 31st August 2026, 5 p.m. Requiem Mass at the Basilica of the Most Holy Trinity, Onitsha. This will be preceded by a lecture on the life and legacy of Mama Marcelina Omagi, Tuesday, 8th September 2026, 5 p.m. Video Mass at Stella Maris Church. Wednesday, 9th September 2026, 10 a.m. Funeral Mass and Interment at Stella Maris Church. Family, friends, parishioners, the Obecha family are warmly invited to join the church and the family in giving her a dignified Christian farewell and commending her soul to the mercy of God. May her gentle soul rest in perfect peace. Amen. Signed, Very Reverend Father John Bosco Ezika, Rector, Basilica of the Most Holy Trinity, Onitsha.
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0: On August 8, 2001, we made a commitment to our nation. 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We've helped bring loved ones closer, turn ideas into opportunities, and dreams into reality. Truly, we've come a long way together. Cheers to the next.
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0: 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Truly, we've come a long way together. Cheers to the next.
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3: 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Head on the dance floor. Truth is, you're not wired to give less. 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So live it real, loud, full and free. 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

strange and uncertain times that we are in. And they are strange. And they are uncertain. With each day's news cycles bringing more head spinning and disturbing headlines, I thought maybe it would be useful to step back for a moment and try to get some perspective. So I hope you'll indulge me.

Okay, today is Anambra 2026 local government elections. It's going down today. But is this really an election in the true sense of the word? What is up for grabs today? 21 local governments. There are 21 seats up for grabs, if we want to talk about that. And we also do have 329 councillorship wards. But then only in one local government is there really a challenge. And that is in Anambra East local government area, where the YPP is slugging it out, or we slug it out, with ABGA. In the other 20 local government areas of Anambra State, it's simply an affirmation vote. But then for that tier of government that we argue was designed to get governance closer to the people, why this level of apathy? Why this low participation? Why is there no real contest today? For that tier of government that we say was designed to make the people at the grassroots feel government, how could we have August 29th in Anambra State and almost everyone is just so lukewarm? So lukewarm that many people did not even hear about the campaigns. Were there really campaigns? Where did the campaign sold? I mean, who was there even a radio advert talking about the upcoming elections? Was there some kind of engagement in our different communities? We'll be talking about the local system, what we used to have to this. Today we have 774 local government areas in Nigeria. And so difficult is it for us to reduce or increase the numbers that Section 8, Subsection 3 of the 1999

0: Constitution puts a very stringent process for you to create a local government. You need to have two-thirds at the state assembly and also another two-thirds at the national assembly. And then you then need a majority of the existing local government for that to happen, making it very difficult. Our local government areas are listed in the Nigerian constitution. So it's almost as though it is set on ice. We'll also be talking about the financing of the local government. We'll be talking about participation, participatory politics or democracy in our local government. We never used to have all of these 774. When we started out in 1963, we had about 278 of them. It was Ibrahim Babangida in 1976 it was the military in 1976 that gave us the first big reform and created 301 local government areas. Some people argue that the intention of the military at that time was to take power from the traditional leaders. They did not want powerful traditional leaders, because that centralized system that the military always liked to run wanted to ensure that everyone was clear about where power was vested in. But then they also understood that at the grassroots level, there needed to be not a semblance of government, but real government, representative government at the local government area. And so they started doing that. Ibrahim Babangida in 1989 added 96 more. And then in 1996, Abacha did add 133 more. That brought us to what we have today, 774. But as India Anambra go to vote today, I'll be connecting my guests, and we'll be talking about the local government system in Nigeria. Is this system really what it was? Is it functioning how it was supposed to, how it was envisioned? Did we have it better at any point in time? What went wrong? Can we get back? These are many more will be our conversation, but we're definitely going to make it brief so the audience gets time to judge you this morning. Hello, good morning, sir. Yes, good morning and welcome to Citizens Forum on Sapiencia's channel.
1: You're welcome, sir.
0: Okay, my guest today on Citizens Forum joins us, and he's Mr. Victor Obiora Ibemesi. He's an accountant and retired from the Anambra State local government system as Director of Finance and Supplies in 2014. So he'll be giving us an expert insight into the local government, what the local government used to be, and what it is today. Now, sir, let me welcome you once again and take the question straight from the top. India Anambra are going to vote today. Do you feel the excitement? Do you tell us your readings and your feelings of what's going on today?
1: Good morning, our esteemed listeners. The fact remains that the glamour of local government is gone. Because for those who are in the know, local government elections, essentially to the office of the chairman and councillors, can be described as the most sensitive election, because the persons concerned are either related one way or the other to either of them, either the councillors or the chairman. So it will be a fight between communities and communities. For example, now, if you believe not from where I come, if somebody from Umoji is contesting, almost everybody from Umoji would support the person against an opponent, maybe from Ogidi or thereabout. So it makes the contest to be a serious affair. But these days, say the drama is gone. So even today, I've just taken time to go around where I live. Many people don't even know that there's a local government election today. Many never knew. It was only yesterday, but I'm saying it is gone. So even just taking time to go around where I live. People don't know that there's a local government election today. Many. It was only yesterday when announced my marriage that there are no plan movements, cases, and whatnot. That was how people knew about the election. So it's

0: Can you put your finger on where things were strong? Like, we used to have a vibrant local government system. Keenly contested.
1: Vibrant in the sense of branching. It was too rich. It was not too rich. It was, I can remember that the local government was as peace as bad when we are under the regime. But since 1989, they came back. That's the third moving down south. 1996, when we had the election to the local government, it was very contented.
0: Yes, I remember.
1: I was from the manager. I was there to service them. Remember how serious this was between you, Anna. So it is, some of it is like I said earlier. But I will wrap it on. I put the blame on current politicians. Because students are going, students change from good heart after the expiration of the term of those elected in 1990. That was 2002, their tenure expired. And we started problems. Honor came in, and the contest, the time I went to come, challenged their tenure that was reduced. We are so, according to them, before year.
0: Yeah.
1: But ended up being 3 years then. So they contested, they went to court. They got court order, as far as I'm court, 2002. But that court order didn't be executed. They were chopped out of corners, appointed at the court. So that was when things started changing good to bad. And surprisingly, it happened in 2002.
0: Yeah.
1: We saw it as very bad now. What was happening, good. But such bad news, all of them referred to Google management as far as I can comment.
0: Does this speak also to the lack of vigilance by Nigerian citizens? Yes, I mean, you talked about the operator and governors, talk about that. And it's so that even in the 20s, when we talk about our local governments, we still remember the days of military as the glory of our local government. I think that's it. Maybe we are not trying to understand what we mean. We say that the democracy still remember the military ran the thought of government, which are the most mental people, because that's where thought a life of everybody from where we are born to from the cradle to the grave, as it were, for us to start. Let me say this, let's ask you this, that you round them together. Do you also look at the Nigerian city, Nigerian people, and wonder if we allow the governors to power by not holding them accountable? Do you think that we are so powerless?
1: The people are powerless. People are not united. Like the governor, when the common interest is being united, with the motivation each of them from, they are united in interest. But our people, you know, they prefer in advance to our own interest. A civil servant will be interested in getting his promotion. The businessman will be very interested in being that his business goes through one level to the other. So, united, we are not ready to link that the arrows of the governors. So, that's the main reason. Even at the national level, the people are not prepared, they will be right for their cause. Who will fight us? The party is for us. We are not really fighting it ourselves. Everybody is interested in his own personal interest. That is where we are getting from. That's where we learn last.
0: I said you are going to fight an example.
1: We have worked as a young man.
0: Yes.
1: Then, we had construction equipment. Yes, this one. We have earlier. We had movements that used to construct heroes. And because once we completed Ozele, this Elbow Road, Oka Road, opposite Regina East.
0: Yeah.
1: We considered the inner route from Algiers down to where this inland base office is located.
0: Mm.
1: And then the link between the road to Kaduna, or about across the road, Fege. Before government is sent in, even then in Oro. So by then, we have moving equipment. What happened? When Williams came, they sold all of them. Not in repent, but they sold them, placing it. Even prior to that, I don't even respect you as insurance piece. As charity was the best repent chairman ever had on the chart. He bought his stores, houses, or thereabouts.
0: Yeah.
1: He sent drivers to go and learn how to handle the

0: Characters are used cutting this and then end them. It's quite a civilized me. They sold all of them. So how do you not compare what had there to help me? It's not based on purpose because then everything was okay.
1: Yeah.
0: But now, only God knows.
1: Now, by way of recommendation, if you talk about revivals, if you talk about revival, because it's really a call of Abia of the government, election after election, and this is across Nigeria, not the majority, across Nigeria, the 30 states, it's impossible for a governor to help ANSEC to conduct this election, document election, and the opposition, we want it. It will be a rush. Nigerians about INEC, Nigerians first, was then say election conducted by INEC the leagues on when to compare them with what happening with our local government. How do we must we are going to be
0: the first we had a bit of elections conducted in another state, government election,
1: yeah.
0: And another party won as Labour won. The senator, the chairman of the Labour Party won, he didn't comment. He was not running.
1: Hmm.
0: I want to hear that. When the senator won the election, there was an election contested in Niala. That was good to see for him.
1: Hmm.
0: But somebody was declared. The late chairman of Clear, the office opened into the electoral trainer. The challenger won the first instance, and then won in the appeal tribunal. But the state that refused to organize by election, the Herald Committee, the state that ruled against started operating from house. I was in Herald at that time, as a threat. The man was operating from his house.
1: Mm.
0: He challenged it. Went to the Governor of Lokmet. Who do we take Russian?
1: Mm.
0: So, you know of what has happened now. Who do we take Russian? Next, I was told you that the chair was removed. He had no option that to do what and to go back but not creating the illegal chairman. That was what happened in 2010. So coming to what you say, the bottom lines on the constitution. The constitution is very, very dysfunctional. Some areas. As far as the local government elections are conducted at state as yet, including the election, it has to support fund. You know that they sham. Pledge me to conduct nothing like that. So not on that aspect that says that local government will be according to the laws made by the state assembly, but then you have to be compared. Because the election has to be compared because not an INF. People interested in a simpler solution. But this is a simpler solution. So why should somebody waste time or waste money? And what is that in every state? Out of the 12 events, they have 22 contenders. Meaning that we have 20 of the return of
1: votes. 20 of
0: them. Have you returned so the sense of the waste time stand on this weather. Waiting somebody to cast food or who? It's a complete waste of time. As I command, I still encourage those who want to vote. They can still go out. But especially, I just think it's it.
1: All right, thank you very much, Mr. Vic Biorabi, returned from the Anambra State Local Government as Director of Finance and Supply in 2014, giving us an insight of how things used to be and are right now in local government area. All right, now we'll begin engage audience. Very much, sir. Okay. Okay, 09035944777, 09035944777, and 80-681-3020, 080-681-3020, of course, 09059-4477. Those are the numbers call be a part of this program. Just important to note that the local government areas, when it comes to breeding years, it comes to preparing the generation for leadership. And when we talk about an incubation ground for the next generation of leaders, there is nowhere that is better suited for that than the local government areas. Our conversation today, in ways, first is, should

0: admit that we've got it wrong. Because it's amazing. My guy said, what's happening? That we're having government elections. And you out there. The excitement is not there. Like some people want to say, vibe is there. We're not really like, something has really gone wrong. How do we place our finger on what has gone wrong? And what can we start doing differently to make that revive this in our local government areas? What role does Nigerian laws play? What role does orientation? How far can orientation in ensuring that we recognize the power of the government? And so that did in Nigeria out creation of government. We have the politics now. I'm talking about the politics of the creation of local government. For instance, you have some local governments have about 60,000 instances. Now, quite it. Is that what's the name of this government? Let me be very specific. It's an Obolo local government area of Akwa Ibom. You have that government having as low as 69, so you can approximately 60,000, and that makes a local government. But in Ide, for instance, Ide is 400,000, and it's also one government. And let's buy our sharing formula. Why we cement it? Sharing for recognizes local government as an issue, as a state of determining how much goes to a state. You don't do such government, such in Lagos. You have Mushi, for instance. Mushi has 600,000 plus. In Lagos, you have a local government or two, over a million, 5 million people in one government. And then you come to some other places, you find 6,000 people are about having a local government. Let's talk about our government today. As I recall, Abacha created this local government. Abacha created four local governments in Kano and was a bed of Abacha as an annexation. And then come to a place like Lagos where you have all of that number, I said 20. So let's have that conversation about our local government. Also, Colin, we want to know what's the vibe out here? Are people coming to vote? What's actually going on? How can we rate the conduct of the Anambra City Independent Electoral Commission? How do we rate the job today? Putting on the job, because this year, 90% ready. I see that 90% ready for this election. The translator we see out there on the field. Hello?
1: Hello, good morning.
0: Yes, welcome.
1: Yeah, I'm going to the floor.
0: Right, go ahead.
1: Yeah. Can you hear now? My local government.
0: Yes.
1: Yeah, it's also fine. There are elections going on in the state. Yes, even 2 days ago when I was talking to people, they said,
0: I'll move away from where it is.
1: Yes,
0: sir. Now go ahead, let's see.
1: Yes. This content. Think like a body. I want to

0: number of officials, every campaign, an official from every party will not make the error about this. Mm. So if this official is here, they will not allow this official here to listen. Level officials here, not allow this official to listen. But plenty to be to supervise. But you never is there again. But, Papa, I'm there. I'll tell that if you're in football, that's one candidate in his name. Thank you.
1: All right. Thank you for coming into the program. I'm quite interested. You put it, Jeffrey Nach has his own candidate playing in the... Okay, certain things we can just normalize. That's a very sad picture that the first caller painted. The very, very sad picture that we're putting them here who lack faith in these institutions. But how can we revive faith? Hello?
2: Hello?
1: Yes, come.
2: Hello, I'm Mr. Bambasa.
1: All right, go ahead, Nascent.
2: This pick is interesting because it has to do with election of people to demonstrate their rights. But the truth is, even the only people who have made the foundation destroyed, what would they just do?
1: Mm.

0: personally, I don't know he's contesting as a local government chairman in Onitsha.
1: Yeah.
0: I don't even know what is exactly happening. There is no sign, there is nothing going on at this election. No campaign. We just came out 2 days ago, I began to see posters on the wall. I begin to wonder, say, what is going on? They say they want to do election. So the whole thing is, it's just like a jamboree. The foundation of electoral process from the top to the bottom is corrupt. And therefore, there is nothing anybody can do. I can purchase from the last speaker.
1: Mm.
0: If they want to get it right, let the top get it right. Mm. Then the bottom will suit follow. Mm. Thank you.
1: All right. Thank you for calling in. He simply thinks. From top to bottom, as former President Buhari will say, we need to have some kind of reform. But let's also understand the power of the local government. You see, today we're talking about insecurity. And as a country, we can't deal with the insecurity problem in Nigeria if our local governments are not functioning. Because it's at the level of the local government that all of these informations are gotten and strange movements are noticed. And when it comes to the city, people can operate in the city, really take time, plot it, and go into the execution phase without people really being curious until it is too late. And so we really need to take seriously this conversation around our local government. We pay this quick bill, and I'll be right back. Sorry. Go for this quick break, and I'll be right back.
2: Age of information. One can easily become overwhelmed by the avalanche of news available daily through various sources. And often, the news becomes somewhat meaningless.
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0: strange and uncertain times that we are in. And they are strange. And they are uncertain. With each day's news cycles bringing more head spinning and disturbing headlines, I thought maybe it would be useful to step back for a moment.
1: Okay, you welcome back to Citizens Forum on Sapiencia's channel. You see, I think we should start going for recommendations. And I wouldn't want us to waste today, because today provides a very unique opportunity. Today provides a unique opportunity because Indian Anambra are going out there to vote. Now, it doesn't matter whether we have apathy. It doesn't matter if there were no, the sensitization was just not there. All of these things do not matter. I think if we strip down today's conversation, we should have a honest conversation about our local governments. Are they important? Are they necessary? We can decide to have that debate. But I think the answer is a resounding yes, and should be a resounding yes. Because you see, it is at the level of the local governments that people start having a true sense of belonging. And it doesn't matter how we preach the message in Nigeria, that is going to remain the culture of Nigerians for a very long time. Because if you ask the average Nigerian where you are from, I use myself, for instance, when I come in contact with people, even people who come for my program on Sapientia, on Citizens Forum, sometimes I find it amazing that when

people ask that question and say, where are you from? If you tell them a state, they don't think you've answered that question. Look, this is, we have to be honest about our realities, right? And our true nature and our culture. And even if we want to change those attitudes and mindsets, it's going to take a while. And so when you tell people that, now it gets deeper that so for some people, when you tell them your local government, they still do not think you've answered that question. Because when they say where you are from, they really mean the smallest unit you can mention that at least people from outside of your place might know. Now, what does that really tell you? It tells you that the average Nigerian, how many Nigerians who talk about, I don't have time to vote, I don't have time to go get permanent voter's card, I don't have time for this, I can't wait under the sun. How many of these Nigerians take very seriously the talk in their communities of when they want to have a new AZ or a new OB or a new Igwe? You have more Nigerians really concerned about that discussion. They travel home for that. You have more Nigerians taking seriously the meetings in their kindred. You go to the WhatsApp group of my kindred, for instance, you find out people who are never bothered about what happens in the country concerned about that. So we have to harness that, because that is our true nature. We have to harness that. If you go to every state in this country, especially Southern Nigeria, more so Southern Nigeria, you find something that cuts through all of us. And what is it? You see, people from the same state, when you move outside of the state, people from outside of the state will say, well, they are brothers because they are from the same state. But let there be a tussle within that state. Tussle for who becomes a senator, for instance. Tussle for who becomes, just like our guest, Mr. Victor Obiora said, a tussle for who becomes local government chairman, a tussle for who goes for senator, a tussle for who becomes governor, a tussle because there's an appointment looming around the corner. And then you see how passionate people will be to identify with their local government. And in one instance, you see them almost want to shut people from other local governments, saying, because they identify with that. Now, my recommendation would be that we harness the positive in this and take back our local governments. Some candidates will say, take back your country, take back your country, take back your country. If we say it as it is, Nigerians will never be able to take back their countries if they don't, first of all, take back their wards and their local governments. It will never happen. The way the Nigerian politics is structured and the way the Nigerian politics is fashioned, it will be impossible for Nigerians to take back their country if they don't, first of all, get serious about taking back their local government. The reason why we have governors, all 36 of them, now operating as emperors, is because Nigerians have refused to take back their local government. And at the local government areas, it is easier for Nigerians to fight and take it back. It is more difficult to fight and take back Nigeria. More difficult, because you then need some kind of consensus with people who sometimes you've never met. You don't have to build consensus with people who do not share the same ideology with you. And some of these ideologies in Nigeria are very fundamental. Some of the different ideologies we have are very fundamental because we are different people with different way of interpreting phenomena. And so a phenomena happens in one part of the country, is interpreted by the people from that region as something. But then the same phenomena happens in another part of, I'm not going to use any example here. But the same phenomena happens in another part of the country and it's interpreted as something different. So building consensus at that level will be difficult.
But guess what? It will be easier if we then meet ourselves as a people who have liberated and who have taken back their local government. So when same people, for instance, if same people in Kano, same people in Katsina, same people in Borno, and look at their issues that confront them and say, we are tired of this, we are tired of that, we are tired of this. We are tired of electing people, and the people get in, and when we want to hold them accountable, they flash religion. We are tired of electing people. And rather than work for us, they want to be divisive and tell us that our enemies are people in the South, are people in the East. We are tired of voting in people, and their children are attending schools in Harvard, and our children cannot afford decent education. We are tired of living in a country where the people who have access, who we've elected to have access to our common resources and use this to develop us, have built a class society where the children of the leaders and the children of the led no longer meet in school. I mean, everybody who is a governor today, everybody who is a governor today, the schools they went to, well, INEC published their credentials the other day. Go and take a look at those again. And you hear the names of the schools they attended. None of them attended any school that sounds like Hillcrest. None of them attended any of those schools. None of them. 36 states of the Federation, none of them. So they attended these community schools where the son of the cobbler and the son of the minister met in school. They attended schools where the son of the shoemaker and the son of the senior pastor went to the same school. And so the imagination of these children were shaped from beginning. And that was why they could compete with children from all over the world. And they made it because at that time, there was a functional local system of governance that treated everybody as children of that community. And so when you look at the CV of people who we now call our leaders, you find out it was community this, community grammar school, this community school, this government school, this high boys school, this girls. That's where they attended. But that's not what they have now. All of them grew up at a time, in a time when you're sick, you access healthcare in your community. You access healthcare in your community. And the government understood that the children of the community, the children of the state, the children of the country, were their children. And they were responsible fathers. No sugarcoating it. That's not happening anymore. That's not anymore. And so if people in Borno can do that, and if same time they are doing that, their brothers in Anambra State are also doing the same thing and saying, we are tired of this. We might not be powerful enough to take back our state, but this is our local government. Nobody is going to impose anyone in our local government. And for a state like Anambra, I feel no pity. I mean, some people, when they talk, I'm on radio, so sometimes when we interface with people, they talk about them being powerless. I have no pity for that. Because you can't in one breath brag about being the state with the highest number of millionaires per square kilometer in Nigeria. You can in one breath enjoy hearing that said about yourself, and in the next breath, you are talking about a tiny group of people taking over the entire length and breadth of your state. You know, what makes that happen is that the people have failed to exercise their power. And so for a man who has failed and who relishes and takes pride in his perennial failure to exercise and flex his powers, pity is the last thing that exists in the dictionary for you to have for them. So whether it's in Anambra or in Imo or in Enugu or in Zamfara
or in Katsina or in Kaduna. The Nigerian citizen, the Nigerian people can only complain up to some point before we start holding ourselves accountable to say, wait a minute, we have not done enough. So until that begins to happen, the status quo is going to remain. And it is a dangerous thing that the government closest to the people, the government that the people can cry to, can walk to, the government where people truly, you can't lie about your age. I mean, that tier of government where people who get into that place cannot lie about their age, cannot lie about their parentage, cannot lie about their preferences, cannot lie about their past, cannot lie about the schools they went to, cannot lie about the things they've done, cannot lie about how they prefer worshiping God. You see, it is at that level that accountability can happen. It is at that level that accountability can happen. And this is why if you do not take back your local government, you can't take back your state. The reason why if you do not take back your local government, you cannot take back your state, because it is now those people who emerge as local government chairman. These are the people who have the capacity to meet and say, they say all politics is local, right? Governors always want to install their stooges. I'm not saying that's what it's happening in Anambra State. I'm just talking generally. So it applies in some states. It doesn't apply in some states, definitely. So I'm not talking about Anambra State now. I'm talking about governors. So that's a generic term. No governor being mentioned, right? And no era being mentioned. 1999, 2026, no one being mentioned. So governors always like to install people we like to call stooges into these local government areas. So they are sure that they can win that local government area during elections. So imagine that people begin to take back their local government. What that will simply mean is that the people, the next generation of leaders who will get into local governments, are people who can say, who will serve and have the capacity to say no, because they are not greedy. And also, they know that their survival will depend on the same people who put them into power. And so once governors realize, if it ever happens, that governors know that this man, I can't corrupt this man, and taking out this man, I'm going to lose this local government, they will have no other option but to do the right thing. So we must build from the... Some people talk about building from the top to the bottom. That has never happened in any democracy. You must build from the bottom to the top, because that's where power resides. And that's where people really do have the capacity to effect.

0: Information. One can easily become overwhelmed by the avalanche of news available daily through various sources, and often the news becomes somewhat meaningless.
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and uncertain times that we are in. And they are strange. And they are uncertain. But each day's news cycles bringing more head spinning and disturbing headlines. I thought maybe it would be useful to step back for a moment and try to get some perspective. So I hope you'll indulge me.

0: inhabiting.
1: The word was made flesh
2: and dwelt among us. Hail Mary, full of grace, the Lord is with thee. Blessed are you among women, and blessed the fruit of thy womb, Jesus. Holy Mary, Mother of God, pray for us in our sin and of our death. Amen.
1: Pray for us, O Holy Mother of God,
2: that we may be made worthy of the promises of Christ.
1: Let us pray.
2: Pour

0: Thereby his passion and cross, live us to the glory of his resurrection. Through the same Christ our Lord. Amen.
1: May the divine assistance remain always with us.
0: And may the souls of all the faithful departed, through the mercy of God, rest in peace.
1: Glory be to the Father, and to the Son, and to the Holy Spirit.
0: As it was in the beginning, is now, and ever shall be, world without end. Amen.
1: In the name of the Father,
0: and of the Son, and of the Holy Spirit.
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Hello and welcome to Top Stories Today. The Minister of Works, David Umahi, on Friday ordered the arrest of Managing Director of Heartland Nigeria Limited over the company's failure to complete an 11-kilometer section of the Benin-Onitsha Expressway, despite receiving about 14 million naira from the federal government. The Deafening Flash Floods collapse in Nepal has risen to 579, with 1,924 people still missing as rescuers race to find survivors amid fears of further flooding in the Himalayan region. Coach of Nigeria's senior women's handball national team, Michael Tangaha, has unveiled a 16-player squad for the inaugural IHF Women's Nations Trophy Africa Zone 3, scheduled for September 2-6, 2026 in Ouagadougou, Burkina Faso. It is a lovely Saturday. A beautiful welcome to you here on Sapiencia World News at Noon with me, Chioma Vic Chukwemeka. Now the news in full. The Minister of Works, David Umahi, on Friday ordered the arrest of the Managing Director of Heartland Nigeria Limited over the company's failure to complete an 11-kilometer section of the Benin-Onitsha Expressway, despite receiving about 14 billion naira from the federal government. Umahi gave the order during an on-the-spot inspection of the expressway, expressing anger over the poor state of the road and the contractor's alleged failure to deliver the work for which it had been paid. The minister said the government had reached an agreement with Heartland to use the funds to complete the 11-kilometer stretch from Summit Junction to a bridge, including channelization and hydraulic structures, but the contractor had completed only about 40% of the agreed work. Umahi directed the ministry's controller to locate and arrest the managing director, while also ordering officials to retrieve details of the contractor's payment and certificate for all projects being handled by the company. He said the ministry will also take steps to recover funds paid to Heartland if the company failed to fulfill its contractual obligations. The Ohanaeze Ndigbo General Assembly worldwide has commenced moves to resolve the leadership crisis and legal disputes rocking the Lagos State chapter of the Apex Igbo Sociocultural Organization. The group disclosed this in a statement issued on Saturday by Chukwuma Njoku, the media aide to the group's Director General, Strategic Planning and Implementation, Tony Obizoba, following a strategic meeting attended by elders and notable Igbo leaders in Lagos. According to the statement, the assembly resolved to work towards ending the multiple and prolonged legal cases over the leadership of the organization and address the activities of individuals allegedly parading themselves as president general, executive members, and other officials without the necessary legal documentation or authority. It also disclosed plans for the inauguration of a new president general to provide leadership and unite Ndibu under a legitimate and legally recognized structure. The Civil Defense, Correctional Fire and Immigration Services Board has moved the 2024/2025 recruitment exercise for four paramilitary agencies to the

Secretary, Major General Abdul Malik Jibril, retired on Friday. According to the board, applicants are to assess the recruitment portal, that is recruitment.cdcfib.gov.ng, from Monday to verify their status. The board advised applicants to carefully follow all instructions provided on the recruitment portal. It also warned applicants against paying money to individuals or groups claiming to have influence over the recruitment process. We'll take a break right now. When we return on the news, in Anambra State, the state government has waded into the Ajapani village land dispute in Omonia, Oyi local government area. These and other stories will come your way. Please stay with us.

Thank you so much for staying with us. Welcome back. The Anambra State Government has waded into the Ajabani Village land dispute in Omonia, Oyi local government's area, in view to restoring lasting peace among the people of the area. Addressing the parties at the Lighthouse Awka, Governor Chukwuma Soludo, represented by his deputy, Dr. Onyeka Chukwuebesim, who is also the chairman of the State Land Committee, warned the villagers against acts capable of causing bloodshed and directed both parties to cease all activities on the disputed land, pending the decision of the state government. Governor Soludo, who said the government will thoroughly investigate the matter before taking a decision, urged the people to embrace peace and shun violence, stressing that no property is worth human life. Speaking, the President General of Omunya Community, Chief Gilbert Ekuha, thanked the state government for its timely intervention, which he said averted bloodshed in the community, and expressed support for the directive that no activity should be carried out on the disputed land until the matter is resolved. On their part, leaders of the two parties in the dispute, Chief Sunday Udebunu and Mr. Michael Ilora, who on behalf of their groups expressed readiness to embrace peace, said they were hopeful that the state government's intervention would restore peace and harmony in the village, and appealed to the state government to base its decisions on the documents and facts presented before it. The death toll from devastating flash floods triggered by a glacier collapse in Nepal has risen to 579, with 1,924 people still missing as rescuers race to find survivors amid fears of further flooding in the Himalayan region. The disaster, which struck northern Nepal and adjoining Tibet on Wednesday, has affected more than 90,000 people, destroyed roads, bridges, and other critical infrastructure, and left thousands of foreign tourists accounted for. Depended over fears that a lake formed by flood debris could burst banks and unleash another torrent of mud and water. Nepalese authorities said the threat had ceased sufficiently for search and rescue teams to return to the affected areas, although two upstream barrier lakes were still being monitored for possible flooding. The flash flood was triggered after a glacier collapse sent huge volumes of rock, ice, mud, and debris into Himalayan river system, sweeping through villages and destroying homes, roads, bridges, and power installations. At least 540 foreigners are among those reported missing in Nepal, according to authorities, with nationals from countries including India, China, United States, Malaysia, Ukraine, Britain, Australia, and Canada affected. Finally, in the world of sports, coach of Nigeria's senior women's handball national team, Michael Tangaha, has unveiled a 16-player squad for the inaugural IHF Women's Nations Trophy Africa Zone 3, scheduled for September 2 to 6, 2026, in Ouagadougou, Burkina Faso. The team has been in camp for several weeks at the Indoor Sports Hall, Package B, of the MKO Abiola National Stadium, Abuja, where Tangaha has put the players through their paces ahead of the competition. As part of final preparations, the team will travel to Benin Republic for friendly matches before heading to Ouagadougou. Nigeria will open its campaign against Ghana on Thursday, September 3, before facing host Burkina Faso on Friday, September 4, in their second group game. Well, that's it on the news. A quick reminder of the top stories. The Minister of Works, David Omahi, on Friday ordered the arrest of the managing director of Heartland Nigeria Limited over the company's failure.

Failure to complete an 11-kilometer section of the Benin-Onitsha Expressway, despite receiving about 14 billion naira from the federal government. The death toll from devastating flash floods triggered by a glacier collapse in Nepal has risen to 579, with 1,924 people still missing, as rescuers race to find survivors amid fears of further flooding in the Himalayan region. Coach of Nigeria's senior women's handball national team, Michael Tangaha, has unveiled a 16-player squad for the inaugural IHF Women's National Trophy Africa Zone 3, scheduled for September 2-6, 2026, in Ouagadougou, Burkina Faso. Well, that's it on the news. On behalf of the entire engineering and the news team, my name is Chioma Vic Chwemeka. Stay with us here on Sapienza International Media Center as we bring you lots and lots of beautiful programs to ensure that you have the best of your Saturday. Time check right now is 12 minutes gone past midday. And kindly be security conscious, be on the alert. Do have a smashing and productive weekend ahead of you. 12:30, Kaffi, Sugar and Spice will be here with all you need to know about the kitchen. And at 1 p.m., I will return on Saturday Extravaganza. Do have a great time.

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The Bright Future Friends Club of Nigeria regret to announce the death of their member, late Chief Paulinus Ikpendu Ume Akajiofo, aged 59 years old. Date is on September 3rd, 2026. Members are to assemble at Mpo Park along Umoji by 7 a.m. for meeting and takeoff. May his soul rest in perfect peace. Amen. Signed, Chief Isuchukwu Moye, President. Chief Uchenna Ugu, Secretary. Chief Chukwu Nonso Ezonoha, PRO.

Greetings, my beautiful people. Greetings, my food lovers. How are you doing today? I hope you're doing absolutely fantastic. I'm doing okay, especially because I'm spending part of my weekend with you. Wherever you are right now, at home, in the kitchen, at work, in your shop, or perhaps you're just relaxing after a busy week, I welcome you to Kitchen Vibes, where good food meets good vibes, right here on Radio Sapientia, 95.3 FM on Nicha. My name is Kaffi, Sugar and Spice, your food godmother. And do not forget that Kitchen Vibes is a program designed to teach you how to prepare different kinds of delicious meals in the simplest way possible. And today, I'm here again to do

beautiful food lovers, on today's episode of Kitchen Vibes, I'll be teaching you how to prepare a very popular traditional Nigerian food. In fact, today we are taking a little trip to the coast city, Enugu State. Yes, so, and guess what we are going there for? Oba. Yes, today's star of the kitchen is Oba. Oba is also known as Bambara North. And when you hear Oba, one place that should quickly come to your mind is Enugu. In fact, you can hardly go to Enugu without seeing Oba. Anytime I'm traveling to Enugu, the moment I start seeing those Oba sellers by the roadside, I just smile because I know I have entered Enugu Aside Hot. In fact, it's actually part of the Enugu Welcome package, and it gives me this kind of joy. And anytime someone close to me is traveling to Enugu, the first thing I say is, please, buy up Enugu for me, oh. And let's even talk about our neighborhoods here in the southeast. If Oba sellers have never woken you up with this their sound, Oba Dioku, then I doubt if you're living in the southeast. So guys, today I'm bringing you that coast city goodness straight to your kitchen. Yes, I'll be teaching you how to make this delicacy Oba from scratch. And by the time I'm done, you should be able to prepare your own delicious Oba at home. My beautiful food lovers, you know the rules. Grab your pen and paper and vibe with me. Before we start cooking, let me quickly give you a run. You know the rules. Grab your pen and paper and vibe with me. Before we start cooking, let me quickly give you a rundown of our delicacy today. Oba is made from Bambara nut. Yes, that little local nut is what gives us the delicious Oba we enjoy today. The Bambara nut is dried and grounded into flour, and that flour is what we use to make Oba. Now, what do we need to prepare Oba? So to prepare Oba, you'll be needing just a few ingredients. You'll be needing Oba flour, which is the major ingredient. You'll need palm oil, you'll need salt, you'll need pepper, you'll need seasoning cubes. This is optional. Seasoning cubes is optional. You'll need some warm water, and finally, you'll be needing wrapping leaves or nylon suitable for steaming. So basically, for this recipe, you'll be needing Oba flour, palm oil, pepper, salt, seasoning cubes, optional, warm water, and nylon or wrapping leaves. Some people like to add other things to their Oba, but today we are keeping things simple and delicious. The most important thing is getting that lovely Oba taste and texture. My food lovers, let's get cooking. So the first thing to do is to get your Oba flour. The quantity of flour you use depends on how much Oba you want to make. So if you want to make a small or big quantity, use a measuring cup and measure accordingly. Get your Oba flour, put it inside a clean bowl, pour in some palm oil and mix it properly into the flour. Get your Oba flour, put it inside a clean bowl, pour in some palm oil and mix it properly into the flour. You want the palm oil to spread well through the flour. And let me share one little Oba secret with you, because many people don't know this. Now, let me tell you. When I started making Oba newly, I used to think I needed plenty of palm oil. Then, I always wanted the flour to look very thick with oil before I would say, yes, the oil is enough. But guess what? One day, one very good day,
I didn't have enough oil at home, so I decided to manage the one I have. My people, call me surprised. After I made this oba with the oil I claimed that I managed, the oba still came out beautifully yellowish. That was the day I realized that you don't actually need too much oil. And since that very day, I have never used too much oil for my oba again. And this is me telling you not to add too much oil when making oba. A little oil can go around the floor and still give you that beautiful yellow color. And let me quickly say this too. When mixing oba, your hands are actually your best tool. Don't be afraid to get your hands in there, especially when you are trying to break those stubborn lumps. So use your clean hands to mix the flour properly, making sure you feel around for any lumps and break them up. You can also use a spatula. A spatula is also known as a wooden spoon.

You either use your hand or a spatula, but I would advise that you use your hand because your hand will get the lumps off easily. After mixing the palm oil properly, add in some hot water and mix very well. Use hot water that is not boiling. The kind of water that is hot to touch, but not so hot to burn. Please, use the kind of water that is hot to touch, but not so hot to burn. And don't just pour all the water inside at once. Add the hot water little by little while you keep mixing. The idea is to get everything mixed properly and smooth. Now, this is where patience also comes in. When mixing, do not be in a hurry to get everything smooth immediately. Upper flour takes a little time to properly dissolve. So you have to take your time and keep mixing, making sure you break up any lumps you see along the way. Or you can as well use this method to make sure that the upper mixture is lump free. Because ordinarily, looking at the upper mixture, you would think that it's completely lump free. So, use this method too to make sure that there are no lumps. Transfer your mixture into a sieve so that all the lumps or little lumps that may not be able to break with our hands or wooden spoon completely gets dissolved. Transfer your mixture into a sieve so that all the lumps or little lumps that may not be able to break with our hands or wooden spoon completely gets dissolved. Yes, this is one of the tricks and tips in making the best okpa, because you wouldn't want to finish making your okpa, unwrap it and then meet one stubborn lump inside. So mix until everything comes together nicely. And so, for you to know that your okpa mixture is perfectly okay, when you raise the spatula or wooden spoon, the mixture will flow freely into the bowl. Or when you use your hands, you can clearly see your skin when you scoop the mixture, and that is how you know you've gotten it right. Once your mixture is ready, the next thing to do is to add in the other ingredients: the salt, the seasoning cubes, and pepper. When adding salt, you need to be very, very careful, because okpa can be a little tricky. The flour takes time to properly take in salt. So you may add a little salt, mix it very well, taste it, and feel like it's not enough. You can add a little more, mix again, and taste. Sometimes you have to adjust it gradually until you get the taste you want. But don't get carried away, because once you mistakenly add too much salt, I don't know what to tell you, but that one is another level of problem, and there is no easy going back. Okpa has a tendency of becoming a kind of salty when it is fully cooked. So the best thing is to add your salt little by little, mix properly, taste and adjust until it's okay. And if you want to use seasoning cubes, this is the time to add it and mix properly. But remember, seasoning cube is completely optional. Okpa can still come out very delicious without seasoning cubes. After that, you go ahead and add in your pepper. Pepper should be the last thing you add. Why? Because you want to mix all the other ingredients properly before bringing in your pepper, most especially while using your hands. And when the pepper comes last, you don't necessarily need to continue using your hands. You can pick up a wooden spoon and gently mix everything together, making sure the pepper spreads evenly throughout the mixture. And remember that the mixture should not be too thick, and it shouldn't be watery either. You want it to have a nice smooth consistency that can easily be poured into your wrapping leaves or nylon. So at this point, if you notice that your mixture is too thick, you can add a little more warm water and mix
again. Don't pour plenty water at once because you're trying to correct one small problem, and before you know it, you've created another problem. Just add a little water if there's need. Mix, check, and continue until you get the right consistency. So after you've gotten the right consistency, you know the upper mixture is ready and it's time to wrap or tie up the upper. But before you do that, set a sizable deep pot on fire and add some water. Water that will be enough to cook the upper, and do not fill the pot to the brim before you start tying your upper. Set a sizable deep pot on fire and add some water. Water that will be enough to cook the upper. And please do not fill the pot to the brim.

0: you're using, make sure they are clean before using them. Scoop some of your upper mixture into the nylon, and when scooping, do not fill it to the brim. Leave a little space because upper needs space while cooking. So tie it properly and make sure it is secure so that the mixture doesn't escape into the cooking water. Repeat this process. Continue tying the upper until you have used up all your mixture. And yes, it's time to cook. So after tying the upper and your water is already boiling, go ahead and transfer the upper one after the other into the pot and cover it to cook for about 45 to 60 minutes. After tying the upper and your water is already boiling, go ahead and transfer the upper one after the other into the pot and cover it to cook for about 45 to 60 minutes. Now, here is another trick to getting a perfect upper. Before you add your tied upper mix into the pot, make sure you shake it properly. Remember that upper has a tendency of sedimenting, so do well to shake it properly before adding to the pot. Emphasis on shake. Please shake it properly before adding to the pot. After the upper must have cooked for about 45 to 60 minutes, your upper should be ready at this time. Once the nylon begins to detach from the upper, you know your upper is ready. And at this point, you go ahead and turn off the fire and use a sieve to drain out the water. Only the upper should remain in the pot. And just like that, my beautiful food lovers, you've made yourself a delicious upper straight from your kitchen. Alright, my beautiful food lovers, don't forget you're still listening to Kitchen Vibes on Radio Sapientia 95.3 FM on Nietzsche with your food godmother, Kaffi, Sugar and Spice. And you know I always love to spice every moment. Yes, so we've just learned how to make a popular delicacy upa, and I hope you enjoyed this recipe. Right about now, I'll go on a very quick break, and when I return, the show will get more spicier. Please stay with me.
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95.3 FM on Nietzsche. My name is Kaffi Sugar and Spice, your food godmother. And yes, before the break, we learned how to make one of our local Nigerian dish that you can never go wrong with. Oppa! Yes, so today we took a trip to the cold city, Enugu. And I believe by now, you can comfortably make oppa in your own kitchen. Now, let's talk about how you can enjoy your oppa. I'm going to start with the most common combo, which is pap. Guys, what exactly is oppa without pap? Ha! On a very typical Saturday morning, oppa and pap is always a go-to. It's one of the breakfast meals that can never go wrong. You can also enjoy your oppa with a very chilled soft drink. This combo goes so well. You can also enjoy your oppa with fried or boiled eggs. And also, some people enjoy oppa with bread. Okay, I haven't tried this combination, but they said it's classic. Maybe I'll try it someday. So some people enjoy theirs with bread. Oppa and bread. Okay. And yes, you can also enjoy oppa alone, especially when it's freshly made and hot. Please make sure you give yourself this oppa treat today. Don't snooze on this. And finally, you know I'm never leaving you without telling you the health benefits of oppa. So many people don't even know that oppa contains

nutrients. They just eat it there and get satisfied. Anyways, this delicacy is way more higher than you think. Opa is rich in protein, which helps the body build and repair tissues and also help keep you full. One of the things I love about Opa is how it keeps you full for longer. Whenever I'm on a weight loss journey, I include Opa in my diet because I feel very full and will get to hungry easily. And aside being rich in protein, Opa gives energy. It contains carbohydrates and healthy fats that can provide energy. It also contains fiber, which supports healthy digestion and can help with bowel movements. It also contains healthy fats. Of course, the Bambara nuts contain fats that are part of a balanced diet. And finally, it contains important minerals. It contains important minerals, including iron, magnesium, potassium, and phosphorus, which support different functions in the body. And wait, one more important thing. How you prepare your Opa actually matters a lot. If you add excessive palm oil or salt, which I advised you not to, you will increase the fat or sodium content. So as with most foods, moderation is always the key. Moderation is always the key. And my beautiful food lovers, it's a wrap on today's episode of Kitchen Vibes on Radio Sapientia 95.3 FM on Nicha. Thank you for joining me. Thank you for spending part of your weekend with me. Do not forget to send in your feedbacks via SMS on 090-3594-4777 or 081-3032-7285. Kindly drop a text message. Tell me if you will try out this delicacy right in your kitchen. And if you tried it, what was the outcome? Also, tell me how you love to enjoy your Opa. Are you team pap, team soft drinks, eggs, or are you one of those that like to pair with bread? I'll try this out though. Or do you prefer having it alone? Okay, my food lovers, of course, I'm your food godmother, and you can never go wrong with me, coffee, sugar, and spice. Next week, we'll tackle another classic delicacy. So make sure you don't miss it, because if you snooze, you lose. Keep vibing with me, and I promise to continue making your kitchen life easier and tastier every single time.

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1: Unload your burden unto the Lord, and he will support you, according to Psalm 55, verse 22. And Matthew chapter 11, verse 28 says, "Come to me, all you who labor and are overburdened, and I will give you rest." Let us pray. In the name of the Father, and of the Son, and of the Holy Spirit. Amen. O God of infinite goodness, you are so good to us to have given us this day and all the challenges in it. As we have started facing them, give us the strength and the courage to remain faithful to you. We commend ourselves and all we are doing into your hands. May your blessings remain with us and all we do. Let us never be separated from you. Amen.

did you hear that? From Onitsha to the world stage. It doesn't even matter which part of Anambra State you're listening to me from. The most important thing is that it is from Onitsha to the world stage. And when you believe that, it will happen. And I tell you, you're not going to get to the world stage by folding your arms, crossing your legs, and waiting for magic to happen. There is no magic. There is no magic. There is no abracadabra. There is no... In fact, if anybody tells you there's magic happening, they are scamming you. You're about to be scammed in a big way. You must put in the work. You must put in the work. And I tell you, good people are winning. Yes. Good people are winning. Goodness is winning. Yes. Yes. You know, the universe doesn't lie. The universe rewards hard work. The universe rewards, you see, those, if you're listening to me right now and you are doing something good, just know that, keep at it. The universe will reward you. You know, the universe will always reward you. The universe watches, the universe listens, the universe pays attention. And I tell you, education is powerful. Knowledge is powerful. Never, ever, ever sacrifice education at the altar of mediocrity. Never ever do that. Education is powerful. It's the most powerful thing you can actually do for yourself. It's a legacy that you can give to anybody, right? Good afternoon, everyone. Welcome to Saturday Extravaganza with me, Oma. You're very sweetheart on radio, sweetheart on TV, sweetheart on social media, sweetheart everywhere. Oh my God, I'm always excited to be here. 10 minutes gone past out of 1 p.m. Today is Saturday, August 29. Live flesh and blood. I'm excited to be here with you all. Okay, I believe you were here last week Saturday and you learned so much from all that we discussed last week Saturday. And it's amazing. I feel excited. How's your Saturday going? I hope you're really having a great time. Let me tell you, if you want to move from that level,

0: where you are to the next level. It's in the knowledge you have. The knowledge, the exposure, the things you know. And you will not do it except you know it. You will not know it except you look for it. You will not look for it except you get tired of where you are at the moment. Like I always say, there is no magic. You have to put in the work. You have to research. You have to find out answers. And most importantly, there are people that have gone, that we have a lot of amazing individuals that have gone through that path. You see, that genuine path that you want to go through. There are people that have gone through that path and they succeeded. You will succeed, definitely. Last night, I was talking with some of my students in the Lead Hub and I told them, I was telling them about patience. The fact that a lot of young people are not patient. You want it now. Because social media has created that illusion of now. No, it doesn't happen that way. I told them that I've been working in Sapienza. Sapienza will be 15. So Sapienza didn't just arrive. We have been here for the past 15 years. And even before 15 years, there were researches before Sapienza came on board. So the idea, everything, it's been years. People put in their life, put in everything in them to ensure that Sapienza is here and that you are inspired. I was telling them, I told them that I've been working in Sapienza for the past 15 years, that it would be sad of them to start thinking, to start comparing their journey. Like, come on, a student, you're barely, you're maybe 18 or 20, or for those of you in the 18 or 20, I told them that it will be sad for you to start comparing your journey with my journey. And I told them, okay, now, Antioma, it will be so foolish of me as Antioma, to start comparing my journey with Mr. Tony Elumelu of UBA Bank. Come on. Now, imagine me, I'll now start comparing myself. I want to have the kind of life he's having. Come on. Or to start comparing myself with Mrs. Ibukun Awashika of CEO of First Bank. Come on, that would be so foolish of me. Life is in phases. To everyone listening to me right now, please understand that life is in phases. Phase by phase, patience, keep going, you will get there. Hold on to life, because once there is life, there is hope. Welcome to Brain Challenge here on Radio Sapienza 95.3 FM Onitsha. 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We are all over the places. Courtesy of technology, which is what we champion here on Brain Challenge. We champion that here on Saturday Extravaganza. Once again, welcome. Okay, now let me report myself. I think 2 weeks ago, all the people that won, I'm yet to gift them. Until my Kalilopo Kote. All right, so calm down. I'll give to you. That was what I said. Let me report myself first. But you all are going to do something for me because I gave an instruction. I told you all to send me messages on my WhatsApp. So I couldn't aggregate the whole. I know that there were four of you that won on the program that day, but the messages were coming like. In fact, somebody was actually sending me, you know, people usually send messages. When I tell a winner, send your name and the number, people are just sending him messages. So whenever such happens, I just leave it. Okay. I gave specific instructions and I said, please send me a message to WhatsApp. Or even if you're going to send normal message, send your name and your number. Okay, your name and your number. With your name, I'll remember you. All right? So please help me do that. I think I remember Chimeso, right? Plus three other people. I know four people won last week on the program. All right. Okay. Chimeso won. Then if I'm from Obu won, then two other people. So please send me your messages, all right? So I can track it. Oh, Biko, thank you. All right, if you're ready, I am super duper ready. We're learning something new today. I'm excited for you. Okay, so let me just start taking the calls right now. The numbers to call yet again is 090-359-44777. All right, hello, good afternoon, and welcome to the program.
1: Yes, good afternoon, ma.
0: Hi, good afternoon, welcome. Your name and your location?
1: My name is Nzube from Nkwele.
0: Nzube, how are you today, and how is Nkwele today?
1: Nkwele is fine.
0: Awesome, please choose a number. We have us from numbers 1 to 50, and you are entitled to two questions.
1: Number 14.
0: Number 14. On what date is the International Day Against Nuclear Tests observed annually? On what date is the International Day Against Nuclear Tests observed annually? Did you get a question?
1: Wait, say it again, please.
0: On what date is the International Day Against Nuclear Tests observed annually? Did you get a question? Hello, are
1: please
0: you there?
1: Say it again, please. Yes, I'm there. Please say it again.
0: I've said it for like three times or four times. I'm going to say it for the last time.
2: International.
0: On what date is the International Day Against Nuclear Tests observed annually? Options number 1, July 16. Number 2, August 29. Number 3, September 10. Number 4, December 2. Your time is going.
1: I think number B.
0: What's number B?
1: Number two.
0: What is number two? I'm asking you, what is number two?
1: I know that the option is.
0: You do not get the option, but you are saying yes. It's number two. Your time is going, no?
1: I think number two. On July. July.
0: July what?
1: July 29.
0: Yes. That wasn't what I said in number two. I said July 16, A. Number yes. B, August 29. Number C, September 10. Number D, December 2. Your time is over and you didn't really get it right. The answer, he just left. Okay, the answer is, look at the question. On what date is the International Day Against Nuclear Tests observed annually? And I said A, July 16, B, August 29, C, September 10, December 2, D. The answer is August 29. That is today. Today is August 29. All right? That is today. Okay? Hello, good afternoon, and welcome to the program.
3: Hello, good afternoon.
0: Ifeanyi, how are you?
3: Yes. I'm fine, and you?
0: I'm excellent. You won 2 weeks ago, right?
3: Yes.
0: And you did not send me the message I said you should send.
3: I forgot. I just remembered when you were recalling it.
0: Oh, interesting. That credit is not important to you, where?
3: It's quite important.
0: Okay. All right. Okay, fine. Choose a number.
3: Let me try number 7.
0: Number 7. Which country initiated the UN resolution to establish the International Day Against Nuclear Test? Which country initiated the UN resolution to establish the International Day Against Nuclear Test? Number one, Japan. Number two, Ukraine. Number three, Kazakhstan. Number four, South Africa. Number one, Japan. Number two, Ukraine. Number three, Kazakhstan. Number four, South Africa.
3: I think it's Japan.
0: Why do you think it's Japan?
3: Because of the Hiroshima distance.
0: Quite interesting. Quite interesting. Now, yeah, Japan had Hiroshima, but the country that initiated the UN resolution, the resolution was introduced by the Republic of Kazakhstan to commemorate a highly significant event in its own history regarding nuclear disarmament. So the answer is Kazakhstan. That's number three. Choose another number.
3: Okay. Number nine.
0: Okay. What historical event is commemorated by the specific selection of August 29? What historical event is commemorated by the specific selection of August 29? Now, okay. Number one, the signing of the Limited Test Ban Treaty. Number two, the closure of the Palatinsk nuclear test site. Let me take that again. The closure of the Semipalatinsk nuclear test center. That's number two. Then number three, the detonation of the first atomic bomb. Number four, the founding of the United Nations. Number one, the signing of the Limited Test Ban Treaty. Number two, the closure of the Semipalatinsk nuclear test site, and number three, the detonation of the first atomic bomb. Number four, the founding of the United Nations. Which one?
3: Let me guess the third one.
0: The third one, the detonation of the first atomic bomb. Now, let's go over the question again. What historical event is commemorated by the specific selection of August 29? The answer actually is the closure of the Semipalatinsk nuclear test site. That was a historical event that commemorated. What we are talking about is what is happening today is currently happening all over the world. Okay, the event today is August 29, and this event is being hosted all over the world. Okay.
3: All right. Thank you.
0: Please, if I send me your name and your number. Okay?
3: I will do that.
0: All right. Thank you so much. God bless you. Okay. So, still here on Brain Challenge, we are here to learn, unlearn, and relearn. That is why we are here. Hello. Good afternoon. Welcome to the program.
2: Good afternoon.
0: Good afternoon. How are you?
2: I'm fine.
0: Welcome. Please.
2: My name is Faith.
0: Faith, where are you calling us from?
2: Alicia.
0: Welcome to the program. Please choose a number.
2: This is number four.
0: Number four. Okay. Yes. In which country and state did the first ever nuclear explosion take place? In which country and state did the first ever nuclear explosion take place? Number one. Mm-hmm. Number one.
2: Mm-hmm. Okay.
0: Hiroshima. Japan. See the question. In which country and state did the first ever nuclear explosion take place? Number one, Hiroshima, Japan. Number two, Semipalatinsk, Kazakhstan. Number three, New Mexico, United States. Number four, Novaya Zemlya, Russia. Let me go again. Number one, Hiroshima, Japan. Number two, Semipalatinsk, Kazakhstan. Number three, New Mexico, United States. Number four, Novaya Zemlya, Russia.
2: I think number two.
0: Number two, Semipalatinsk, Kazakhstan. The answer is actually number three.
2: Oh.
0: Yes, New Mexico, United States. Now, pay attention to the question. In which country and state did the first ever nuclear explosion take place? Now, the answer is the Trinity test was detonated in the desert of Alamogordo in New Mexico, USA. That was the country and the state that did the first ever nuclear explosion. All right. Still here. We are learning, unlearning, and relearning. 090-359-44777 here on Brain Challenge on Radio Sapiencia 95.3 FM Onitsha, original number one. Hello, good afternoon. Good afternoon. Welcome to the program. Your name and your location?
4: My name is Elias Victor. I'm calling from Odabo.
0: Elias Victor, how are you today?
4: I'm doing good.
0: Awesome. Please choose a number.
4: Number 30.
0: Number 30. Which treaty signed in 1963 banned nuclear testing in the atmosphere, outer space, and underwater, but allowed it underground? Now pay attention again. Which treaty signed in 1963 banned nuclear testing in the atmosphere, outer space, and underwater, but allowed it underground? Options. Number one, partial/limited test ban treaty. Number two, comprehensive nuclear test ban treaty. Number three, open skies treaty. Number four, Helsinki Accords.
4: Okay, please come again with the options.
0: Okay, let me go again. Let me start with the question, okay? Which treaty signed in 1963 banned nuclear testing in the atmosphere, outer space, and underwater, but allowed it underground? Number one, partial/limited test ban treaty. Number two, comprehensive nuclear test ban treaty. Number three, open skies treaty. Number four, Helsinki Accords.
4: Okay. Can you go with number one?
0: Partial/limited test ban treaty. Why did you go with number one, Elias Victor?
4: I think they limited it to the testing it on the land.
0: And you are correct.
4: Thank you. Hi.
0: Yes, you are correct. That is awesome. Now, I want you to get this one. Ensure you get this one, Elias Victor. Don't fall my hand, please. Okay.
4: All right.
0: So, which nation conducted the highest total number of nuclear tests during the Cold War arms race? Which nation conducted the highest total number of nuclear tests during the Cold War arms race? Number one, Soviet Union. Number two, United Kingdom. Number three, France. Number four, United States. Let me go over with question again. Which nation conducted the highest total number of nuclear tests during the Cold War arms race? Number one, Soviet Union. Number two, United Kingdom. Number three, France. Number four, United States.
4: Let me go with France.
0: Mm-hmm. So you think France is the superpower?
4: Yes. I guess.
0: Oh my goodness gracious, Lord. Quite interesting. Okay, the answer is actually United States. the United States conducted the most nuclear tests in history, completing 1,032 tests between 1945 and 1992. So the answer is actually United States. Okay?
4: Okay, ma.
0: All right. Thank you so much for participating, Elias Victor. Thank you.
4: All right. Thank you, ma.
0: You're welcome. All right, still here on Brain Challenge. If you're ready, like, you will know you're ready. We are challenging ourselves. We are learning, unlearning, and relearning. Hello, good afternoon, and welcome to the program. You need to raise your voice so we can hear you. Ah, something is not right. Ah, I'm sorry, but I need to let you go. I can't hear. I am struggling to hear you. And I just wonder the listeners at home. Hello, good afternoon. Welcome to the program.
5: Yeah, good afternoon, Naoma.
0: Good afternoon. Welcome. Your name and your location?
5: I'm Vivian, calling from Onitsha.
0: Vivian, you're welcome. Please choose a number.
5: Give me number 28.
0: Okay. What is the core health and environmental legacy left behind by historic atmospheric nuclear testing? What is the core health and environmental legacy left behind by historic atmospheric nuclear testing? Number one, did you get a question?
5: I heard you.
0: Okay. Number one, acid rain. Number two, radioactive fallout causing long-term cancers. Number three, severe ozone depletion leading to immediate global warming. Number four, universal desertification. Number one, acid rain. Number two, radioactive fallout causing long-term cancers. Number three, severe ozone depletion leading to immediate global warming. Number four, universal desertification.
5: I'll go with C, severe ozone depletion.
0: Quite interesting. Why are you going with severe? Why are you going with C? Severe ozone depletion.
5: I think I'll be hearing about that right from my early days.
0: Yeah,
5: you know? The other ones are just coming up recently.
0: Okay, actually, the answer is, look at the question again. What is the core health and environmental legacy left behind by historic atmospheric nuclear testing? The answer is B. Radioactive fallout from mushroom clouds poisoned communities near test sites, leading to intergenerational health crises and spikes in cancer. So the answer is B. Radioactive fallout causing long-term cancers. That is the answer. Choose another number.
5: Give me number two.
0: Which UN organ or office is heavily involved in coordinating the advocacy and promotional activities for August 29? Today is August 29. So, which UN organ or office is heavily involved in coordinating the advocacy and promotional activities for August 29? Number one, UNESCO. Number two, United Nations Office for Disarmament Affairs, you know that. Then number three, UN Security Council. Number four, International Court of Justice. Number one, UNESCO. Number two, United Nations Office for Disarmament Affairs. Number three, UN Security Council. Number four, International Court of Justice. Which one?
5: I'll go with B.
0: You know that. That's United Nations Office for Disarmament Affairs. Okay. And why are you going with that?
5: What?
0: Why did you go with that?
5: I know it cannot be the other ones now.
0: And you got it! You got it. So the answer is B. You know that leads the UN's educational and advocacy campaigns for global disarmament days, including August 29, which is today. All right. Thank you so much, Vivian, for calling. You learned, right?
5: Yes, ma'am.
0: Awesome. Thank you so much. Thank you. All right. Still here on Brain Challenge on Radio Sapienza 95.3 FM Onitsha. I love this program. I know you love it too. Yes. Hi, good afternoon and welcome to the program.
6: Good afternoon, ma'am.
0: Good afternoon. Welcome. Your name and your location? Hello, are you there?
6: I'm calling from Federal Housing.
0: What is your name, please?
6: Kosi.
0: Kosi from Federal Housing. Welcome to the program. Please choose a number.
6: I choose number 15.
0: Which country conducted 6 explosive nuclear tests between 2006 and 2017, breaking the modern global moratorium? Which country conducted 6 explosive nuclear tests between 2006 and 2017, breaking the modern global moratorium? Do you get a question?
6: Yes, ma'am.
0: Awesome. Options. Number 1, Iran. Number 2, North Korea. Number 3, India. Number 4, Pakistan. Number 1, Iran. Number 2, North Korea. Number 3, India. Number 4, Pakistan. Oh. Oh my goodness gracious Lord. I think our credit got finished. But actually, the answer, the country, you would have heard it all over the news. Testing of ballistic missile by North Korea. So the country that has conducted 6 explosive nuclear tests between 2006 and 2017, breaking the modern global moratorium, is North Korea. Okay? They are the only country in the 21st century to break the facto global moratorium by conducting explosive nuclear tests. That's North Korea. Hello, good afternoon. Welcome to the program.
7: Good afternoon.
0: Good afternoon. Welcome. Your name and your location.
7: My name is Ifechukwu from Nkwale.
0: Ifechukwu, welcome. Choose a number.
7: I choose number 24.
0: Which country codenamed its first nuclear test in 1974, Smiling Buddha? Which country codenamed its first nuclear test in 1974, Smiling Buddha? Number 1, Pakistan. Number 2, China. Number 3, India. Number 4, France. Number 1, Pakistan. Number 2, China. Number 3, India. Number 4, France.
7: India.
0: Why did you choose India?
7: Because Buddha. Because their gods are always Buddha.
0: And you're correct. Yes. You are correct. Yes. India conducted its first nuclear test explosion in 1974 under the peaceful sounding code name Smiling Buddha. Choose another number.
7: I choose number 20.
0: Okay. Which civil society coalition won the Nobel Peace Prize in 2017 for its advocacy? Okay. Now, pay attention. Which civil society coalition won the Nobel Peace Prize in 2017 for its advocacy leading to the Treaty on the Prohibition of Nuclear Weapons? The Treaty on the Prohibition of Nuclear Weapons. Which civil society coalition won the Nobel Peace Prize in 2017 for its advocacy leading to the Treaty on the Prohibition of Nuclear Weapons? Option number 1, Amnesty International. Number 2, International Campaign to Abolish Nuclear Weapons. Number 3, Greenpeace International. Number 4, Doctors Without Borders. Number 1.
7: Number 2.
0: Number 2. What's your name again?
7: Ifechukwu from Nkwale.
0: Which school are you in?
7: Yeah, what do you say?
0: I said, which school are you in?
7: I am in Betruth International School.
0: You're still in Sandry School.
7: Model School.
0: You're still in Sandry School, right?
7: Betruth Model School.
0: Okay. Which class?
7: What do you say?
0: Which class are you in?
7: Guess one.
0: Amazing. Amazing. And you got it.
7: Thank you.
0: Yes. Congratulations. You got it. The answer is ICAN, that international campaign to abolish nuclear weapons. They won a Nobel Peace Prize for highlighting the catastrophic humanitarian consequences of nuclear weapons and driving treaty negotiations. Ifechukwu from Nkwele, right?
7: Yes.
0: Please send me. You have won, and you won the first one, and you won the second one. That makes you a winner, a champion for today. So please send me your name, Ifechukwu, then your number. Send it to 0705-752-7174. Did you get it? Oh my goodness. Okay, let me repeat. I think it dropped. Let me repeat the number. 0705-752-7174. Please, Ifechukwu from Nkwele, send me your, preferably WhatsApp. Send me your name and your number. But if you can't send on WhatsApp, please send it as an ordinary message. Your name and your number. That's Ifechukwu from Nkwele. Then your number underneath, so I can try and credit you once I'm done from this program. All right.

80s brick by brick, one step at a time, patience, honesty, when it cuts deep, when no one is looking at you, what exactly are you doing? Brick by brick. All right. Thank you so much to everyone that joined today. I love. I love you. I believe you enjoyed the show because today we looked at the International Day Against Nuclear Tests. That is 29th of August. That is today. And since nuclear weapons testing began on 16 July 1945, over 2,000 have taken place. In the early days of nuclear testing, little consideration was given to its devastating effects on human life, let alone the dangers of nuclear fallout from atmospheric tests. Hindsight and history have shown us the terrifying and tragic effects of nuclear weapons testing, especially when controlled conditions go awry, and in light of the far more powerful and destructive nuclear weapons that exist today. So on 2nd December 2009, the 64th session of the United Nations General Assembly declared 29th of August the International Day Against Nuclear Tests by unanimously adopting Resolution 64/35. The resolution calls for increasing awareness and education about the effects of nuclear weapon test explosions on any other nuclear explosions and the need for their cessation as one of the means of achieving the goal of a nuclear weapon-free world. The resolution was initiated by the Republic of Kazakhstan together with a large number of sponsors and co-sponsors with a view to commemorating the closure of the semi-palatine Tinsk nuclear test site on August 29, 1991. 2010 marked the inaugural commemoration of the International Day Against Nuclear Test. In each subsequent year, the day has been observed by coordinating various activities throughout the world, such as symposia, conferences, exhibits, competitions, publications, lectures, media broadcasts, which is what we just had right now, and other initiatives. Since its establishment, many bilateral and multilateral governmental level developments, as well as broad movements in civil society, have helped to advance the cause of banning nuclear tests. So today, all over the world, it's being celebrated. Creation of awareness, just like we did with the quiz. We were able to know various things about nuclear tests. It is being celebrated all over the world, and it is advanced countries that are testing these ballistic missiles and the rest of them. The most important thing is that we are encouraged to learn more about it, know about it, because if it affects anything that affects somebody in the UN, in the US, in the UK, it affects every other person, directly or indirectly. So it really do affect us. I believe you learned so much because it's about learning, unlearning, and relearning. Congratulations to Ifechukwu from Nkwale, who got the two questions correctly. And please do well to send me your message so that I can credit you. In the next 40 minutes, I will be back here on Campus Network for an explosive outing here on radio. Don't even think of touching the dial. Remember, knowledge is power. When you're aware, when you're knowledgeable, you do things differently. And there is no excuse for ignorance, I tell you. You need to have more knowledge. And how do you get more knowledge? You have your phone, you have your smartphone. Try and learn something, at least for 30 minutes each day. If you start it today, you will be an amazing person by the end of this year. Learn something. Learn something. I have been Oma, your very sweetheart on radio. Learn something positive, though. I've been Oma, your very sweetheart on radio, sweetheart on TV, sweetheart on social media, sweetheart everywhere. Thank you so much for joining us. Do have a good afternoon.

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1: ahụ. 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
2: As I came in here, I heard those words, cradle of leadership. Well, when the bow breaks, the cradle will fall. And it has fallen here. It has fallen. Makers of men, creators of leaders, be careful what kind of leaders you're producing here. I don't know if Charlie's silence here today is right or wrong. I'm not a judge or jury, but I can tell you this. He won't sell anybody out to buy his future. And that, my friends, is called integrity. That's called courage. Now that's the stuff leaders should be made of.
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4: Your choice. Your voice.

Now, did you hear that part? Education is that treasure. No thief can take it away from you. Like, it is that, it is inside of you. The knowledge you have is your superpower, especially in this era and time of artificial intelligence. AI can do just about anything. AI can write content. AI can create videos. AI can just do just about anything. But see, you cannot be replaced, because you embody your experiences. You embody you. There's an experience inside of you. The knowledge you have inside of you, what life has shown you, what you've seen in life, it is something that no thief can ever take it away from you. That is how powerful education is. Education is a door opener. Education opens up the door to a larger and wider opportunities. I mean, wider opportunities in life. Your next, I see a lot of people say, oh, you don't need education. A lot of coaches online, oh, you don't need education. Oh, you don't. Foul. The gems are hidden in the books. The wisdom is hidden in the books. Your knowledge, your ability to seek knowledge, and not just knowledge, because that knowledge that you have and it is dormant in you, it's no knowledge at all. Your ability to execute, apply the things. I've seen a lot of people, they've gone through a lot of courses, they've done a whole lot of things, but application is a problem. Your ability to apply and to execute, and not just executing, while you're doing it, while you're at it, you are pushing. Even if you do it now and you don't get the answer you needed, you just know that you figured out different ways in order not to get it right, but keep trying. Try another way. You know, it is fatal to stop on the road. You cannot stop on the road. You keep pushing. The next level you'll be in life, what is actually stopping it? It's the information you have. I call it the power of one information. The ability to work with the information that you have. Seek the right information and apply it rightly, because one right information rightly applied can change the course of anyone's life, and anybody can succeed from any part of the world. The universe has made it so, and you need to believe in that. You need to believe in yourself. You need to know that you got this. You need to know that you can do this. Welcome to Campus Network, the largest educational program on planet Earth. I am your host, Oma, your very Auntie Oma. You're very sweet on radio, sweet on TV, sweetheart on social media, sweetheart everywhere. Auntie Oma, the Gen Z's and Gen Alpha sweethearts. I think that's the new name I give to myself today. Okay, so before I start giving out some of the information we have for you today, I needed to say something very important, okay? But listen to this song again.

All right, education is that thing that no thief, them no fit thief am. They're no fit thief am, right? Nobody can even take it away from you, especially when you apply the things that you've learned. Because most times I've seen a lot of people who go through school and they don't apply what they've learned, you know. And I strongly believe that we should fix our education sector. Fixing it means the application. If someone is studying mathematics, please, what is the application? Can you break it down in simple terms, in such a way that they know that everybody will, at one point or the other, you are going to calculate. Like, you don't even need to go through the walls of the university to calculate. The ordinary mama in the village is busy calculating. The woman that sells vegetable at Ose Market is calculating. Everybody is calculating. So why should mathematics why should it be so difficult? No. If a student is studying chemistry, the chemistry should be broken down in such a way that they understand it and they understand the application. If someone is studying biology, it should be broken down in such a way that anybody who is studying it understands. Right? It's very, very important. And that brings us to what I want us to talk about. I think last week on the program, we talked about the professor that was beaten. While we condemn it in totality, you can't take laws into your hand, especially when it comes to education. You cannot bypass the security of a school and enter the school to humiliate a lecturer in the school. Even if he's a student, you don't bypass the security. That is why schools have security. And last week I did explain, I was a student at Pan Atlantic University in Lagos in 2024. Before you get into the school, I did explain last week the series of checks and security points you would get through before you get into the school. So I strongly believe that our universities should enforce security in the four walls of the university. You can't just come inside of the university and mess up a lecturer. No. And you can't just come into a university and mess up a student. Right? That's aside. Then let's come to the matter at hand. During the week, a statement was released from the PRO department of Nnamdi Azikiwe University. And they did say that the investigative panel, the SAT, and the lecturer in quotes, the lecturer in the middle of all this, he was suspended for 3 months because, number one, that at the point when the student, because the student actually did exam malpractice, the student came into the hall with her phone. That as at the point where the student was caught with a phone, that the lecturer was supposed to hand over exam malpractice form and the student sign it there and there in the hall. The lecturer was supposed to take the phone, seize the phone, right? But the lecturer did not do that. The lecturer handed over the phone back to the student. The student did not sign the examination malpractice, and it all spiraled that landed the lecturer into a whole lot of things. So the lecturer was actually suspended for 3 months with half of his salary. Then the student was now referred to examination misconduct panel to judge the matter. And the panel was also given 2 more weeks to establish whether there was a sexual misconduct, whether there was an alleged sexual harassment, okay? So that's we are still waiting for the finals. But before that, I want you all to know something. The panel, they're still doing their thing, but away from that, as a lecturer in any university, please understand your roles in shaping the next generation. One of the biggest challenges we have is that some people compromise. In fact, I've had lecturers reach out to me and tell me that sometimes that students will come to school in the university, they will not enter the hall. Like, they will not come for lectures. But once it's time for examination, they will come for exam. Like, I don't understand it. I don't get it. I keep saying it here. There is no magic. There is absolutely no magic. There is no magic.
There is no magic. There is no overnight success. If you really want to succeed as a student in any university, you must sit down and study. And not just studying. You have to become more intentional with what you expose yourself to. You have to become more intentional with the things that you do as a student. It's very, very important. How can you not get into the hall, like go for lectures, and you come for exams? At the end of the day, you're still going to defend. See, don't think, oh, Nigeria is a... Oh, my goodness. I read something on Facebook. Someone posted something on Facebook. The person said, no matter how much you think you have in Nigeria, all it's needed is for you to fall sick, to fall ill. And you understand that money is nothing. In fact, the person says that people in Nigeria should actually be praying, literally praying for divine health. Because when you fall sick, that is when you understand what the danger of the things we are doing with our education. Is it the fact that people are busy coming up with horrifying drugs? You fall sick, you go and buy drugs right now. It will take time for you to get the drugs that will address whatever that is wrong with you. Most drugs right now are chalks because we are not paying attention, because we are all after money. And let me tell you, if you are part of those people that are into fake drugs, fake drinks, fake whatever, it's just a matter of time. I don't want to be a prophetess of doom, but just so you know that there is this universal law of reaping and sowing. You see, we are now in the rainy season, and it's been raining, right? And farmers are so happy because whenever it rains, it gives them the opportunity to farm, right? If you go into the market, you see Jofu everywhere. And that Jofu will be there because some people went into the farms to farm, right? And because they farmed earlier, that's how we are able to have Jofu right now, okay? And if they didn't farm, we may not have Jofu that we have right now. What is my point? Where am I driving at? What I'm actually saying is this. Whatever it is we sow into our community, we will reap it. Very important. So if you as a lecturer, you are accommodating students, like you are compromising with students, don't be surprised that the day your child may be sick and you go to a hospital, you probably get into a doctor's room and you're talking to the doctor and the doctor is asking ChatGPT questions because it's been happening. In fact, a lot of doctors right now in some hospitals, you go to them and you're asking them questions. They are consulting AI. I'm not saying you shouldn't read, though. Everybody reads, so I'm not saying you shouldn't use AI. I'm an advocate of artificial intelligence, okay? But you cannot have a patient in front of you. That is not the time for you to start reading now. That's not the time for you to start consulting now. That's not the time for you to be pressing your phone now. It shows a lack. At least listen to the patient. Hear them out. It shows that there is something that is lacking. And because you're not paying attention, as a student, you must pay attention. Those of you, a lot of Nigerians want to japa. A lot of young people want to japa. But let me remind you, please, that there is a high risk of online trafficking right now. In fact, people are being promised of opportunities out there. Once they reach out there, they are recruited illegally to warfront. Warfront means Ebana Anuara. They are recruited illegally to warfront. The guys are recruited to warfront. The ladies are recruited into prostitution. So before you, especially jackbagging the wrong way. Somebody came on Facebook and said she was giving, that people can actually pay 7 million to get Canadian visa.
that 350,000 naira is non-refundable for her to do the visa. Have you even asked yourself, if you get to Canada, what will you do there? Where you, that place you're running to, what will you do there? Can you just research? Can you just calm down and research? The internet has made everything easier. Just relax and research. And the hurtful part of the whole thing is that families spend so much to send these young ones outside of the borders of Nigeria with uncertainties. Granted, Nigeria, let me tell you, every country has their own ish. Like ish in a greater ish kind of way. Ish means challenge. Every country has their own challenge. I always say here, the difference between us and the UK and US is because they have structures and systems that has worked for years. And Nigeria, our leaders are not really helping matters. So, yes, I understand the fact that everybody wants to travel. But please, understand what you're going there for. Understand where you're living and where you're headed to and what you will do when you get there. Don't just wake up and sell everything. All the millions, imagine that 7 million. Imagine investing it in a business. Even when you get there, I have a friend. We schooled together at the university. She's in one of the countries. Now, this lady is a chef. Like, when she cooks, the way she decorates food, I've been telling her several times, why are you not starting up a restaurant? What is holding you? She said, in this country where I am, if you're not a native of this country, you cannot start a restaurant. Now, imagine if this person was in Nigeria. Of course, she would have had restaurants in different parts of Nigeria, considering her skill. Now, she's pushed to do something else away from her talent. I'm not discouraging anybody from traveling to Obodo Oyibo, no. But what I'm saying is that whatever choices you're going to make, ensure that you are aware of the consequences of your choices. Don't just wake up and start making choices as a young person. Your life is ahead of you. Your life is so much ahead of you. Now, as a lecturer teaching in a university, please understand that you're there to help these students. You're not there to taking advantage of your students. No. And please, destinies differ. Destinies. You see this thing called destiny? It differs. Okeke did it. Okeke has been doing it. Okafor could go and do it. Okafor's head will not come out. Do you understand what I said? Okeke has been doing it. Okafor could go and do it. Okafor's head will not come out. The fact that somebody has been doing certain things with students as a lecturer does not mean that you as a lecturer should go and do it. Besides, as a lecturer, it is your duty to, you are there to mentor these young ones. You are there to help them. You are there to help them become better individuals, not to take advantage of them. You shouldn't be taking advantage of your students. No. The fact that every other person does it does not mean you should do it. There are people that will do it and they will be caught. They will be disgraced. It's very important. And please understand, there are generational treaties. There is a family where in that family, they have this thing about them that you can't. If do you know that there is a family where if you ever steal, you'll be caught, gunpoint, and you'll be killed immediately? Yes, there are families like that. There are families that there are certain things you do in that family. You will not survive it. In case if you don't know. Hello, Gen Z's. In case if you don't know, there are families like that. Find out your own family before you get yourself involved in things. Because it could be from your forefathers who were so strong as Christians. It could be your parents. Especially if you have a praying parent. Don't joke with praying parents. If you have a praying mother, don't joke with the prayer of a mother. If you have a mother that can wake up in the middle of the night and pray, as a student, if you go out and do other things, because do something because others are doing it,
two things are going to happen to you. Number one is that because your mother has been praying, your father can pray as well. But I'm a mother, so I'm talking about mothers. So because your mother has been praying, you will not succeed in that thing. In fact, you'll be stopped. Life is spiritual. Don't play with these things. Okeke can do it. Okafor may go and will not return. Please understand these things. Right? So don't go into school and start doing things that other people are doing, because you may not succeed at it. You may not succeed at it. So understand, if you come from a praying home, a home where prayer is key, the mother is praying, the father is praying, please, there are things you should not deal with. There are things you should not get yourself involved with. Because when you get yourself involved in these things, you'll be caught. And the disgrace, not just the disgrace, you know, sometimes the shame, but no matter what, always find your way back to your roots. All right, but you can actually avoid that, right? You can avoid that, honestly. As a young person, please understand the reason why you're in school. You're not just in school to do examination malpractice. Take your time. Go through, you know, if you cultivate that habit of every day you come back from school, you go through your lecture for the day. I tell you, by the time it's time for exam, no matter the exam, no matter what, you will land on a C. No matter how bad, it will not be bad. You will land on a C. If you cultivate the habit of every day you come back from school, you study. Every day you come back from school, instead of wasting time on your social media, dumb scrolling. Meanwhile, send me your messages to 09035944777. So I thought I should say this. For someone out there, you are in school to study. I was in UNIZIC on Thursday. I went to Oka Window in America. It was really beautiful seeing students inside the place studying. You know, whenever I see students studying, having their quiet time, reading is very, very important. And again, after reading, please, I always emphasize this. Choose your friends. Don't let friends choose you. That person that is going to be your friend, ensure they have the same value system. They have a mission and a vision. There are a lot of people who don't have visions and missions. Okay? You're not Jesus Christ. Jesus Christ already came so many years ago. He died. He died to set us free. So you're not Jesus. You cannot take place of Jesus. All right? So if someone does not want to change their bad behavior, you don't have to sacrifice your good behavior to help them change. No, you don't. It is their duty to change. It is their duty to want positive change. It is not your duty to stop doing the great things that you do because you want a friend to change. No, it is not your duty to do that. You cannot take the role of the Holy Spirit. No, there is a limitation to the things you can do in helping people. What's my point? My point is that as a young person, as a student, please choose your friends. Choose your friends. Now imagine you have this friend who is always wanting, whenever you're talking about books, this person is distracted. No, this person is not interested in book. Do you think that friendship will work? It will not work. Both of you will be having clashes because you're not in alignment. You must align. It doesn't have to align 100%, but at least 90% alignment. Alignment means this person cherishes their study, cherishes their future. This person is willing to sacrifice that 1 minute enjoyment to focus on their studies. It will help you a lot as a young person. Choose your friends. Okay? Very important. So quickly, let's go over some of the information we have for you very quickly today. Federal University of Technology Akure-Futa in TEDEC postgraduate admission form for 2026/2027 academic session is out. University of Ilorin Teaching Hospital post-UTME CBT screening schedule for 2026/2027 ND/HND nursing admission is out. Al-Hikmah University recruitment vacancies, qualifications and applications details are also out.
University of Agriculture and Environmental Sciences postgraduate admission form is out for 2026/2027 academic session. Bamidele Olumiluwa University of Education, Science and Technology, Ikere Ekiti postgraduate admission form is out for 2026/2027 academic session. Please, when you send your message, add your name to it and ask me any question on your career, your life, your choices. Okay, ask me questions, all right, and I will take your answer. 090-359-44777. Joseph Sawamtaka University Makurdi moves admission screening online. University of Agriculture and Environmental Sciences maiden convocation ceremony. Let's check when it is going to be. On 4th and 5th of September 2026, starting at 11 a.m. Nigeria Police Academy POLAC screening exercise for 13th regular course applicants. Osun State Polytechnic IRE, OSPOLY IRE post-UTME screening exercise schedule for 2026/2027 ND admission. Abia State College of Nursing Sciences admission list for 2026/2027 admission academic session is also out. Federal University of Technology Akure Futa post-UTME result for 2026/2027 academic session is also out. Bamidele Olumiluwa University of Education, Science and Technology admission list is out for 2026/2027 academic session. University of Benin, UniBen acceptance fee payment and clearance for 2026/2027 academic session is also out. University of Benin, UniBen admission list is out for 2026/2027 academic session. University of Abuja, Uni Abuja post-UTME/direct entry form is out for 2026/2027 undergraduate admission. Michael Okpara University of Agriculture, Umudike, admission list is out for 2026/2027 academic session. Federal Polytechnic, Ohodo, O-level result upload notice for 2026/2027 academic session. Federal Polytechnic, Ohodo, admission list is out for 2026/2027 academic session. Bayelsa Medical University, O-level result upload notice for 2026/2027 academic session. Taraba State College of Health Technology, TACOM, admission list is out for 2026/2027 academic session. Kenle Benson Sarawiwa Polytechnic, 25th to 32nd convocation ceremony schedule is also out. Nnamdi Azikiwe University, intra-university transfer application for 2026/2027 academic session is also out. Federal Unity Colleges admission list, 2026/2027. Check JSS1 placement and admission steps. Moshood Abiola Polytechnic admission list is out for 2026/2027 academic session. And keep your messages coming on 090-359-44777. Federal University of Technology, Ikot Abasi, admission list is out for 2026/2027 academic session. Usman Danfodio University, Sokoto, admission list for 2026/2027 academic session. Ladoke Akintola University of Technology, Lautech, post-UTME result is out for 2026/2027 academic session. Federal University of Medicine and Medical Sciences, Abeokuta, post-UTME cutoff marks for 2026/2027 admission exercise is out. WAEC GCE timetable 2026 second series, WASI private candidate exam set schedule is out. University of Abuja, Uni Abuja postgraduate degree programs at Abuja Leadership Center 2026/2027 is out. Ahmadu Bello University Institute for Development Research and Training diploma admission form is out for 2026/2027 academic session. Prince Abubakar Audu University postgraduate admission form for 2026/2027 academic session is out. Kaduna State University KASU postgraduate admission form is out for 2026/2027 academic session. Kaduna Polytechnic KADPOLY post-UTME screening form is out for 2026/2027 ND, NCE and BTEC programs admission is also out. Kaduna Polytechnic KADPOLY HND admission form is out for 2026/2027 academic session. Lagos State University LASU best graduating student receive 20 million each at combined convocation. Quite interesting. Congratulations to them.
Air Force Institute of Technology AFIT admission into newly approved NUC programs for 2026/2027 academic session is out. Ekiti State University academic calendar for 2026/2027 academic session is also out. Federal University Gusua academic calendar for 2026/2027 academic session is out. Bishop Kamilus Etokudo College of Health Sciences and Technology admission form is out for 2026/2027 academic session. Oyo State College of Agriculture and Technology revised service charges 2026, okay, is out. Saadu Zungo University admission list is out for 2026/2027 academic session, first, second, and third batch. Imo State University IMSU supplementary admission form is out for 2026/2027 academic session. And the Taraba State combined, that's Taraba State University 10th to 13th combined convocation ceremony. When will it happen? Let's check it out. It will happen on 12th of September 2026. Graduates from 2021/2022 to 2024/2025 are affected. The ceremony is at the University Sports Complex in Jalingo. Proceedings are scheduled to begin at 9 a.m. prompt. Graduates are expected to follow all official convocation instructions.

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Remember to send me your messages to 090-359-44777. And as a student, as a young person, there must be someone you look up to in different areas of your life. The kind of life you want to live. You cannot truly have a vision board. A vision board is what you see. You know, in my work with students, I realized that students need help. Yeah. And I have a community for students, Aspire by Omar. It's a community for students. And if you like to join the community, strictly for students. Students between the ages of 15 and 25. So if you're not a student, please don't even bother. Because the only thing I discuss there is for students. All right? So you can join, you can send me a WhatsApp message on 0705-752-7174. Again, 0705-752-7174. Now let me say this. A lot of you are reaching out. Auntie Oma, I want you to mentor me. I want you to be my mentor. Auntie Oma is a disciplinarian. If Auntie Oma is going to mentor you, it means that you must be disciplined. You cannot be lazy. You can't be lazy because there is no magic anywhere. When I go out and I'm talking to young people, and whenever I say, I've been working in Sapiencia for 15 years, they're like, eh? And even if you hear how I started working, so it's not magic. You have to be patient. You have to be calm. You have to be strategic. You have to know exactly what you want. And you must be willing to launch in, like launch deep. You must be willing, like willing, to step out. Because the world belongs to people who are willing to step out positively. And I tell you, the last time I spoke with young girls, I told them, Jesus girls are winning. Come on, Auntie Oma is a Jesus girl. Oh. Hey! Auntie Oma is unapologetically a Jesus girl. Jesus girls are winning. Good girls are winning. Good girl means you must be intelligent. Understand God. You're willing to walk in the... You're working with God. Like you're working with God. You listen. You pay attention. Like you listen. You don't let your beauty get into you. In fact, your biggest, how do I put it now? I'm looking for the right word. What you have is your brain power. Yeah, beauty. Yeah, beautiful, awesome. Looks great. Your looks, I mean, when you see Auntie Oma, the first thing you're going to see in me is I'm a beautiful lady. Yeah. But if you focus on that beauty, you'll be making a mistake. Right? The brain. That's why it's called beauty and brains. Right? So focus on the quality of your brain. Can you

take part in conversations? Can you have conversations and communicate with people without necessarily shouting, without necessarily making people feel unsafe, right? Can you be humble enough to listen, to pay attention? Because finally, at the end of the day, whatever is being said is for your own best interest. It's for your own good. So quickly, so if you want Antioma to mentor you, I already gave out my number. So you can send me a WhatsApp message. And remember, Antioma is a disciplinarian. Okay? Mm-hmm. All right. So let's see. Your messages. Charles from Manchester says, after studying for an examination and a lecturer is demanding for certain money, what will you do as a student? No, you can't. You can't. See, let me tell you, there is Gen Z's. Let me tell you. The internet has made everything so easy. Just don't take laws into your hands. No, don't go and invite touts to go and beat up your lecturer. No, that's not right. There are ways to report. Report to your in the department, there are departmental heads. There is just no way. If there are 10 lecturers in a department, there is just no way all the 10 of them are corrupt. It's not possible now. Look out for that one lecturer that is not corrupt and go and report. And again, you have student advisors. There are staff advisors. There are lecturers that advise students. And before any school gives any lecturer that opportunity to head that student's unit, they will know that lecturer is quite, has integrity. So look out for these people and go and report. All right? No lecturer has the, again, no. Remember, guapwage, read. If you sit down, let me tell you, all those things that they are teaching you. Do you know now? The way I read now, the way I study now, I'm asking myself, when I was a teenager, when I was in the university, my first degree, what was I doing? With the way I study now, with the way maybe because my prefrontal cortex is already fully developed. Okay, so it's quicker, you know, that energy that I had when I was in my first degree, you know. So it's so fast and so swift. I keep asking myself, what was I doing when I was in my first degree? Well, what was I doing? I can't understand it. So let me tell you, whatever it is you're studying now is 0.00000001% compared to what you're going to study when you come out, especially if you want to succeed in life. That's the truth. So sit down, study, prepare yourself. If you can do this thing that I told you, every day when you come back from school, sit down and study. And artificial intelligence has made things easier. You have Perplexity, you have Gemini, you have Microsoft Copilot, you have Claude, you have ChatGPT. You can literally, if that's whatever topic that is so difficult for you, all you need to do is just to go to ChatGPT. ChatGPT will treat you like a friend and tell ChatGPT, act like a so-so lecturer and explain this to me in a way a three-year-old will understand it, in a way a kindergarten will understand it. Give life examples and give the applications for it. I tell you, if you can ask these questions, you can actually study. AI can be your study companion. AI can be your tutor as a student because you have your smartphone. So if you study and there is still a lecturer that is certain, that lecturer is looking for trouble because it's just one, hey, my goodness, that lecturer is looking for trouble. So your own is study, prepare yourself, sit down and study. Because the only challenge is when you don't study. Now, when you don't study and a lecturer, a fake lecturer is now looking for who to victimize. But when you study, nobody will victimize you. Okay? All right. Good afternoon, ma'am. You hinted to us that you're building an app. My questions are you building the app by yourself? What can I be doing about my app creation now that I don't have an Android phone? Dembere apprentice from Onitsha. Dembere, you relax, wait until you have a phone. One step at a time. You can keep getting the information. Am I building an app? I always build apps. I build websites, right? So I build it by myself. I learned how to do it. Okay? So
So I'm one step at a time. All right. Onye from Anjou says, "Ma, is there anything like IJMB?" Yes, IJMB is interim jamb. It's like JUPEP. I think like JUPEP. IJMB, JUPEP. It's what you do on the interim. When you go through IJMB, you will be admitted and you're going to do the course for, I think, a year and 6 months. Then you write exam. At the end of the day, you are likely going to spend 2 years. Then you get admitted into the university that is affiliated to whichever people that, whichever place that you did the IJMB or JUPEP from. It's an alternative to JAMB. Okay, so you can go for it if that's what you want. All right, keep your messages coming on 090-359-44777. So quickly, remember that we have been exploring artificial intelligence. Explore AI and stay safe. And this is episode 2. We are starting all over again. All right, and the theme for today is AI is already around you. Can you spot it? Can you spot it? All right. So let me ask you a question. Have you ever searched for a pair of shoes online? Maybe you checked one shoe on Facebook, on Instagram, and then suddenly shoe advert, another shoe advert, then handbag, then clothes, then somebody is even selling the exact color you were looking for. And you're wondering, like, who told these people I want to buy shoes? Has it even happened to you? I'm so sure it has happened to you. Have you ever had a conversation with someone and all of a sudden that thing you had, you discussed with that person, you go on social media, you're seeing those things around you? Yes. Right? Or maybe you watched one comedy video on TikTok, just one. Before you know it, your entire screen has become a comedy festival. You watch one cooking video, suddenly everybody is teaching you how to cook jollof rice, spaghetti. One relationship video, everything on your phone is about relationship, marriage counselors. And you're wondering, what is going on? Something is learning from your behavior. It's another exciting episode of Explore AI and Stay Safe. I am Oma, your very sweet ad on radio. So last week we answered the question, what is artificial intelligence? Today we are taking it further because many people think AI is somewhere far away. No, AI is not just in America, China, or inside some big technology company. AI may have already interacted with you several times today. Yes. Now let's bring it home. You don't need to own a robot. No. You don't need to become a programmer like a techie with eyeglass seated for the longest time. And maybe you may not even get to work in Silicon Valley, just like we are having the innovation districts in Awka. AI is already working quietly inside many of the technologies we use today. Sometimes you see it, sometimes you don't. But here is why it matters. The more you understand how technology works, the less likely you are to be manipulated by it. So today, let's play a simple game. All right? I'll call it Spot the AI. Because by the end of this program, you will probably realize that AI has been following you around all day. Not physically, but digitally. So, where do we find AI? We are playing a game, right? You can send me your responses to 090-359-44777. Let's start with your phone, your smartphone. When your keyboard suggests the next word while you are typing, is AI. When your phone recognizes your face and unlocks it, AI. When your camera improves a photograph automatically, AI. When your phone groups pictures of the same person together, AI. You may not see a robot, but intelligent systems are helping your device understand patterns. That is AI. Now let's look at Google Maps and traffic. Imagine you're traveling from Onitsha to Awka, or maybe you're even traveling from Onitsha to one village that you don't know about, or maybe in Benin City, right? You're trying to locate a place. You open Google Maps, it suggests a route. It estimates how long the journey would take. Sometimes it even tells you heavy traffic ahead. How does it know? Technology analyzes location and traffic information to make prediction, especially when you turn on the location. You know that they will always tell you, turn on location of your phone. So when you're trying to avoid that serious jam pack around Opiweka, technology may actually help you find a better route. And
AI and intelligent systems are increasing.

all over and over, over again, over again. Why does Facebook keep showing you certain posts? Because recommendation systems study patterns such as what you watch, what you like, what you comment on, what you share, how long you spend watching something. Then the system says, hey, Ifeoma, seems you're interested in this. Let me show her more of this. Okay, Chuku, seems you love to watch game. You want to play game. Let me keep showing him more of games so that you stay here. That's why you must be careful. Me, all of us. Because the internet is not only showing you information. Sometimes it is learning what keeps your attention, basically. That's the algorithm. Now, let's look at AI in business and our daily lives. Let's go to the market. Imagine a market woman selling at on HMM market, maybe Ose market. She takes pictures of her product. Instead of writing every caption from scratch, she uses an AI tool to help her create product descriptions. She gives a prompt, a very simple one. Write a simple Facebook caption for a beautiful Ankara gown for women. Then AI helps her. Now imagine a young man in maybe which other markets now, maybe Ochanja, okay, making shoes, right? And maybe the shoe market there, right? There at Nkwale, all right? He wants to reach out to customers outside of Onitsha, outside of Anambra. AI helps him to brainstorm marketing ideas. Maybe he creates better product description. Maybe he plans social media content. Maybe he responds to customers more efficiently. AI doesn't replace his craftsmanship. It helps him communicate and compete better. And that is an important lesson. AI is not only about robots. It can be a practical tool for solving everyday problems, even you as a student. But wait, AI can also create problems. Now, before you all run to download every AI app, pause first. Because every powerful tool comes with responsibilities. The same technology that recommends useful videos can get you addicted to your screen. The same AI that can create beautiful images, you know, can help scammers write convincing messages as well. The same AI that can imitate voices for entertainment can also be misused to impersonate people. So remember, AI is a tool. And every tool depends greatly on, number one, who is using it. Can imitate voices for entertainment can also be misused to impersonate people. So remember, AI is a tool. And every tool depends greatly on, number one, who is using it, why they are using it, and how responsibly they are using it. All right? So let's make this more interactive. I want you to answer these questions in your mind today. Your phone, unlock face, your fingerprints, that's about AI involvement. TikTok or whichever platform recommend videos, I know you've TikTok for some time, or Facebook or Instagram, whichever one you love, that's the AI-powered initial system. Now, Google Maps suggests a route. That's intent systems analyze data. Did your kid, your phone, suggest a word? That's assisted prediction. Did you receive a suspicious message that strange convene? Of course, we are going to talk more about AI scams later in this program. See, AI is not waiting for you in the future. In many ways, we are already living right about now. So here, AI safety attitude. Be careful with what you teach internet of yourself. You are teaching it. You are teaching system to yourself. Every like, every comment,

safety. So do not just listen to the program, all right? Understand that every time technology makes a suggestion, ask, is AI involved? Yes. Look for AI in your smartphone, your social media, your navigation apps, your music recommendations, your online shopping, your keyboard. Then do something powerful. Write down 5 places you discovered AI in every area of your life. Don't stop there. Teach someone, your mother, your father, someone around you, your friend, your colleague, your neighbor. Ask them, do you know AI is already part of your daily life? Because knowledge should not end with you. So don't be an unconscious user of technology. Know what you're using, understand how it affects you, question what it recommends, protect your data, and learn to use technology from something productive. Because if you don't understand the technology influencing your decisions, you may not realize when it starts making decisions for you. So remember that AI is not just changing the world, it's already changing your world as a person. All right. Once you're using a smartphone, an Android phone, you're already exposed to AI. Just know this. And awareness, knowledge, awareness makes us safe. The essence of this segment is for you to understand and to stay safe, even as you use artificial intelligence. I have been Oma. You're very sweeter on radio, sweeter on TV, sweeter on social media, sweeter everywhere. Remember, you have everything inside of you to be an amazing person. You can achieve greatness. You can become great. You can succeed, and you can become a success. And remember, good girls are winning. Good boys are winning. What you need is to become street smart. Street smart says you sabi, right? You sabi, and you are the leader. You are the pressure. A good pressure, actually, right? Become the good pressure. Not the bad pressure. From me and Tioma to every one of you out there, it's mwah, mwah, mwah, and cheers to good girls and good boys winning. I love you. See you in the next 1 hour on Twinnie's Posh Show. Good afternoon.

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2: The Chaplet of Divine Mercy. In the name of the Father, and of the Son, and of the Holy Spirit.
3: Amen.
2: Our Father, who art in heaven, hallowed be thy name. Thy kingdom come, thy will be done, on earth as it is in heaven.
3: Give us this day our daily bread, and forgive us our trespasses, as we forgive those who trespass against us. And lead us not into temptation, but deliver us from evil.
2: Hail Mary, full of grace, the Lord is with you. Blessed are you among women, and blessed is the fruit of your womb, Jesus.
3: Holy Mary, Mother of God, pray for us sinners, now and at the hour of our death. Amen.
2: I believe in God, the Father Almighty, creator of heaven and earth. I believe in Jesus Christ, his only Son, our Lord. He was conceived by the power of the Holy Spirit and born of the Virgin Mary. He suffered under Pontius Pilate, was crucified, died, and was buried. He descended to the dead. On the third day he rose again. He ascended into heaven and is seated at the right hand of the Father. He will come again to judge the living and the dead.
3: I believe in the Holy Spirit, the Holy Catholic Church, the communion of saints, the forgiveness of sins, the resurrection of the body, and the life everlasting.

0: Eternal Father, I offer you the body and blood, soul and divinity of your dearly beloved Son, our Lord Jesus Christ,
1: in atonement for our sins and those of the whole world.
0: For the sake of his sorrowful passion,
1: have mercy on us and on the whole world.
0: For the sake of his sorrowful passion,
1: have mercy on us and on the whole world.
0: For the sake of his sorrowful passion,
1: have mercy on us and on the whole world.
0: For the sake of his sorrowful passion,
1: have mercy on us and on the whole world.
0: For the sake of his sorrowful passion,
1: have mercy on us and on the whole world.
0: For the sake of his sorrowful passion,
1: have mercy on us and on the whole world.
0: For the sake of his sorrowful passion,
1: have mercy on us and on the whole world.
0: For the sake of his sorrowful passion,
1: have mercy on us and on the whole world.
0: For the sake of his sorrowful passion,
1: have mercy on us and on the whole world.
0: For the sake of his sorrowful passion,
1: have mercy on us and on the whole world.
2: Holy God, Holy Mighty One, Holy Immortal One,
1: have mercy on us and on the whole world.
2: Holy God, Holy Mighty One, Holy Immortal One,
1: have mercy on us and on the whole world.
2: Holy God, Holy Mighty One, Holy Immortal One,
1: have mercy on us and on the whole world.
2: Eternal God,
3: in whom mercy is endless, and the treasure of compassion inexhaustible, look kindly upon us, and increase your mercy in us, that in difficult moments we might not despair.

0: God, infinite goodness, today all mankind calls out from the abyss of its misery to your mercy, to your compassion, O God. And it is with its mighty voice of misery that it cries out. Gracious God, do not reject the prayer of this earth's exiles. O Lord, goodness beyond our understanding, who are acquainted with our misery through and through, and know that by our own power we cannot ascend to you. We implore you, anticipate us with your grace, and keep on increasing your mercy in us, that we may faithfully do your holy will all through our life and at death's hour. Let the omnipotence of your mercy shield us from the darts of our salvation's enemies, that we may with confidence as your children await your final coming, that day known to you alone. And we expect to obtain everything promised us by Jesus, in spite of all of our wretchedness. For Jesus is our hope. Through his merciful heart, as through an open gate, we pass through to heaven.
1: May the divine mercy accompany you. May the divine mercy lead you. May the divine mercy take care of you all the days of your life. And may Almighty God bless you, the Father and the Son and the Holy Spirit. Amen.
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0: chicken.
1: The value of life, human life, is greater than that of a cow. But little enemies, they don't want you to succeed. No, no matter what I do, they will still abuse me.
2: Will you stop that?
3: I'm an officer, I have integrity.
2: Shut up, your mouth, put
3: your
2: shirt.
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2: Will you get her? 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
4: I met her and I liked her. We married within 3 weeks. I don't believe in dating anybody to marry them. So whether I marry another wife or not, she knows it can happen.
2: Why are you leaving me for when I got married? You cried at last, you leave the man. I left the man and came up. Why are you going to marry me?

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1: To the world.
2: I've done something special. I've wrestled with an alligator. I done handcuffed lightning, throw thunder in jail. 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

0: And it is Brick by Brick. Good evening, everyone, and welcome to the last lap on Saturday Extravaganza. Here with me, Auntie Oma, your very sweetheart on radio, sweetheart on TV, sweetheart on social media, sweetheart everywhere. This is Twinit Sports Show. And time check right now is 1 minute gone past hour 4 p.m. Today is Saturday, August 29, 2026. I have with me, of course, first of all, Twinit Sports Show is that program, the voice for teenagers. We discuss issues around teenagers and everything that will make a teenager become a better individual. So last week, Friday, right, on the 21st, a coalition was launched in Anambra State. That is Anambra Menstrual Health Advocacy Coalition. Menstrual is for girls, Me for Girls Project. And it is a coalition of government, civil society, and other stakeholders advocating for policies and systems that advance menstrual health, reduce stigma, and enable every girl to manage her period with dignity and stay in school. It was an amazing outing, really. It was so beautiful because there were a lot of conversations during that particular outing. And this was championed by our very own Cynthia Enwong Arinze, who is the convener of DECODE, which is Development Center for Orientation, Discovery and Empowerment. Cynthia, welcome to the live studios of Radio Sapiencia.
1: Thank you so
0: glad
1: very much.
0: Glad to have you join us.
1: I'm so happy
0: Cynthia came bearing a lot of gifts. She came with a second draft of the National Policy on Menstrual Health and Hygiene Management in Nigeria. Cynthia, please, let's start from this whole project, the Anambra Menstrual Health Advocacy Coalition. What is it about and who is it for?
1: Okay, thank you so very much.
0: You're welcome.
1: I'm glad to be here. I'm excited.
0: We're glad to have you here.
1: So the AMHAC, you know, is the birth child of a Menstrual Is for Girls project. It's for stakeholders. It's for the government actors. It's for the CSOs working on menstrual health and hygiene. You know, before now, before 21st of August, when we inaugurated AMHAC, every individual organizations work on menstrual hygiene separately. We have our own agenda, which is to ensure that no girl misses school because of her period. Then we go to school outreaches, we distribute pads, we conduct menstrual health advocacy and education. So the Menstrual Is for Girls project, being funded by Rise Up Together, came in through DECODE. So we thought to ourselves, why can't we have a coalition of CSOs working on menstrual hygiene? We can come together under one room and talk about menstrual health challenges and how we can move it from community work to structured platform.
0: Okay.
1: Then we held the program. It was an amazing program. We had the representatives from Ministries of Health, Women Affairs and Education. We have media personalities. We have CSOs, executive directors. You know, we came together. We brought the draft National Menstrual Hygiene Menstrual Hygiene Policy. We shared it. Everybody, they were excited. They were like, oh, so since the federal government already adopted the National Menstrual Hygiene Management Policy, then what can we do to get to the Anambra State?
0: Okay.
1: That's the whole idea behind AMHAC. That is Anambra Menstrual Health Advocacy Coalition.
0: Yeah.
1: We have one agenda. Our agenda is to advocate for the Anambra State government to adopt the policy.
0: Okay.
1: So the Anambra State can start implementing it.
0: Okay.
1: So that means that we are moving from normal individual community outreaches on menstrual hygiene to a coordinated, structured, systemic formation on menstrual health related issues in Anambra State.
0: Okay.
1: So the coalition, before we ended the meeting, we had technical working group, TWG, TWG, technical working group. So their main function was to go back, review the draft policy which we already have for the state. So as I'm talking to you now, the TWG are already going through the documents, revisiting it, reviewing it, making their own changes and input. So hopefully, before next week runs out, we have to meet again to go through the draft documents. After we should still engage the commissioners for different relevant ministries and seek for the adoption of that policy.
0: Okay, now you've talked so much about policy, and someone is wondering, oh, what's this national policy on menstrual health and hygiene, like menstruation? Is it not the menstruation that I go with? So,
1: yeah.
0: So what's the policy on? What is it about?
1: Okay. Thank you very much. Menstrual health is a global issue.
0: Okay.
1: You know, before now, people think it's a girl's thing.
0: It's a women's thing.
1: Mm. What's my business? Is it not their monthly flow?
0: Mm.
1: Yes, but looking beyond the fact that that's what we experience every month,
0: it is a health issue
1: because if you don't take care of your if a girl does not take care of herself during her menstrual period, she's going to get infected.
0: Yeah.
1: So it's a health issue.
0: Mm.
1: It's an educational issue because most girls don't attend to most girls miss school because of their menses every month. We did the research. It's not hearsay. We have the documents here. I gave you the documents. So we did an intensive, comprehensive research on menstrual hygiene management in Anambra State. So we have the report.
0: Mm.
1: Then it's a gender issue because in a secondary school, we are in a class of, let's say, 40 students, 20 boys and 20 girls, for instance.
0: Mm.
1: And in a month, a girl misses school 3 to 5 days because of her period.
0: Mm.
1: So there's gender inequality there.
0: Yeah.
1: While the boy child comes to school all the time.
0: Mm.
1: But the girl child will now have to start off school for some number of days in a year, in a month.
0: Mm.
1: That's a gender issue, right?
0: Mm.
1: And talking about is a wash facility issue.
0: Okay.
1: Wash means water, sanitation, and hygiene.
0: Mm.
1: So you can imagine in school where there's no toilet, where there is no safe disposable place for a girl to dispose her pad, where there is no toilet for the girl to even use to ease herself, change her pad and dress herself, is a worst facility issue.
0: Yeah.
1: So you find out that menstrual health is not a girl's issue.
0: Mm.
1: It goes across all sectors, even in our personal life, like I just mentioned now.
0: Mm.
1: So now the policy now has to look at all these things and say, wow, this issue of menstrual health is something you have to go beyond distributing pads to girls, giving them menstrual health education. That need to have a system in place that even without CSOs going from community outreaches or menstrual hygiene, schools can take care of these things for the girls.
0: Mm.
1: Schools, the government, the schools can put structures in place for the girls to come to school during her period, manage, go to the toilet, change neatly, wash her hands, feel very comfortable in the school without trying to miss school or hoping to miss school because of her menses.
0: Mm.
1: That's the whole idea behind this.
0: Mm.
1: Even though during our research, we found out that the governor's wife is doing a whole lot of menstrual hygiene.
0: Mm.
1: At least most of the schools have testified that they have sanitary pads in the school.
0: But the thing, let me cut you there. This idea of sanitary pads, does it get to all the female students? Because I was in a rural school one certain time during the menstrual hygiene period. So we were talking and we found out that particular pad
1: yes.
0: does not get to all the students. So what can we actually do? Because you now have this.
1: Mm-hmm.
0: You are now an interface between the students and the government. So what do we do right now to ensure that that pad we are talking about gets to all the students?
1: Okay. Mm. Yeah, thank you very much. That is even why we are doing this policy advocacy.
0: Okay.
1: Because there's never a time CSOs on their own can distribute pads that get across the whole schools, the whole students in the school and Anambra State. It's not possible.
0: Mm.
1: But if you have this structure, if the government adopts the policy now and orders for the implementation of these policies in schools, then there should be a pad for every girl in the school because there should be a costed budget for it.
0: Mm.
1: If we eventually get the, because this is in phases, if we eventually get the government to adopt the policy, we move from the policy to having it in the budget.
0: Mm.
1: So once it's in the budget,
0: once we have
1: menstrual health related program in Anambra State budget, then we'll take care of students being in school and being provided part for.
0: Mm.
1: And that is why you find out that CSO is doing not targeted advocacy.
0: Mm.
1: Community sharing of sanitary pads, they just feel like, let me go to this school and give them pads.
0: Mm.
1: They don't even know if those girls actually need that pad.
0: Mm.
1: It was shocking. Last time I went for community outreach, some girls refused the pad we are giving to them.
0: Yes!
1: Did you notice that?
0: I remember.
1: Yes.
0: Yeah. Yeah.
1: They didn't want to accept the pad because they believe that they'll be used for ritual.
0: Yeah.
1: I don't know what they were taught.
0: Yes.
1: So do you understand? So
0: yes.
1: I noticed it the last time I went for. I've never noticed it before.
0: Mm.
1: I noticed that I was like, what happened? What's going on?
0: Mm.
1: So enough of that, it is now, the issue of distributing pads to secondary school now is not really trying to help all the girls because some of the girls don't even need it. Mm. Some are already used to their clothes pads. Mm. You understand? Mm. So, but when the government is in charge, when this menstrual health issue is budgeted for, and the schools are being in charge of it, schools are taking care of it, the students will be open to do anything they want to do to handle their menstrual issues. Mm. And that is why that structure is very, very important. Mm. Adopting that policy is very, very important. Mm. When the state adopts a policy, then and gives an order. Mm. You now find out that the schools will be teaching the students. Menstrual hygiene will be part of menstrual education will be part of the school curriculum, right?
0: Wow.
1: Yes, from primary 4 to 6.
0: Very important.
1: Yes, menstrual hygiene. If you, the national policy that we have is in their policy. Mm. They suggested that school should have a time to talk about menstrual hygiene. Mm. They should be having programs, menstrual hygiene program, even if it is once or twice in a term. Mm. So when school starts doing things like that, girls will start feeling safe and comfortable to talk about menstrual issues. Mm. Now you don't discuss menses in secondary schools because of the stigma, the shame, and all those things that has to do with menses. Mm. But when the policy is being adopted and schools are now implementing the framework, are still working on. If I know that the issue of menstrual issues, the stigma, staying out of school, and all those related issues around menses will come to an end, at least minimally, it will be minimized. Mm. So now this coalition we have already formed is moving beyond giving the girls part of menstrual education to letting the government come into what we've been doing to coordinate it and make it structured.
0: Okay. Awesome. All right. So is there a timeline to this particular project? Or is it till the Anambra State government says, okay, we are adopting it, we are domesticating it?
1: Yeah, the project has a timeline, and we are so optimistic that the government will adopt it before the timeline allows it.
0: Is there anything? Because the truth of the matter is that from all that you said that are in the policy, it's something that is worth doing, right?
1: Yeah, yes, yes.
0: And for people that are just listening to us at home, can you say much more about the things that are in this policy statement? Why we should adopt it and why the girl child needs this.
1: Yeah. Like, you know, when the issue of girl child and the menstrual hygiene, the emphasis is always on the girl child because they are the ones that directly affected. Mm. And why the emphasis is on them is because of the way it affects them. Mm. It affects their studies. Mm. It affects their academics. Mm. That is why we are talking about this. Mm. We wouldn't want it's where a girl will miss school because of a natural process. Mm. Do you understand? Why would they have to miss school because of a menses? Menses is not something that you can say, okay, oh, I don't want this. I don't want it this month. Please come next
0: except
1: month.
0: Except you're pregnant.
1: Except you're pregnant. So it's not something that you have control over.
0: Yeah.
1: It's not something you can say, please, oh, today I'm writing my exams. I don't need it. Yeah. You know? So once it is time,
0: it will come.
1: Mm. Whether you are happy, whether you are sad, whether you are enjoying yourself, or whether you are reading your books or preparing for an exam, it doesn't really matter. Mm. So that is why we are looking out for to have a school, the government, everybody working together to ensure that even if a girl has to miss school, it doesn't have to be because of menses.
0: Mm. Mm. Mm. All right, you said while we are starting this conversation, you said that menstruation is not just a girl-child issue, that it's a society issue.
1: Yeah.
0: Okay, how can family members help the girl-child during her menstruation? Because you find out that in some families, the menstruation time, the girls are not supported.
1: Yeah.
0: They are not supported. What can families do differently? And it's not really entirely their fault because most times they don't have the knowledge. You know, knowledge is power.
1: So, information is power.
0: How can we support the girl child, the family, the other gender? Mm-hmm. How can we support the girl child, the teachers, the school? How can we support the girl child when it comes to menstrual issues?
1: Yeah. Thank you very much. Then supporting the girl child means giving them the adequate information, right information, not the issue of when a boy touches you, you get pregnant. Not like a fairy tale.
0: Mm.
1: Tell them what is expected of them.
0: Mm.
1: Even before their menarche. You know, sometimes it baffles me that mothers don't like discussing this thing with their daughters.
0: Why?
1: I don't really know why.
0: Is this something we can do to change that? Because they need to be having that conversation.
1: That is why we are doing what we are doing always. One, when your daughter gets to age, you should tell her about menses before it comes.
0: Mm.
1: It's something she'll be expecting.
0: Mm.
1: So when it eventually comes, she'll not be surprised or she'll not be shocked or what is happening to me, that kind of attitude.
0: Mm.
1: They should be taught to understand those processes. When the menarche finally comes, you teach the girl how to change her pad, mm. how to use the pad to keep herself clean and hygienic during that process. Why you're even, it's not only for the mothers, even fathers can still do that.
0: Mm.
1: Then you still let the brothers know that this is part of who your sister is.
0: Mm.
1: Just this is our assessment. Sorry to divert.
0: Mm.
1: We included boys.
0: Oh, wow.
1: We conducted KIIs with boys. We need to know how they feel or what they know about girls menstruating.
0: Mm.
1: Because that was causing the bullying in school.
0: Yes.
1: Yes. The boy, when the girls get staying in school, the boys are, they are meant to protect them.
0: Mm.
1: Maybe by giving them their shirt or something like that. So that's how we sorted for their opinion in our report and know how they feel about girls menstruating.
0: Mm. What exactly did they say?
1: Yeah. No, normal. Like I said, bullying. They felt they need to, they are used to shaming the girl or look at your clothes.
0: Who shouldn't be?
1: Mm. So the essence of these reports now is that our narrators are able to tell them that that is not what it should be.
0: Mm.
1: This is a period, a time you need to support the girl.
0: Mm.
1: She could be your sister.
0: Mm.
1: You understand? Not because you people are classmates. Mm. You feel that you can bully or insult her because of a natural process.
0: Mm.
1: Then again, the girl child should be taught how to use pad properly so that she doesn't get stained in school and how she can change the how she should be changing the pad 4 to 6 hours so she doesn't get stained, then the issue of bullying will not even arise. Then they should be taught to understand that men is part of who they are. You cannot change it whether you like it or not. So the earlier they accept it, the better for them. So parents should ensure that their girls have this knowledge before their menarche. Then in the school, because like we engage the school principals and girls and counselors during our research. So they have to understand that they should open for the girls to come and talk to them. Now that the governors have already gifted them pass in school, they say that if your menses starts suddenly in the school, you can go to the girls and counselor and get a pad you can use for that period. So these are the things that we should put in place to make the girls comfortable. Naturally, menses comes with discomfort. Even me, at least my age self, the discomfort is still there. It's not something that you like to see. But you cannot change it. If we have a say, we say, I beg, I don't want it again. I'm tired. But we don't have a say around it. So we should make girls feel we should find a way to make them feel very comfortable during their period. Both from home to schools. Then the issue of wash facility. We cannot.
0: Is there something that we can do around this wash facility? Do you remember the last time we went for outreach?
1: Yes.
0: All the schools that we visited, there was no one. No toilets.
1: You see? So when a girl would want to come to school during her menses, I'm sure that there's no toilet, no place for her to change, no place to even wash hand. There's no water. She would just decide to stay at home now. But wash facility is something it cannot be overemphasized. We need those things in secondary school. Decent soil. Okay, even there is one that their toilet is even under lock and key. Nobody is using it, but the toilet is there. So these are the things we expect, even the government. And the PTDs, the SBMC, School Building Management Committee, these are things they will discuss in their meetings. They should provide these things. You know, sometimes we wait for the government to do some of these things for you. You go away tired.
0: But actually, it's the role of the government to ensure that these things are provided for.
1: That is why.
0: Why are we paying our taxes?
1: That is why this policy adoption is very, very important for us.
0: Mm.
1: Because once we are able to advocate for this, and it comes to pass that the Anambra State now has a policy. You know, we are one step towards what we want to achieve.
0: Okay.
1: Because getting the policy adopted is one step ahead of what we want to do. It's not the end. It's just a starting point for us. Because once the policy is being adopted, they will now move to the next step of what can we now do? Why the schools are implemented? Because they need money to run all these things. They need money to sustain it. Even when the project has ended. And who will fund it is the government. And how can you get it when it is already in the budget?
0: Okay, so that's where sustainability comes in.
1: Yes.
0: Because away from the project that you're doing, the sustainability of ensuring that it continuity.
1: Yes.
0: Okay.
1: It lies in the fact that the government is not in charge.
0: Okay.
1: And maybe in the ministries, they have people, you know, they have focal persons on menstrual health anyway, some of these ministries. But this time around now, they will now have, it will be pronounced that this person is in charge of, maybe they have this commission they do under ministries. You are director of this, director of that. Someone cannot be director in charge of menstrual health. Do you understand? And when you have some those structures in place, you cannot say yes that these things, that school now will have a functioning wards facility. And you have to have a monitor evaluation mechanism to ensure. It's not enough to
0: I wanted to even ask the question. You know, whenever we get government involved, it's as if government is somebody in the air. Meanwhile, government is actually people like you and I who are in positions to get these things done. But you find out that most of the things that you hand over to the government, you don't get to see the result, right?
1: Yes.
0: So what plans? You talked about monitoring and evaluation. What plans for it?
1: The issue with what government does is lack of M&E mechanism, components. If everything you're doing, whatever project you want to invest in, and you don't have a structured M&E plan for it, how are you going to track the process, the progress? How are you going to find out the challenges? How are you going to find out way to for you to improve? That is why they are in our information framework, we have the M&E mechanism for that, M&E structure. That these are the things that you have to be able to be, you have to monitor those processes. When budget eventually comes, we have to know there should be a template to record. I think we have over 200 public primary schools in Anambra State, right? So each of these schools is not something that's very big. You have a database of each of these schools. That these schools is being provided with this. They have the professional toilets now. They have this kind of pad given to them. And that is where this app we are building comes in. So the app we are building is going to take care of most of these things we are saying. Even the app is going to even show you the schools that need sanitary pad.
0: Okay.
1: That request for sanitary pad.
0: Okay.
1: Do you understand? So if you are a CSO person now, for you now to do your engagement, and I'm doing a targeted engagement. You know that I'm going to do school because they say they need pad. Or because they say they need toilets.
0: You know, speaking about, I just remembered something, your journey. You know, this program is for teenagers.
1: Yes.
0: Right. Can you summarize your journey to becoming the one championing this in Anambra State with the aim of inspiring young people to understand that it is one step at a time?
1: Okay. Yes, it is one step at a time. You know, the journey was not really an easy one. We started 2018.
0: Okay.
1: And over the years, what we normally do is to go to communities, do menstrual awareness. We distribute part to rural communities. Then do menstrual hygiene education to secondary schools in public and in urban areas because the conditions are much for us to provide parts for them. So it's not an easy journey. It takes a lot of consistency and persistence. You know, I'm talking about this now because I have a funded. I'm talking about Me for Girls. Me for Girls came in because of series of several years of commitment, consistency, persistence. Then it now came. And based on our work over the years, that was why our social media pages were checked, and we are called to be a part of this program in the first place. Yes, what I would tell teenagers now is that whatever it is you're doing, whatever it is you're building, just ensure to be consistent. Don't expect to have the results or the support or the financial breakthrough under 1 month, under 1 year. So, like I said, it has been since 2018 that we started, and we're able to get funds for this menstrual for this Me for Girls in 2026. So, check the number of phases it took us to get here. So, it's all about being consistent. It's all about going for your goals, waking up every day to do that which gives you joy, even when there is no support, even when there is no money, even when there seems like you're wasting your time. You don't have to.
0: You're not wasting your time, though.
1: Yeah, but it seems so. But I know what I was told. You are this a menstrual health thing. You are these your girls. Money is not coming here. These and these. You are even spending the ones you have. You get salary. You need to do community work. You understand? So the summary of the whole thing is that they have to believe in what they have and live for impact.
0: Mm.
1: The key word there is impact.
0: Yeah.
1: When you have, when you begin to live a life of impact, living your life for others, not really as if you're giving entirely yourself to others, but whatever it is you want to do, it will be like, how will it benefit the people around me? What will be my community gain in this thing I want to do now? So what problem is it that I'm experiencing around my community? How do I even solve it? That's where the journey begins. You know, so listening to me now, there is a problem in your community, in your house, around your neighborhood. There's a problem there. So you have to, you now have to start thinking, what do I do to solve this problem? It's not about just sitting there to complain. You're making noise. Complain. No. What can I contribute? What do I? That's how we started. Because of the issue of maybe lack of morals, thought about the code was bettered. But in the process, we now stumble into the issue of menstrual hygiene, menstrual related issues. And we're like, wow, so people face this kind of issues because of menses. And now how to lay emphasis on menstrual hygiene to ensure that no girl has to miss school because of her period. That's the main thing, that no girl should leave school because of period, because of her menses.
0: Wow, thank you so much, Cynthia. It was, I mean, what an insightful conversation we've just had. And the advice you gave to teenagers is so worth it. So in 30 seconds, can you summarize and a word from a mother to teenagers? To Gen Zs, my Gen Zs.
1: All right. What I have to tell the Gen Zs and Generation Alphas, no, they are combined now.
0: Yes,
1: it's not only the Gen Zs.
0: Yes.
1: You know, the point is, social media is a very good platform, just like an ocean. A lot of things happening there, but you have to choose the track you want to believe. There's something we said one time, if you want to be a lawyer, you have to follow lawyers on social media. You want to be a security expert, you have to follow a security expert on social media. It's not what you want to be, all these things. You are following some people that work and all those rubbish on social media. So my advice to them is that they should live a life of purpose.
0: Okay.
1: Clarity. You know, they are lucky to have all these things at their tips, but what are they doing with it? Find a find a problem in your community. Find a problem in your community. Then find and think about how to solve that problem. Then look around for those that will support you in that solution journey. It's everywhere. Support is not always monetary support. There are some things that you need to speak with someone. Oh, auntie, I found this thing. Can you still help? Can you please help me? And you know, their age can easily get any kind of support they want. You can be an 18 girl coming up to say, I have a problem in this community and I need this solution and I want support. Before you know it on social media, people will gather to support them. So as they're listening to me, know that there are so many issues in our community, in our society. Just be the problem solver, not a creator of any problem.
0: Thank you.
1: You have a lot already.
0: Yeah. Wow, amazing. From Cynthia Wanwarenze, become a problem solver, a solution creator, not a problem that will be solved. That is not why you're on earth. Thank you so much to Cynthia Wanwarenze for coming through here on Twin It Pod Show. It's been an amazing moment. Thank you all for joining us as we wrap it up on Saturday Extravaganza. Do have a great time and good evening, everyone. God bless you.

0: pockets full. Where are ladies at? Get some ladies. Let's chill together. It's all about the ladies, our love lives, relationships.
1: Learn to be happy alone, heal from past hurts, and define your relationship standards.
0: Beauty.
2: Some them detox say it go against their religion to rub cream. You know, it's
0: health, career, fashion.
1: Take care of yourself. Yes. Look good.
0: And every teeny weeny thing feminine. Let's dive deep and run the world. 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

I'll tell you what I'm going to do. God damn it, Jake.

0: I'm pregnant. I don't want to marry again. You're a toxic man. I don't want to marry again. I don't want to marry again. You're very wicked. You're very wicked. You're very wicked. This is how you beat me. You married me only to be your punching bag. You beat me every day. I'm done. I'm done. I'm calling my parents. I'm leaving your house. Yes. Yes, I'm going. I'm going.
1: A very amazing good evening to you, my ladies. Yeah, it is sad listening to voices like this, watching it on social media, and, you know, being unable to do things, being unable to do anything for that said person. It is sad. It is really, really sad. Of course, you're welcome to Ladies World on your number one radio, the best radio east of the Niger. Today on Ladies World, we are going to be discussing about the uprise of domestic violence in marriages, because this is becoming, I don't know, scary. In this program, we have always talked about domestic violence, but this time around, my sister's on our conferences, wow, it is becoming a cause for concern. The clip you just listened to was a clip of a young lady that was videoing herself while her abusive husband was beating and hitting her, you know, and a lot of other examples. Somebody also be on social media, before self, according to what she wrote, she said, October 19th, 2021, ask me why, because that na the man cheche for ebo debe bike key opoko no helicopter opoko no venza opoko no isbo moto no okada. He couldn't find his bike key. He misplaced. He accused the girl on anuano or on akwadi anuano that no nyonga be fed lose or debe the bike or misplaced the bike key, and because of that now well power the strength to do anything or we will hot tea we will the girl knew I can't know anuano. And according to what she said, before her said that picture, pre-wedding picture, had real bamboo, that she had to go to shop with the man. Nalo my boy has 70,000 naira. You know, Ojiweje, Kaguru no good. Those go to Uri and Doti, and then the remaining ego for Zeno, Debe. Now according to if this girl has too, she said that money Ojen Nata Monalo my boy. Now that man jile weapon is she. Now ask me, Jini Kogwaya. Also, that money on Alunga Boya Koyeji Wajiguta Efe, Ashibi Hagi on their traditional marriage day. Now, because now love, we go this girl, love, so we go this girl, love. If without this man, I'm only for girl, man, wage this out of love, I'm for the man. Where task, Umo Ashibi girls get married, Ashibi 335. That was 2021. 335. Now, according to what she said, the money, I dealt with the many money for Nakia, where Galigos, where J. Kutasia Fashibi, her women, their traditional marriage. But then, after marriage, what comes next? If it's ye, Budua, Dua, it's the guy, go there, where me go do a. If it's ye, Abula, Obura, if it's your work. But thank God for her, she was courageous enough to leave the marriage with her life and that of the life of her child. But then the scary part of her story was that, according to what she said that now, when the former husband were together and when he was maltreating her, cope in the financial aspect of coping, no, cope with your sexual urge. And friends of the former husband, you can imagine how wicked some people can be. Now, these are many more the examples of the uprise of domestic violence.
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1: We thought we have talked about this domestic violence for a very long time, especially when this lady, Minister Osinachi, died in the

0: TerraQ or Rapjoy. Unleash taste.
1: The husband, as a result of the same domestic violence, I know in this particular program, we shouted, we talked about it. If you are in such situation, my sisters, do this and do that. But still yet, a lot of women, amarums, anytime you talk or anytime you ask, they will tell you, my child, my children, my this, my that, I cannot leave them. Some of them end up, I heard a story of a young woman, Nunka Abuna, the man, well, fuel.

0: Susu steals from soup Susu's. 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Sprinkle, stir, serve. Tastemaker.
1: Well, well. Now, according to the story, got me last week, Abi. Yeah. According to the story, that the man je icho efe or debe throws a kasi golonka, and the man bukwa a self-acclaimed pastor, Okolomwe pastor. So according to the story, this man went to look for his old trousers or his trousers, as he put it. Then going to look for it, upon at the trousers the rebel on a debe. Put outside drum with me, say Ebeka trouser na eid. The lady went say that now the trousers no one will get, you know, also go or no more. Maybe in her mind that maybe the trousers are casting guenka, you know, dear question in a you the if a casting well yeah swap. If are you listening to me? Our husband's clothes, oh my, some of the ones they go very old. Open up got your husband, oh man, to free him or man, discarded it. And it's less for we or you as the wife to do the needful. So I believe that was what the woman did. Why we load it in this walk? Probably no way they go, you know, eating the husband new things, a new trouser. But then because of she was a caring wife, she decided to, you know, burn the trousers and then maybe forget about it. And then the man came out looking for the trouser. I don't know the tone which were draw the woman the question. I don't know the tone the woman was fire the question. But my concern was the man running to where he parked his bike. I don't know why people like this are always owning bikes. But on the neji. I'm sorry, but according to the story, this man ran to where his bike, his Okada was parked. Balo fuel there baffled. Where were the woman and lit her on fire? Now, you doing that, what was your intention as a man? Even if now you wanted to correct her, do you think burning her would have corrected her? Or do you think unlifing her or killing her would have corrected her? Now, when this said man was arrested, you could see that he was just shedding crocodile tears. And then he was talking about, he didn't know when he did it. Blah, blah, blah, blah, blah. Then I'm all invisible. They said woman, because now, according to the story, thanks be to God, this woman was alive. She survived the burning. Now, get busy now about how invisible. When journalists, this woman, now, Adria Maka, the husband, Kenny Gotcha, okay, met the husband. This woman was then begging on behalf of the husband. Now, you're on the mother, how happy, quaddy, big up, and how by a loody, no more anything awful, the man who may. You can see that now, only in care, now, eligie, lie deep into abuse. Because according to the story, hey, boy, they have been married for a very long time and without no issue. So now I can wake up feel that now maybe let her be managing the abuse from this man. Cannot get the man because now everybody or can't marry anyone or can't marry anyone. Cannot get the abuse from the man. And then maybe not see a marriage up. No man knows the deal. So even when some women do like this.

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1: One cube. 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Terra Gold.
2: Oh, some women which is so sad. So this woman coming out to beg the public that they should please forgive the husband, blah, blah, blah, blah, blah. It was, in fact, a lot of people were surprised. So you could see that the abuse are a part of her, which is sad. That one is example number two. Now, Nkabuzi, a man, no way, say that none other hands. Obozo, why, none of this particular example now. Nkabuzi, a man came out. Where is another hand? That he has endured a lot of physical abuse from the husband, from the wife. Even any kuma ka domestic abuse. And she knows so omo wa ina every still beaten na marriage. There are also men in that same situation, but they choose to just chest it and just allow the woman go. Oh, see, maybe or mess with the woman aka why I buzz outside. And you know now, we know how we women are corny. Once you just do your strategize your way, bear share there a few bit of crocodile tears, a lot of people will then come out to sympathize with you, and that is it. So only a man. This man came out and said, "No, they are no zero. Now, nyamunye, iho na imezibu, I attack ya. Kona attack, ona acho go destroy ya. Ife odrebulu moke, which is evil. Ina attack your husband." Why then would you have it in your sense that, okay, for me to, you know, to make this man feel the pain I'm feeling is by destroying his sexual organs? You can imagine the evil, the wickedness of a woman's heart. So this one is a man coming out to say he is no longer in this marriage again, that he's opting out, that the woman wants to kill him, that the woman keeps on attacking him with weapons, sharp objects. And the worst one is that now this woman atroka or destroyer his sexual organs, this and many more. Okay, another example I should give. This one happened recently. The man said that now, in fact, the man snapped his face and we saw where, you know, scratches. Aka ejweka mbo nandoti no baladri dre. And this man snapped himself and posted on social media. He said that nobu na oburo something. That he would have gone to jail, life jail. So imagine a man enduring that kind of abuse is something else. Why am I saying this? I am saying this because of the recent uprise of domestic violence in marriages these days. It is becoming scary. It is becoming so scary that now a lot of young people are so discouraged into getting married. The young ones now feel that now marriage is no longer the way it used to be. It's no longer our parents' kind of marriage. Like that love, that enduring, that virtue and every other thing in marriage is no longer there. Marriage abulugo, ogunamba, a lot of other things, which is so sad. Now today on Ladies World, domestic violence. What is domestic violence? Domestic violence is a pattern of behavior used by one partner to control, to intimidate, to threaten, to hurt or dominate the other. And then, anyway, so many types of domestic abuse. We have the physical abuse. It includes beating, it includes slapping, kicking, pushing, choking, throwing objects, ibu the person, doing all sorts of physical things to make sure that person is out of the face of the earth. That one is physical abuse. And then we have the obunga one, emotional and psychological abuse. Let me tell you now, I know for a fact that a lot of women in marriages these days are going through this particular type of abuse. Now, when we talk about emotional and psychological abuse, it includes insult, it includes humiliation, it includes intimidation, it includes constant criticisms, it includes threats. You as a partner, you know, when we talk about this domestic violence, it's not something that just starts all of a sudden. It starts from something, keeping of malice, insults. You and your partner, once you guys have problem, the next thing is insult a fool, especially ayonga bomu. Let's learn how to control our mouths. you and your husband name with serious argument. I think it is wise for you as a woman to just keep quiet. Let him talk. Now could be if you keep quiet. Or you can just walk out from that environment. Once that environment is becoming toxic, once that environment is leading to something, you know, if you say my result to something else, you leave that place. We women, we are so fond of it. Can you hear me? I'm not a useless man. Look at your mate. They are this, they are that. They are this. But that's your mate you have been comparing your husband with. Why didn't you go and marry them? You choose to insult your husband. You choose to humiliate. Man, do be saying, hey, Papachi, come back to Papachi. A more so good first. Who is Papachi? I beg you. A more so first. You are abusing the man in his presence. So he puts outside, you still abuse him. And this man, because of the love he has for his children, or because of the love he has for you, decides to give me a watchy gindu. Why do you think many men these days decide to just, instead of them to face the wahala in their house, they choose to have side chicks? I've heard stories about men coming out to say, na side chicks they save for marriage these days. Na side chick, they may, so many things. Their wives are there, man. Why do you think so? This one does not even end with women. Men too, they do the same thing. They do the same thing in terms of insults. You compare your wife unendly with your friend's wives. Especially if your wife is the chubby type. You know your wife is chubby when you married her. You know she's going to get more chubby if she gives birth. Why then did you marry her? After getting married to her, you keep on intimidating, you keep on criticizing her body, you keep on body shaming her, you keep on insulting her, you keep on making her feel so less of herself, so less. Somebody said to me, Cynthia, do you know that now I can no longer go out in the public without smearing my body because I'm scared that I might be smelling. Why did she say so? Because her husband is always abusing her, calling her ishi. And she came to me and said, Biko, ne, siguni miss, and miss this. And I said, no, you need to go and see. Mbapo, isikwa. Also, did you know that the thing she has been enjoying in her marriage is that the husband always, ever, every time, this man keeps on saying she smells. And she has done everything. Guess what? When she got married to this man, the man said, okay, he doesn't want a house help. Not the woman, but only get me in it. Now, according to the man, she said, mind you, this woman works. Of course, this woman does everything at home. This woman barely have time for herself. This woman is always making sure that the family is well kept. This woman is making sure that even in it, the woman. And once the man comes back from work, now, when this man comes back, what does this man say before even accepting the greeting? The children are greeting him. Oh my goodness. If you are in such a situation, my sister, please. Grow a thick skin, and you have to one day, you have to tell him to his face, to hell with him. If your God has created you to be chubby, but you can control yourself, my sister, if your husband keeps on body shaming you, you have to call him out and talk to him. Because if you keep on enjoying and laughing about the jokes, he will feel that you are comfortable about it. He will think you are enjoying the jokes or the insults. So please, our men, know how you talk to your wives, and also our women, know how you talk to your husband. And then we are still talking about domestic violence and types of domestic violence. I talked about the physical abuse, the emotional and psychological abuse. The sexual abuse is another form of domestic violence. It is so wrong. And then the verbal abuse, we can make an example. And then another one is controlling behavior. Monitoring someone's phone, movements, friendship, clothing, and communication. You can't send us home wine and that a monitor phones of their husband. Even their men too, they monitor too, safe. So it's two ways. So these are forms of domestic violence.

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1: And of course, isolation. That one is a very, that one is so bad, because when you isolate yourself from your wife, you are pushing her towards somebody else. When you isolate your husband, you're always constantly on your phone. Your business is your life. Your business is your everything. You forget that you have a family. You have a woman that that needs you, that needs you sexually, that needs your companionship, that needs you as, so you know, a friend. You isolate yourself, deliberately preventing your spouse from maintaining relationships outside of their marriage, for example, with their family or friends. You isolate your spouse because now, or you don't want anybody again in your marriage. It's so wrong, or the very wrong.

my way, they will ask you, if I leave, where do I start? Where do I begin? Where do I do this? Where do I do that? And then another reason, again, I have come to understand this. Pressure from family and society. You are scared that if you leave your marriage, that you might never get married again. And you are scared that you don't want to embarrass your family because you don't want to be the first girl in your family to leave her husband because of course, you want to protect the image of your family, which is so wrong, especially when you are being destroyed in that marriage, especially when you are being beaten to the point of death. My sister, you leave that marriage. And a whole lot of reasons. Somebody said threat from the abuser, emotional attachment, when you are so emotionally involved with that spouse, irrespective of what he or she does to you, you choose to stay with that person. And then somebody said that they hope that the abusive partner will change. Red flag number 100.

0: TerraQ or Rapjoy on Leash Taste.
1: Why would you ever think that somebody who is evil, who is abusive to what you will ever change? Why do you think so? Why? You constantly stay there till a wodi butogi and oro. You will still be in the grave and you are hoping that the man will change or the woman will change. Please, I beg, my sisters and my brothers, please, let's remove that thought in our head. And then I talked about the men who also experience domestic violence, which is so sad. And the last word I want to give to you ladies before I leave the studio is, know that marriage is supposed to be a place where two people feel safe, where two people feel respected, loved, and valued. Know that disagreements will happen. Man, violence is never a healthy way to resolve the conflict. It's never a healthy way. Because if you are experiencing domestic violence, please do not blame yourself for someone else's decision to hurt or control you. Malu that now you deserve to live without fear. Speak to someone you trust and seek professional support. If you are in an immediate danger, Biko, make sure that now you prioritize your safety and get to a safe place. Now for couples, for Dinamuni, learn to communicate without insult. Learn to communicate without threat or violence. Know that anger is an emotion. Man, violence is a choice. When disagreement becomes difficult to manage, Bikunu, seek help early rather than allowing anger, resentment, and aggression to grow. And to family and friends, Biku, please don't encourage victims of domestic violence to endure abuse simply because they are married. Because support them, listen without judging them, and help them find a place safe forward. A peaceful marriage is not one without disagreement. It is one where disagreement can be handled without fear, without humiliation, and without violence. Okay, my amazing ladies, I think that's the much we can take for today on Ladies World. My name still remains Cynthia Ezike Agadagaife.

All right, it's 2 minutes past 5 p.m. and this is Radio Sapientia 95.3 FM Onitsha. I am Mark Davis. Welcome to the program Youths and Truths. Youths and Truths is a program for young people. And today I'm kicking the show off with music by Dolly Parton, kind of unusual. But you know, there are some people who come into this world, they leave a legacy, and when they move to the great beyond, we will celebrate them. Youth and Truth is all about the young people. And today, I'm going to respond to questions coming up from different topics we have treated on the show. So I'll give you a number to use. Whatever question you had wanted to ask on any topic we had treated on this show, today is the day to do that. So stay with me.

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Okay, I got some messages popping in, and this one is coming from Michael. You are here at Onitsha. And you say, good evening, sir. I want to be a pilot when I grow up. If I want to be a pilot, what courses should I take seriously in secondary school? All right, I'll tell you the subject, my friend, you should take seriously in secondary school if you have this dream of being a pilot. It's good to dream. And there's a popular saying that if you can think it, you can achieve it. So, some core subjects you must take seriously, my friend, is mathematics, especially algebra, you know. Take mathematics seriously, all right? Then physics. This is the big one. Forces, motion, aerodynamics, weather, engines, electricity. You know, all of that is in physics. Most aviation schools and airlines will require that you have physics. So, of course, English language is a foundation. Whatever we want to do in this world today, we must have some good knowledge of the official language of our country. And English is very, very international. You want to become a pilot. That is to say, you will get into aviation. It's global. You know, there's all cockpit communication. You need to speak. You need to use a popular language. And English stands out as one of such. I'll tell you more in a moment, my friend.

Okay, for the young man who wants to be a pilot, I have told you that the subject you will need to study pretty well is mathematics, physics, and of course, English language, okay? But you need some other subjects which will be very helpful to you, like further mathematics, you know, geography. I mean, if you got to fly, you've got to know about weather patterns, maps, navigation, you know, understanding different climates. All of this will help a lot. So, geography. Then chemistry will be useful for understanding fuel, you know, weather and materials in the aircraft. It's good. I mean, you need to be sound, okay? Then you need some supporting subjects. Even if you're not going to learn that in secondary school, make sure you have some knowledge of this, because that is where the world is today. I believe on every edition of Youth and Truth, I have said that any young person today who is not computer literate, you are still backward. If you are not computer literate in today's world, as a young person, you are finished secondary school, you are backward. So, for you who asked about subjects, you know, modern cockpits are basically flying computers. So, you will need knowledge of the computer. Okay, then you can add some other things. No knowledge is a waste, and every knowledge we get helps. You are in secondary school, so have some knowledge of technical drawing, all right? Other things you will need will be, let me see now. Biology is not required. Okay, but helps with human factors like vision, oxygen, how altitude affects the body. All these are involved. So you're in secondary school, and whatever you can take seriously, my friend, go ahead and do that. Now, there are some extra things that matter besides school, like medical fitness. You need to be class A. You know, medically fit. You know, you have good eyesight, you know, no serious heart or respiratory issues. So take care of yourself. You need English proficiency. I spoke about that before. If you must work internationally, my friend, you need to be able to express yourself. Then most flight schools want 5 credits, including math, physics, and English. We spoke about this. Take them seriously, okay? Down in-

So these are the basic things, my friend. And are you in SS1 or SS2 or 3 right now? I can help you make a study plan around those subjects so you are ready for flight school. But that would be you getting back in touch with us with the same number, okay? Because whenever we can, we would love to help anyone who is serious. The number to send your message is 080-29-37-5317.

man, any young man in secondary school, young woman in secondary school, try to understand simple English. For example, I gave a number. I said this number is for messages. I said you can send an SMS and ask questions on whatever topic we have discussed on this program. But people are calling. If I am conducting an interview and I give a number and I say, send a message to this number, and you call that number, you have failed that interview. No.

This one says, good evening, Mark. I just left secondary school recently. I know I have the vocation to become a priest, but I did not go to junior seminary. A lot of friends say it will not be possible. I just want to know if it is possible. My friend, it's possible. I mean, it's possible. A junior seminary is actually a secondary school. And if you went to secondary school and you have your WAEC, let's say 6 credits, you are qualified to become a priest. It is true if you had gone to a minor seminary, some people also refer to as junior seminary, there are some other things you would learn, including, you know, formation, because it's not just about sitting down in the classroom and passing exams. You need to be molded. But the point is, I don't have the authority to speak for the Catholic Church. But I do know that going to an ordinary secondary school, you can become a Catholic priest. The thing is, you must bear this in mind. For you to be a Catholic priest, you must be a very brilliant person. You must be a very brilliant person. Because it's not about 2 months Bible course or 3 months Bible course. You will study. You will study a lot. You will study for a period of between 8 to 10 years. And sometimes even after ordination, you will still have to study a lot. So it's not just a thing you jump into some seminary, spend a couple of years and let my people go. No. You have to be very intelligent. So now that you have finished secondary school, this is the first thing you will do. First, be regular with your church activities. Go to church when you have to go to church. Help out in church when you have to help out, you know. But then speak to your parish priest and tell him of your intention to become a priest. He will speak to you and he will likely refer you to the vocations director of whatever diocese you belong to. And the vocations director will also give you some guidelines. But on your own, my friend, you have to develop yourself. Start living the priestly life now. Start living in such a way that when people see you, they see someone they revere as cool, gentle, and spiritual. Work a lot on your intelligence. For example, are you computer literate? If you are not, this is the time for you to find a way to study the computer. You will need a lot of knowledge, my friend, to become a Catholic priest. And one of them is being computer literate. If you go to the major seminary and you are a computer illiterate, you will not move far. You have to be computer literate. So right now that you are done with secondary school, if you don't know anything about the computer, you can join some computer school or some business center and learn the basics. I mean, like I keep saying, anybody who can operate an Android phone, if you spend 1-2 months, you will be a master in the computer because they are practically the same. Indeed, your phone is a computer. Just that it's a mini computer. So learn this, okay? Then mix up with friends, make friends who are priests. Hang around the church a lot. But like I told you before, speak to your parish priest, speak to your spiritual director if you have one, and speak to you, the vocations director of your diocese for guidance. Right now, you are qualified in terms of a certificate. The only difference, there are some few differences for those who went to junior seminary. They studied Latin and, you know, some other subjects that will help you on your path to the priesthood, which you did not study. But, you know, the vocations director will know if you could spend a year or so in a seminary minor to, you know, polish up and catch up. But otherwise,
to answer your question with your WAEC, without you going to a minor seminary, you are qualified. You must, not everybody has the opportunity to go to a minor seminary. But if you go to a regular school and your vocation comes along the way, the church knows in their discretion how to handle your situation. Indeed, there are people who have even walked before having their vocation. They walked, they finished school, maybe went higher, came out, they were walking, and their vocation came. And the church knows how to handle that. So don't be discouraged because you did not go to minor seminary. Just speak to your parish priest. He will refer you to the vocations director, and everything is going to be all right. On your own, develop yourself, like I said before. Study the computer, live a good life. When people see you, they should see an epitome of one who is preparing for the priesthood. Remember, you can send your message to 080-2937-5317.

Okay, this one says, good evening, Mark. My dad wants to sponsor my twin sister and I to study in the UK. Please connect us with any agent who will help us. I don't do that. I cannot start connecting you with an agent who will help you. If you have finished secondary school and your father is prepared to sponsor your twin sister and you to study overseas, and on your own, you cannot work this out. You need some agent to work for you. Then you are not even prepared to travel overseas. So what are you going overseas for? What is your focus? If your dad wants to send you abroad, it means he has plenty of money to sponsor you, which is good. I mean, if we have the money, we should give our children proper human development. But you, the child, what do you want to go and study overseas? Is it medicine? Is it mass communication? Is it mechanical engineering? What do you want to go and study? Pick up your phone. Pick up your laptop. Browse. Find out institutions over there. Once you know what you want to study, it's going to be easy for you to do a little finding online. You young people, you know how to, in 1 minute, you are Facebooking, you are tweeting, you are TikToking. Take some time and also do a little research about what you want to study and the institutions that offer that. When you know about this institution, let's take, for example, you see there is a school in England called, in the capital, London, called McGee University. You do a little research on what they offer. And then you apply on your own. Of course, if you apply, they will send you an admission letter, which is what you're going to take to the embassy for your visa interview. And of course, you know, Oyibo people are not like us. If you go for the interview and you don't get the visa, the school sends you back your money. But to ask me to connect you with somebody who will help you, what is that person going to help you to do? If you cannot sit down on your own, sit in front of a computer at this point in time, do a little research about the school you want to go to. Know the courses they offer. Apply for what you want to study. Receive a reply from them and be able to, keep communication. If you don't, you cannot sit in front of a system and apply for a visa, then you are not qualified. I'm telling you the truth, because the European and American world is very digitized. It is very digitized. So if you are not computer literate for now, that is the first step you should even take before thinking of going to England to study, because you will see little children who are computer literate. So my advice, first and foremost, is if you are not computer literate and you want to go to England to study, if your father is so rich that he is prepared to sponsor you and your twin, then he can also buy a laptop for you guys. Study the computer. Because in Europe, almost everything is digitized. Now imagine here, you go to the motor park and you want to travel from Onitsha to, let's say, Lagos. You go to a counter. You pay for your ticket. They give you a piece of paper, which is your ticket. Good. You go in and sit in the bus. Imagine you want to travel from London to Manchester. You get to the park. And you're asking where they pay for tickets. And everybody's telling you, oh, no, tickets are being paid online. Just take your confirmation number and put it in that computer. And, a card will come out or a ticket will come out. You know nothing about the computer. So you are even lost. You don't even know how to apply for something online. You will be lost. So this is the time for you to polish yourself. I always tell people, leaving Nigeria to England or Canada or Australia, it's not the same thing like leaving Onitsha to Lagos. So young friend, polish yourself now
work on your communication, English, work on your reading and writing, and clean up your knowledge of the computer. But if you want more coaching on this, then you have to come in person to Sapientia on any Wednesday. I am holding office. We'll be able to sit and I will guide you properly, okay? All right, it's still Youth and Truths on Radio Sapientia, 95.3 FM Onitsha. Let's take a little pause and enjoy some music. And when we come back, I'll look at the messages popping in. Please, don't go away. Stay with us.

Do you remember the time when we first met? Remember the Time is a song by the King of Pop, Michael Jackson. Today is the 29th of August, and it is Michael Jackson's posthumous birthday because he was born on the 29th of August, 1958. Remember the time.

All right, I got more messages popping in. This one says, okay, let me see now. When people write and abbreviate things, I find it a bit difficult. So please guide me on the best computer program to 7-study. I don't know what you mean by 7-study, but you know, I can guide you on the best computer program. First thing is, be computer literate, okay? Be computer literate. And as you move on, you will know what you are good at. Computer is not fixed. It is used for 1,000 things. A person who is an artist is working on something different from a person who is a mathematician. And it's different from someone who is a medical student. But get the basics first. The basics, you know. Get to know how to put on a computer and it boots. Get to know how to move to a package where you can type like Microsoft Word. Get to know how you can browse the net with your computer. That's to say, these same things you are doing with your phone, email, Facebook, and all of that, you can use your computer. Get to know how to manage files, how you can save documents. I can't start telling you, oh, go study this, all right? Be computer literate, and things will fall in place on its own.

Okay, this one says, thank you for the information. My son wants to become a priest. Is there any minor seminary in Anambra State where my son can be admitted? Emmanuel from Benue State. Well, if you are living in Benue State, I wouldn't know why you want your son to come all the way to Anambra State. But yes, we have seminaries in Anambra State. But you know, there is a procedure. It's not just a secondary school you take your son to. I want you to admit my son. No, this is a school for people who are going to become priests. And so there is a procedure. What I would advise you to do over there in Benue State is take your son to the parish priest. Or let your son meet his parish priest and tell him he wants to become a priest. The guidance will come from the parish priest. I really don't understand your reason. You know, you're in Benue State and you want your son to come to a seminary in Anambra State. I don't know the reason, but I think the best person you should speak to is the parish priest.

Okay, this one says, how can I improve my explanation and communication skills, especially in English? Well, I mean, if you must speak English and communicate well, then you just have to speak English. Okay? Normally, we should know our native language. That's our identity. That's our root, whether you are Igbo or Yoruba or Efik or Urhobo. We have to know our language. But because the world is big and people meet people from different places, it's also important you know your official language. So what do? You don't just concentrate on speaking your native language, whatever it is. Igbo, Hausa, Yoruba, Efik, Urhobo, whatever it is. Especially for someone who has gone to secondary school. You know, make friends with people you will sit with and speak English. Listen to English programs on radio. Watch English programs on TV. As a matter of fact, sometimes speak alone. Do what we call soliloquy. Okay? So maybe say to yourself, maybe I've been asked to speak on a subject. Maybe I've been asked to speak about life in Onitsha. Just stand there and let's say you are explaining life in Onitsha to people, imaginary people, because of course you're speaking to yourself, who are not there. You practice on your own, okay? But most importantly, if you must express yourself well, mix up with people who will speak in English to you, and you will also speak in English. Study. Nobody's going to manufacture words and put in you. The effort you make is what will open doors for you. I told you a story once of a girl who came here to Sapientia. I was the person she met. And she said, I have finished secondary school. For part-time, I am sewing clothes to earn a living. I am not here to look for work, but I love radio. I just want to be able to come around this radio station, you know, mix up with the workers and have some knowledge of life in radio station. She was very eloquent. A young Igbo girl, and I said to her, go beat my managing director. I like you. I like the way you express yourself in simple, clean English. And I know my managing director will like you. And indeed, when she spoke to my managing director, she was given an opportunity to come around here and do things. You know, she took part in programs with us. She recorded some jingles with us. You know, she was good. And indeed, when a radio station came up in Anambra and they needed workers, she applied. And with the experience she had gotten from here, she was employed. So you don't develop by folding your arms. Be active. Read. Speak, listen to people who know, and even make friends with people who are older than you, who will help you. Not people who talk about that new film where Ramsey Noah act, that footballer where he scored that 2 goals for the same match. Those things are good. We need them for entertainment. But sit and spend time with people who will impact knowledge in you and on your own. Develop yourself. Learn to speak. Learn to express yourself. Learn to communicate. All this will make you someone who will be able to express the self very well, like you requested. Let me see if there's one or two. There are other messages. Let me see we can take.

0: Okay, this one says, good evening, sir. I just got the number. This is the first time I am listening to this program. I just joined it at the place. Wow, I'm struggling to understand. It's like you went to a place and the radio is on and you are listening and you got this number. And you are asking, what days do this program come up? Well, this particular program comes up from 5 p.m. on Saturday. From 5 p.m., okay? But then, our frequency is 95.3. There are very many enlightening programs, especially on Saturday. So follow us on Saturday. I mean, indeed, from the news at 12, Auntie Oma comes up in the day with the program Campus Network. We got lots of beautiful programs on Radio Sapientia, okay, for a young person. So this one you're asking, yes, from 5 to 5:50 on Saturdays. But I tell you, if you are part of Sapientia, you will find a lot of enlightening programs. I want to bring this program to a close here. I'll be back here at 7:30 p.m. with the program Bachelors and Bachelorettes. And I'll also be back here today, 10 p.m. with the program Weekend Bliss. I want to thank you so very sincerely for choosing Radio Sapientia. I am Mark Davies, and for me to you, it's ciao.
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4: 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Parents, have you heard about Summer Heritage International Schools located at number 73 Nwaziki Avenue, Awada Layout, Obosi, Anambra State? 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The
5: moment in time when everything shifts, when the ordinary is stripped away and the impossible becomes possible. 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Pastor Joshua Ezechukwu, host. Bishop Austin Mordeka, guest speaker. Music ministers, Minister Abraham Chinoso, Minister Prince Omar, and Minister Eberi Afullah. 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
3: 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Amanambo, PhD, Presbyter, the Reverend Ambassador Chima and the UN Speaker, the Reverend Peter Oyemobi, Speaker, Reverend Peter C. Okafo, but I took on also to play the President in the Young Men's Fellowship. 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

0: Tori, na countryman Tori na ibi. Anytime when you hear Aba Mi Eda making the sing that song, na ibi say countryman Tori time don't reach for Radio Sapiens. Yeah, we they reach you on 95.3 FM. Wait, and that gidigba on top on Kisi Hill here for Housing Exit. Na there we day. Yes, Ben Eme, na ibi my name. Na me be your countryman. We they knock you countryman Tori. You know, say Radio Sapiencia, now for 95.3 FM, you go get them, and now we be your choice, we be your voice. Yes, if you call me Bokripo, me, I go holla you Okokobioko. And if you can't gather liver, can't sama me Okokobioko, me, I go give you Selumampem, 21 gun salute for you. Igbosa.
1: Look, I want to tell you a story.
0: Long grammar no dey good for evening mass. Na so then talk, and na so I carry many tori come today. But the first one, when we say, now you go knock me that tori, because I don't get many reports. But as it did today, Naim Anambra State go to the polls to elect 21 local government chairman, whether they call mayor, and then go get 326 councillors for the whole of Anambra State. But now 341 people, now in the contest for that different positions them, and we can get reports from different angles. We want to begin by telling you, say, the Honorable, that's the person saying, now be the chairman of ANSEC, Anambra State Independent Electoral Commission, will be Honorable Genevieve Chidebere or Sakwe. Yes, she don't talk. Chinelo, I beg your pardon. Chinelo, na be her name or Sakwe. She don't talk. Say the election, then prepare for them well. And as I talk to you, of course, then declare, apart from the Saturday, that's last Saturday of the month, environmental sanitation, this one can't be another big thing we enter. Movement, they restricted. But he get observation, where we say, me, I get, as I go around, and as I they open the lines, you could begin a call, they tell me. Number one, we say, I don't need make anybody come do, become, maybe you want to do prophecy for me. They turn out, they low. They low. And as I come, they ask, waiting come make this turn out, they low, compared to other times. Number one, we say, don't they, where we say, then do local government election, where be re-election. The other one, we say, due to some kata and wahoo, we be say some of the political parties then get, that we say then get wahala, ADC been they get, NDC been they get, it come be like saying only APGA and APC, now that be the main people we be say, then no say then they for the ballot, so it come mean many party them, it come be like say nothing they happen, they know they even they move body like say, get what thing they happen. But you will be saying you go for local government, we'll be saying you go vote, because now that one thing, for different places where they vote before, we'll be saying now the council, the units, then the polling booth units them. Nobody did there. So when I ask, they say now for local government, now there then they go to the election. And to come move different local governments, can't know the easy. So now connection to connection, call to call, now we can go, take do. But as I they talk now, when I open the lines, if you go vote today, you go call me, tell me where you go vote, tell me what thing you see for there, how it take happen for the whole 21 local government of Anambra State. If you call me, especially this our side, Onitsha North and South, Obaru, and every other local government, I beg, I go like get report, because now be the main thing we will carry come, but you know say countryman to replenty now, so we no go talk one side, leave the other side, but this one, it is very important, give me your report. Yes, for countryman Tori, we still continue. But you know, say, I no go forget to tell you, say, the third Saturday of every month, 9CJ Noble West Africa Limited, take the tell us, Moku, they go ahead. And because right hand go wash left hand go wash right hand, with the tank come in the 418 Oka Road, we'll be saying the into household and office furniture. We're going to say, carry go, my brother. We no say, you did try. I can't come back, before I go open the lines, where you go begin the shook mouth put, begin to tell me what you think, I carry order to read and come, and I go knock them. Number one, we be say, I won't talk. Now, the one we be say, President Bola Ahmed Tinubu In don't direct the Minister of Finance and Coordinating Minister of the Economy, Mr. Taiwo Oyedele, to oversee and coordinate one kind comprehensive forensic audit of federal government systems. This one, as it take concern all these fake agencies, where they come, they talk, say they come, they come out. So they don't see about four. Because even the suspect say others fit today. The audit go include the review of the Integrated Personal and Payment Information System, federal government agencies and their administration and internal controls. President Tinubu directive shows say the Federal Executive Council resolution on August 19, 2026, say now to respond to the findings where we say the Independent Corrupt Practices and Other Related Offences Commission, ICPC, being discovered as it concern fake agency them, ghost workers, and other control failures. The exercise, it will establish the nature and extent of weakness for government control system and determine how much weakness will be say they don't exploit. Nasu, now we take here and from that side. Open your ear, because countryman Tori know the finish. He know the finish. The Nigeria Police Force, through the operatives of the Special Tactical Squad, STS, on 27th of August 2026, now them parade four suspects where they arrest in connection with organ harvesting and human trafficking. One can syndicate where they operate for Nasarawa State, now being the Duam Police Public Relations Officer, CSP, Anieto Iniodu, in talk say then act on credible intelligence, and the operative of the Special Tactical Squad come carry out one kind sting operation on the 19th of August 2026 for about 18 hours for Outer Balifi, Karu local government area of Nasarawa State, where it can lead to the arrest of all these suspect them. As I talk to you now, the Minister of Works will be the Minister of Works Engineer David Umahi. In the order, made them close the old Niger Bridge to take make sure they go do repair for that bridge. The minister been go there, go do supervision of what he be said, and be done complain for social media, and then come go take in eyes, see how things they for there. It can be say people they can't do some kind of nonsense to come bam bam bam for that place. Because some of the alumni they there, all these parakungum people, they don't carry some of them, loose nuts, loose bolt, come on some things where they there. The minister can say this kind of thing no good. Say how person would they do that kind of thing? In concert, then go mount CCTV camera to make sure say anybody will do that kind of thing, then go see them. And in contact say, yes, the president, Bola Ahmed Tinubu, they work well. That's why they don't direct say then go repair Niger Bridge. Say then go that old Niger Bridge, then go repair them. And then go make it strong, kakaraka again, as he said, then take repair Third Mainland Bridge. Even self, when you can go CS, inspect the second Niger Bridge, for where it be say erosion bill, like I say, don't they carry some place come out, and can tell the contractor what he need go do, make that place the solution for come.

0: One of the things we be say we carry come today now the big language we be say the former vice president of Nigeria where they contest on the platform of ADC we be Atiku Abubakar in your open mouth Intel President Bola Ahmed Tinubu say prepare to hand over because your own tenure done over. You no go do second term. And that kind of thing, he can't come out with one kind of power because in contact, say, this time when in there for office, say for 2027 presidential election, make him no get any hope saying they come back. He contained for one statement where we say, na Atiku senior special assistant on public communication, Frank Schwaibu, na him bring him out on Friday for Abuja. Atiku will be saying, be the presidential candidate of the African Democratic Congress, ADC. He can't even talk, say, the administration there. He say, all this kind of way, he talk, say, the governors, then they talk, say, they want to reduce public transport fares. He say, the government just, they do that one, take, they do late comma to take, show, say, they won't create the impression, say, work, they go on. He say, that removal of fuel subsidy, what they do, without the no plan am. And they don't know how to cushion them. He said, now the first error, we say they don't make. But as it can be, the presidency can't they tell Atiku, say, you, sir, Funko, well, you can't do some assault. You've been taught, say, a fuel subsidy, where they remove, say, good. But now you can't come back again, say, if you become president, you go bring fuel subsidy back. You go come the drum. He said, say, you be like, say, you do Jangolova. You don't even know where you did. And the contour say, all those one are politics. Now, Atiku they do. Say, you know what in the talk. When I open the lines, you will be say, you hear my voice. You go tell me what you think about what in Atiku talk. And what you also think about what in APC and the presidency, then they talk.
1: I want to tell you a story.
0: Still for political matter, NDC national leader don't call for unity. After he meet with Obi and Kwan Kwaso ahead of the campaign launch, we'll be saying they prepare. As you take note now, on January 16, 2027, now they go do presidential and national assembly elections. And the national leader of Nigeria Democratic Congress, NDC, Senator Henry Serieki Dixon, he don't call on party members, make them unite together, make them work as one. In talk say, make them carry any kind of division through way for corner, make them join hand. In talk this one, after he meet Mr. Peter Obi and him running mate will be Dr. Rabi Kwan Kwaso alongside the national chairman of their party, and in contour say, they don't stand the gidigba, then ready, and any moment from now, then go bring out the party campaign council ahead of the 2027 general election.

Yeah, so no be story. We talk and say no be story, story. Story now with the knack for here. Now, Tori, now with the knack. You fit just carry your Bible deep for your house. Begin write story. But Tori, we go see him. We go knack him as he be. Now, we think I won't make you know be that. As it take consign the 2027 campaigns and the election, we be say won't happen. Different people don't they shook them out to the talk. Oh. Yes. As the politics and politicians on the ready for the general post for 2027, now for different interview we'll be saying hold, stakeholders don't talk say insecurity, food inflation, unemployment, education, healthcare, electricity, housing, agriculture, industrialization and economic reforms, say now serious issues we're supposed to dominate the campaign. He say, I beg you, the ruling All Progressive Congress APC supposed to defend in record for office, talk waiting in don't do, and they show people waiting in do. He say even the opposition self, they're supposed to bring out to their own blueprint of waiting they won't do. They say they don't tire for this kind cosy cosy yabi yabi yabis campaign where they do. They say this one go cause this one, this one go cause this one. They no go to talk better issue. They say they no one hear them. Different people will see them too plenty. Make I begin to call them one by one. Now then shook their mouth to talk that one. And when I open the lines, you say go tell me what do you think of all this politician. Say now to they abuse each other, they attack each other, they talk story, they talk waiting we no fear understand. But when it come for the matters, we be say they supposed to tell us. Waiting happen, then go keep them secret. Then go tell us that one. When I open the lines, you go tell me how you take Siam. Radio Sapiencia, now from the Hear My Voice, and now for 95.3 FM, now you go hear us, now we be your choice, and we be your voice. Ben Eme, now you hear in voice, we be your Tory man, for countryman Tory. Now one thing we be say, it don't come out. This one now is serious. So we don't hear from different journalists and the judiciary and different people them. They don't beg. Say judicial rascality, now one kind of way no good. And I waited until they describe when lower court come be say in go just do strong head. Go begin the handle case where be say the senior court don't talk say this one. Make una leave them. They can't talk say this kind of thing not good. Different people now in shook man for the matter. And they can't talk say sometimes court of appeal decision go come. But then go they oversee the lower court, like the federal high court and state high court. Then when someone can't appeal, one lower court decision go can't go for higher court. Can't they come out within higher court? Don't talk before. You can't be like saying they drag who's senior. And who knows senior? And lawyers in the other one, judicial rascality. Now, in con talk, many people talk put for that one. Even some people say, then represent University Don. We be president of Ijaw National Congress, Professor Benjamin Okaba. He been talk that one. Other people say, then shook mouth. They say, bad egg waiting for the judiciary. They're supposed to come out. And now the Judicial Council, now NJC, now then they talk. Then they tell NJC, say, I beg, make them try to stop this judicial rascality because now threat to democracy. And if it to put our country into serious wahala, they can't beg the NJC, make them redeem the image of the judiciary because as it did now, the judiciary, you be like saying, a judy, now in just day there now, the sherry. Let's say you don't they you know they too strong again, according to them. So they say make them try so that the sherry will come back, make Nigeria judiciary come back to stand gidigba as them been there before.

0: Because I won't make we shook mouth plenty. I go stop am here because today, like I tell you, a special day because of this election where it happened. I go won't get reports from different people. But I no go fail to tell you say for sports, the board of the NFF, they don't resign. Yes, they don't step down. Different all of them from the chairman of the board, they don't resign. But one man will be Adoke. For waiting be like volcano, we be say it blow that Nigeria football scene. Nine Guzo-led board of the Nigeria Football Federation, they just resigned. The General Secretary Alhaji Mohammed Sanusi, himself the no spare him, himself follow commot and leave in office. Boards and chief executives of all the domestic leagues, the MPFL, NLL, NWFL, and others, then sweep them away too. And the Segun Odegwa make on shook mouth say, yes, so that thing they come for the right time. Because you don't think when Segun Odegwa make on the complaint, say, Nigeria football will not work again. And he say the problem of the Nigeria football, now the board. But Adoki can they put mouth to. He say, no, be to resign, be the thing, no. They're supposed to put the structure. We go make them feel they do waiting good. Because no, be say, Guzo don't come out now. They go carry another person. We be saying just day there since. He don't know what he go do. Carry and put there. Then go waste our time. He said, this kind of thing will happen. Say, our senior national team never qualified for 2 World Cup. The women, they don't come out for the WAFCON and different things. Even our youth football club, before we say, now there we they do well. We say we'll be champion. Under 17, under 20. We can't they do like paper. We say, breeze, just they blow. They say, no. Time to make sure, say, our football, then go repair them. When I open the lines, you go tell me what you think about that football issue and whether they resign, maybe say they resign, whether it's good or how you see them.
1: I want to tell you a story. Happy story, yo. I want to tell you a story.
0: Make us still come back because I don't talk and before for this program say if something they do you, if you never see the solution, you go they talk am. That small fowl will be say if they cry kyo kyo kyo kyo as it be say kite carry am. If the kite no leave am, you go they cry you. Yes, I won't still talk am. I don't talk am before. I won't still talk am. This our three road. I beg, na rejection, I been a demolition. Which one they happen there? I see, say, that place where don't spoil. So they won't come put sunshine, they can't they carry potter they put there. For this rainy season, where rain go fall again? See, I know if you count how many keke don't fall inside that place. Maybe because person never die. So, what thing are they talk? No, be say they go repair road. But the way where I take no road in the repair road before, be say, then they start from somewhere, they head somewhere. All the road where I don't see where they repair, it get where then they start from. And as in they go, then go they do them, they go. Small time, one place. This one be say, from the beginning to the ending, nowhere where they don't do. I been at the gutter, they won't do first. Okay, if you say at the gutter, some place they never do gutter. Some place, even self, I come here, say, be like saying at the owners of the house, now then come they do their own gutter by themselves. The thing come be like, say, I don't ask them before for this program. This 3-3 road, na federal government road, abi. Na federal government, they do them now. Abi, na state government, they repair them after, made them come do. Because I no understand. The truth be say, I no understand. In fact, then talk say, na from inside the, where then hash chick, now you go know whether na male or female go. If then they do this work like this, I no need prophet to tell me say the work no go good. It no go good. Yes, now me talk am and I talk am with my full chest. This work where they do like this, where we say then go bring this thing where they tell they work, put them. You go there 2 days, nobody go there. The next day then go come. By the time they do one, they, when they go come back to come do am, the one when they do go don't spoil. Bros, if not politics and think and they do, I beg people they suffer. People they suffer for this our road, this 3-3 road now. People they suffer. I know say no be only here, oh, because Bini own 4 days. I been then they wait until hold up go day. The other day, now 11 o'clock, I take reach house. When I come out around 9 o'clock from Egerton, 11 o'clock, now my three shots, both the hold up and the water and different things. If rain fall, prices go escalate. 1,500 sometimes, 1,200 to take enter keke, go back to where then they pay 500 naira or 600 as maximum. So I beg. Yes, why I still talk and be say, I don't see any effort where they don't do since the woman I don't talk. I don't see any effort. Now how it be, now it still be. Make I not even talk about the gate, housing gate. That place now is River Benue anytime when rain fall. And they don't even get temporary solution. I beg. If anybody will consign, they hear me. May them do something about this road. If they know if you do the permanent one, may them do the temporary one then. Until one motor go fall or one keke go fall, somebody go die there. They go now carry emergency, come begin to do something. I beg. May not help us. This side will they suffer.
1: I want to tell you a story.
0: Yes, I don't talk and say we know the talk story. 090-359-44777. Now the number where you go call so that you go shook mouth for this day's program. Give me a report of the election where we say happen. You go vote. Which side you vote? What thing happen for your own side? How you take see the election? The turnout, it dey much. Abi, it no dey much. I want make you give me report. If you follow for those people that even do the election, we say then conduct them. If you shook mouth, see tell me how your own work take go. What thing you do? If you be youth cop away, you do your work. Where you go do? Anyhow, 090-359-44777 or if you to call 081-3032-7285. 081-3032-7285. Oh yeah, call. Make you shook mouth.
1: Your leg and I'm together.
2: Open and close.
1: Throw your leg and I'm away.
2: Open and close.
0: Hello? Hello?
3: Good evening, sir.
0: Good evening. No. What is your name and where they call us from?
3: I come from
0: Nsukka. Okay, Nsukka. Ah, there, Joe. Oh, yeah. What is your name now? What is your name?
3: AJ.
0: Okay, AJ. Oh, yeah. Shook mouth, put my brother.
3: About the judiciary.
0: Okay, the judiciary owner, I won't shook mouth.
3: About the judiciary in Nigeria.
0: Hmm.
3: Nigeria judiciary have 75% corruption.
0: So only 25% they give them. 25% that they get for service.
3: 75% corruption. So judiciary can never revive again in Nigeria.
0: Ah, that one so be like cost. It be like cost. I don't go like that language. You go see them try revival. No, we can never revive. It can't be that say the police cost on us.
3: What they're going to do in this election.
0: Okay.
3: You're going to see this man, Amosuka, have already said this.
0: Okay.
3: They're going to manipulate everything.
0: Oh, yeah, yeah.
3: Judiciary.
0: Well, thank you so much. That one is your opinion, but me, I know preso. Judiciary, they hear me. Now, person be judiciary. Lawyers, they, sand, they. All of them no bad. The good ones, where they there, make una hear what they talk about una. They say una don't spoil. They say una no good. Una go let una need to continue to the damage. Me, I know, see, no be every lawyer bad. I get friends, we be lawyer. Hello? Hello? You didn't hear me? Bila say you didn't hear your radio. Your call back, can't disturb. 090-359-44777. Hello?
4: Good evening.
0: Good evening, my brother. What's your name and where they call us from?
4: Ndubichi from Nkwala Zinaka.
0: Okay, you go vote today. You follow for those who go vote.
4: I know vote. We are want to come out and I waiting at you to talk.
0: Okay, waiting at you to talk. What do you make you no vote? You no register? You no get card?
4: I travel go village to go vote today. I dey hear say because I'm from a boy state.
0: Okay.
4: I hear say Oga don't bring out somebody. Now that means for me to go vote or I no vote, Oga don't bring out somebody.
0: Somebody fit tell you that one just to spoil your mind. How you take no say Oga bring out somebody? Anyway, shook mouth for the one we say you won't shook mouth.
4: Wait, when you don't hear, not be one person talk, not be two person talk, not be three. I hear say Oga don't bring out somebody.
0: All right. Oh yeah, shook mouth for the side where you won't talk about article.
4: Now where I won't put mouth now for waiting article talk. B2B don't promise, say immediately if he enter city, say go remove fuel subsidy. They don't know in plan.
0: No quote him like that, too. He no thought saying go remove first subsidy. Peter Obi no thought saying go remove first subsidy. He say he go plan how to do him. In the even the attack article, say why in that say him with article no get the same plan. Peter Obi Ombi say we go remove first subsidy, but we go plan him. We go get method where we go take do him. I want make I give you, make you get that correct something so that.
4: So far, he said he will remove them. That is why this Jacoban remove them. Now, nobody know him plan.
0: Okay.
4: Now, this man now to enter, now he don't they talk, say he will put them. They don't know whether, is it fair to come? Nobody go talk, say, food where mama cook, no sweet. Everybody go to chuck him out to talk with him, go sweet for people who go come vote so that they can allow us to enter seat.
0: All right, thank you. Thank you, my brother.
1: Throw your leg on my way.
0: Yes, so the important thing is say all of us must join hands to make sure say this democracy go work for us. Hello, 090-359-44777. 090-359-44777. Now you go call. Chook mouth. You go, you vote. Chook mouth for two people who talk. You dey pass this 3-3 road. How you dey suffer am? Give me your own report. And if you get any other thing you want to report from your area where you dey, oh yeah, now you get the area. Make you begin the report. Hello.
5: Hello, good evening.
0: Bosa.
5: Calling from 3-3.
0: Female voice, don't enter. Bosa. I throw a salute, give you. What be your name and where they call us? Okay, 3-3. What be your name, my dear?
5: Malice Kitchen. It's me, Rafa, calling from 3-3.
0: Oh, yeah, Chook Mouth.
5: Can I talk about the 3-3 road construction?
0: Chook Mouth, Chook Mouth. Now you get the mouth. Chook and where?
5: Yes, about 3 days ago, there was a record of casualty there. I don't know if the baby survived or not. That place is more like a death trap now. And that...
0: What did happen? Keke Nain fall? Keke Nain fall, Abina, what did happen?
5: Yes, Keke fall. That 6-month-old baby. No go survive that thing.
0: Okay.
5: The baby was already unconscious before they took her to that multi-care behind the First Bank.
0: I don't need to talk him since.
5: That First Bank, that hill there,
0: yes,
5: it's not every commuter that can apply there. Do you understand?
0: Yes.
5: There is no option. Like, that place is more like a death trap. If they're using that place, if the number of people they want there are not yet completed, let them just put it back the way it was.
0: All right.
5: We are suffering a lot in this part of the world, though. That place is more like an abandoned project. What is this?
0: Thank you. Thank you, my sister, for that report.
5: I'm 600, and I'm 1,500, 2,000, KK, shuttle bus, 1,500.
0: Thank you, my sister, for that report. Thank you. I don't talk him before. I believe say, they don't hear him. Who be that lucky person? Just one more call. That's all we can take. Time, no day, our side again. 090-359-44777. Now, who go do that call now as a lucky person? Hello?
6: Good evening, sir.
0: Good evening. What's your name and where they call us from?
6: I'm Ndiju from Bo.
0: Okay, Oya Chukmouth, my brother.
6: My question is, did this man, so governor of God, is he not born in Ndiju land? Is he from outside of...
0: I beg, no vex, my brother, eh? You get what I know, go like me to talk. Our governor no be so governor called. Our governor na governor Chukwu Masoludo. No talk, no call him so governor called.
6: Nothing is going on. What is wrong with this man?
0: Okay, your complaint, I be say, the roads are not being done. 3-3 only, don't complain.
6: I don't believe this man is born in
0: Ibu. The other day, I go, Ekulobi, and I saw his TB2. Yes, if you talk, say they know they construct road, then they do many work, but then just scatter the road, then we'll never see the complete turn of the road. That one, now one thing will be say, if you talk, I know go to say, make you no talk. Now there we go stop him, because time no there our side. Thank you, we'll say you call. Anybody will say, shook mad for this call. Some people, they try to call me. I know, say, my friend for Bini, will be Joseph, in go they try call. Different people, then they call. Kenechuku from Oka, they call Emeka from Umuji. All of them, I know say when they call, but third Saturday, now our own date for the community, so that we go fit to talk. Now, here we go, Pechikonam. I did thank CJ Noble West Africa Limited. We've seen a third Saturday, in Semiku, they go ahead for 118 Oka Road, where you're doing two furniture, both household and office furniture. Now, so I did thank Mark Davis, where he helped me to make sure say my voice reach you. Now, so Joshua, they also helped me, of course. Father Loy of Radio Sapientia. Now be our papa. We say yes, we could go on. if they tell us how to do them and how to do them well. Ben Eme, now be my name. Now me be your Tory man for Countryman Tory. Next Saturday, now another date. Me and you go still meet. Bye bye.
7: 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Open and close, tell me waiting, then they call her. Open and close.
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All right, and this is how we're coming on today. On the program, bachelors and bachelorettes.

Okay, yeah. From today, the name of this program has changed. Before, this program was known as Bachelors and Spinsters. But from today, this program will be known as Bachelors and Bachelorettes. Now, I'd like to make a little explanation for the sake of education. You see, the English language is a living language, which means it's dynamic, it's changing, new things are coming up. That is why the Catholic Church and the law profession, they save documents in Latin. Latin is a static language. The way Latin is written today is the same way it will be written in the next 1,000 years. So if a church document is saved in Latin, the sense of that document will remain the same in the next 1,000,000 years. It's the same thing with the law profession. If today lawyers have a saying in Latin like "Nemo dat non quod habet," meaning something like "you cannot give what you don't have," in the next 2,000,000 years, "Nemo dat non quod habet" will still have the same sense. It's not the same thing with the English language. The English language is a living language. It is changing. That's why the English that was spoken in Shakespearean time is not the same language we are speaking today. There was a time when if you want to say, "Where are you?" you will say, "Where art thou?" There were times, instead of saying "you," Y-O-U, you will say "thee," T-H-E-E. So the English language is changing. And that's why we are changing the name of this program, to properly reflect the meaning. Now in Nigeria, when a woman is referred to as a spinster, it means she's a woman who is not married. But, you know, there is another word which best explains this. In standard English today, a spinster is an elderly woman who is not married and has never married. So this woman could be in her 40s, in her 50s. So you can say Miss Mary is a spinster. Lady Brown is a spinster. This woman could be 40, 50, 70, meaning she has never married. So a spinster is a woman in today's standard English who has never married. So it is not the direct opposite of bachelor. We know a bachelor is a young man or a man who is not married. And even a man who will never marry can be referred to as a bachelor. It's not the same thing with women. A woman who is elderly and has never married is a spinster. Those are not the people we are speaking to on this program. But a young woman who hopes to get married is not a spinster. She is a bachelorette. You all have phones. You can look that up. And that's why we are changing the name of this program. Since it is targeted at young people, we are changing the name from Bachelors and Bachelorettes.
the right term to use for a young woman who is not married but intends to get married in the future is bachelorette and not spinster. This short lecture, I'm sure, has gone down pretty well with you. Bachelors and bachelorettes on Radio Sapientia, Dolly Parton is going to sing many beautiful love songs for us today because we continue to pay tribute to one of the finest country legends of all time. Today on the program, you can send a message to the program asking questions about anything we have treated on this program. Anything we have talked about on this program, you can send a message. I'll give you the number. Please don't call. 080-63-80-22-74. Again, 080-63-80-22-74. Dolly Parton is going to sing a couple of songs while I wait for your messages to come in. I'll Always Love You is one of our finest classics, released way back in 1974, made popular in 1992 by Whitney Houston. This is the original version.

I gave a number for people to send messages, SMS or WhatsApp, but people are calling. Let me make it clear. When you call a number which is meant for calls, it is okay. But when you call a number meant for messages, it's not okay. This number I'm going to give you is for messages. Please stop calling. The number is 080-63-80-22-74. Send WhatsApp or SMS. If you call or flash, I will block you. As simple as that.

Okay, I got a message here. Good evening, sir. Should blood group compatibility be a deal breaker before marriage in Nigeria? Okay. Well, medically, the big one is genotype, not blood group. Blood group, AA, AS, SS, matters for children's health. Blood group, A, B, AB, O, only matters for transfusions, blood donation. But culturally, many people still ask, what's your blood group before anything serious, you know? So you're kind of asking, is it wrong to walk away from someone you love just because of genotype? Should love conquer genotype, or should we be practical? Well, you know, like I said, genotype is what people must consider. Okay, and by genotype, we're talking about AA, AS, SS. And people consider this because of children's health. So if you are, for example, AS, and you marry a woman who is AS, there is a possibility that you have SS, a child with sickle cell anemia. And that means a lot of pain for the child and a lot of financial expenditure from the side of the parents. And you will not want to marry a woman, give birth to a child, and the child is always in pains, and you're always jumping up and down, going to hospital. So that is a serious consideration before marriage. You can send your message to 080-6380-2274. This number is not for calls. It's for messages. All of you who have been calling and flashing, to use our Nigerian language, even though the correct word is beeping, I will block you all at the end, because you know we say messages only, but you're calling to disturb.

Okay, this one says, Mark, I just believe that in 2026, bride price is like buying a wife. Is bride price still relevant, or is it now just buying the wife? My brother. This year, traditionally, bride price is not buying. It's appreciation to the family and a covenant between two families, okay? The problem comes when it turns into a shopping list, you know? 100 tubers of yam, 5 cows, 3 million cash. That's where people feel it's unfair, you know, when they see a bride price list like that, you know? But like I said earlier, bride price is our thing. It's part of our tradition. And if you look at the olden times, bride price was not about bringing plenty of things. It was like a covenant, sealing a covenant. You know, are you asking that, is it necessary in 2026? It is still necessary because it's part of a ceremony that makes a man and a woman, husband and wife. The problem is when it turns into a shopping list, you know, 50 tubers of yam, for example, 2 cows, 3 million naira cash, a box of lace material for mother, a box of soap and oil, and 40 loaves of bread for Umuada. When it becomes something like that, then it's transactional. It's like a transaction. It's like some kind of business, but it's part of our culture. It should be there.

This person says, good evening, Mark. Who should pay bride price first? The man who has money but isn't ready for marriage, or the man who is ready but is still saving? This is a difficult one, you know. Bride price is not the finish line. Marriage is. If you pay it, but you are not ready emotionally or financially, there is a question mark. Indeed, I am finding it a little bit. Let me look at this, your question again. You say, who should pay bride price first? The man who has money but is not ready for marriage, or the man who is ready but is still saving? Well, I think for you to be completely ready, you should be prepared to meet up with the process, you know. Readiness, money. Bride price is not the finish line, like I said before. Marriage is. If you pay it, but you are not ready emotionally or financially and spiritually, you will still have problems. But also, don't keep a lady waiting 10 years because you are saving. Have honest timelines. Okay? Now, for you, the ladies, how long is too long to wait? Huh? How long is too long for you to wait?

Okay, I got this question. You say that, good evening, I'm Frank. Good evening. Please, I want to ask, is religion also important in choosing a wife? I don't understand your question. I don't know what you mean by, is religion also important in choosing a wife? I don't know what you mean. People go out into the world, they meet, they fall in love. I think love should be the ultimate, and the good of both should be the ultimate. But then, there's what we call compatibility. If, for example, I'm a Christian and you belong to a religion, I do not agree with their teachings. I think it could affect our relationship because we have opposite beliefs. Okay? I'm not talking about denomination. I'm talking about religion. But the first thing is love. The two people love themselves. And then they find a way to meet at a middle ground. It would be wrong to say, oh no, if you are Christian, don't marry a Buddhist. If you are a Buddhist, don't marry an African traditional religionist. No, the first thing is love. The two people should love themselves and then understand that they can meet at a point. That point is, do we all believe that there is a God? Do we believe that we can find a way together to worship this God as a couple?

0: And if I would just add something else, bachelorette is spelled just like bachelor, but then you add E-T-T-E. So bachelor is B-A-C-H-E-L-O-R. And bachelorette is B-A-C-H-E. I take it again. B-A-C-H-E-L-O-R-E-T-T. So you simply add E-T-T. E to bachelor. So you spell bachelor and you add E-T-T-E and you get bachelorette. And that's a young woman who is not married. Okay, more messages popping in. Let me look at this one. Okay, God is good is my name. I love your program. Keep it up. Thank you so much, my friend. Okay, this one says,
1: so much. You are my love.
0: You want me to tell your husband, Chukwe Buka Sweet, that you will always love him? Well, you can call during Weekend Please at 10 p.m. tonight and, you know, let your husband know that much more from your heart. Yeah.

Her name is Dolly Parton. Dolly Parton remains one of the greatest country musicians of all time. Indeed, she was known as the Queen of Country Music. I'll be paying tributes to her tonight from 10 o'clock till midnight. You will enjoy some of the finest classics of Dolly Parton. She died this week at the age of 80.

of this new program, Bachelors and Bachelorette? Well, it's not a new program. We simply changed the name from Bachelors and Spinsters to Bachelors and Bachelorettes. We learn every day, and we understand English better every day. Today in Standard English, a woman, young woman who is not married, is not a spinster. She's a bachelorette. Oyibo. This one says, is it cheating if your partner is texting their ex just as friends and hiding it from you? Oh, wow. Well, if you have to hide it, then it's a problem. If you are just friends, it's fine. But secrecy kills trust. Love is transparent.

This one says, good evening, Mark. My name is, your name is NK, for short. And you are asking, is 2 to 3 years enough for two people to date and get married? How long is too long to date without talking about marriage? Well, my sister, 2 to 3 years is enough to know if you are building towards something. If you are dating a man, after 2-3 years, you have not sat down to talk about your future, it means there is no direction. If there is no direction after that, someone is wasting someone's time. Because we believe that a man and a woman come into a relationship because they want to move towards marriage. And if you are having a man who is your male friend, you're having a woman who is your female friend, you are boyfriend, girlfriend, after 3 years, all you do is hang out, eat, drink, have sex. This one will ask this one for money. This one will say, come and help me do this. Sex and hanging out is all you do. You have never sat down to talk about your future. The number of kids you are going to have, your dreams and aspirations, you are just hanging out and having fun. Then one person is wasting another person's time. Okay, good evening, Mark Davies. I am writing for myself.

He is perfect in every way, but his genotype is AS, and yours is AS2. Will you marry him? Okay, that's a question. So you're saying a guy is perfect in every way, except that his genotype is AS. And you as a woman, your own is also AS. You're asking if you marry him. Well, medically, AS plus AS equals 25% chance of a child who will be SS, a sickler. And I tell you, if you have ever lived with a child or a person who is a sickler, you will want to avoid having such a child. If you have ever spent some time with somebody who is suffering from sickle cell anemia, my friend, you want to be careful before marriage. Love is beautiful, but sickle cell is real. The wise move is counseling options and joint decision, not just emotions. And that's why you see many churches, they will ask you to go and do, you know, all these tests, blood group, genotype. And if you are AS and your partner is AS, some churches will not wed you. Some churches will not wed you. They will guide you properly. They will advise you as much as they can, but they will not wed you because they know you will bring forth a child or children who will be going through unpleasant situations. So let's be wise. No matter how much you love a man or a woman, if both of you are AS, you were not meant to marry each other. It's as easy as that. Medical experts explain this every now and then. Take it from me. You don't want to have a child who is a sickler. You don't want to see a child going through pains. So while it is easy, while it is early, make the right decision. Your love for one another cannot work a miracle and change a child who is SS to something else. So while both of you, you know your genotype, it's good to avoid this mistake on time.

Okay, let me look at more messages coming in via SMS.

This one says, if you love someone so much, is it okay to lie about your genotype to get the person to marry you? The straight answer is no. Marriage starts with truth. That lie can cost a child's life and the marriage itself. Do genotype tests together. I know of situations where people have lied. Maybe a girl is AS, meets a man who is AS. The girl is afraid that if she tells the man she is AS, because the man is AS, the man will not want to marry her. And the girl feels like, I like this guy. He's handsome, he's rich, he's gotten all I need in a man. Let me just tell a lie and let's go ahead and marry. And who knows, a miracle could occur. Don't do that. Don't do that. Don't tell a lie. Because that lie can cost a child a lifetime of suffering, and it can destroy that marriage when the truth is known. So no matter how much you love a man, no matter how much you love a woman, both of you should go for that, for those tests, okay? Okay, I want to play a song now. Dolly Parton actually wrote this song in 1974. Then in 1992, Whitney Houston did this song again. Covered the song for the movie Bodyguard. You know, there's something about this song, I Will Always Love You. Dolly Parton wrote this song. And a couple of years later, one of the greatest musicians on earth, Elvis Presley, wanted to do a cover of the song. But the conditions were that all the money that would be made from royalties, Dolly Parton and Elvis Presley would share them the same. Dolly Parton refused. But she said it hurt her, because Elvis Presley was one of the biggest stars on earth in those days. I mean, Elvis Presley was the king of rock and roll. But, you know, years later, about 2 decades later, Whitney Houston did that very song for the movie Bodyguard. And that song made over $10 million in royalty. And Whitney Houston gave all that money to Dolly Parton. And Dolly Parton also used all that money to build a charity home for people in need. That's true love. That's true, true love. I'll be paying tributes to Dolly Parton tonight from 10 to 12. This is Bachelors and Bachelorettes. But love is a beautiful thing. And we're talking about a song, I Will Always Love You.

Dolly Parton wrote this song in 1974. Whitney Houston did this version in 1992. The two songs remain the best love songs the world has ever heard. Bachelors and bachelorettes on Radio Sapientia 95.3 FM, Onitsha.

Good evening, Mac Davis. My name is Cynthia. I'm writing from Asaba. I love this program. Your partner's family does not like you, but your partner loves you very much. Should such a person continue with their marriage? Okay, so you're a young woman, your partner, the man you want to marry, for some reasons, the family of the man does not love you. But, you know, you love this man so very much and you are wondering what you should do. You see, let me start by saying you are not just marrying the man. You are marrying the family. If you are partner, if that man cannot stand with you, the in-laws will make life difficult for you. And so it is important both of you have a conversation first. I cannot say more than this, but just to let people know that as from the 9th of September, I will be holding couples therapy. You know, anything around couples, you know, singles preparing for marriage, married people having problems with their sex life. You know, we get a lot of reports about two people getting married, sex life unpleasant, difficulty in pregnancies coming up. You know, all this stuff. I'll be holding couples therapy as from the 9th of September. It will take place only on Wednesdays and Thursdays. But before you come to see me, you will have to book an appointment, either to come on a Wednesday or to come on a Thursday, because we need to speak to some people one-on-one. Not everything can be said on radio. Okay, still bachelors and bachelorettes. So good evening, Mac Davis. I love this program and the cool music you are playing. My question is it okay for married men and married women to have besties of the opposite sex? We have treated this topic before, and I will not elaborate much on it. I just want to say boundaries matter. Boundaries matter. Friendship is fine. But late night chats, secrets, and my bestie understands me more than my husband or my wife is a red flag. My friend, protect your marriage. If I'm a man and a young girl is my bestie and I get married, that bestie should now be a friend of my husband and I, my wife and I. We should have our boundaries. If your bestie is a competitor with your husband or your wife, you're having late night chats, you are running away to receive private phone calls from your bestie, that's a red flag.

She Believes in Me by Kenny Rogers. It's still Bachelors and Bachelorettes on Radio Sapientia 95.3 FM Onitsha. Today, we say just write and ask questions and we'll attempt answers. This one says, good evening, sir. I am EJ. My friend is always demanding sex from me, even though I told him I am not ready for that. He said that it shows that I don't love him. Sir, is sex a sign of love? I am a teenager. Thank you for trusting me with this. That's a really important question to ask. And you did the right thing by speaking up, my friend. The direct answer is no. Sex is not a sign of love. Love is respect, care, patience, and listening. If someone truly loves you, they will respect your no and your boundaries. Pressuring you or saying, if you don't do this, you don't love me, that is not love. That is manipulation. You told him you are not ready. A person who loves you will hear that and stop. I want to tell you that the fact that he is putting pressure on you to have sex with him is the red flag. You are a teenager. You have a long life ahead of you. Sex can destroy that life. One mistake and you are pregnant. One mistake and you have an infection. Infections have destroyed so many women. Some of the infections you will get, you will not even know you are having such infections. They will be in you, destroying you, destroying your sexual reproductive system. And before you even know about it, a lot of harm has been done. You may go to hospital and you are prescribed some medications, you take those medications, you feel better. But harm has been done. If you have respect for yourself, withdraw from such a relationship where a man is telling you, hey, if you don't have sex with me, it means you don't love me. He just wants to have sex with you. And after he does that, he will be moving on to find another girl. Let me not use an unpleasant word. But just find another naive girl. I like the fact that you have said you are not ready for sex. Sex should be in marriage. You are a young woman. You are a teenager. So however it is, you are not above 19. Whatever you are doing, if you are a student, concentrate on that. If any man is going to be your friend, it is because the person loves you as a person, not for sex. Don't make yourself a sex object. Concentrate on your studies. Move on with your studies. Keep yourself the way you have decided to keep yourself. Be patient, and at the right time, you will have as much sex as you want to have in a safe place with a man who truly loves you. For now, I think that guy telling you that if you don't have sex with me, it means you don't love me. I think as a teenager, you may not even understand what love is. Both of you, I don't know how old he is, you may not be emotionally mature to handle the consequences of sex. So young girl, that guy does not love you. Be careful. Be very careful. Stick to your grounds. Maintain your policies. You are not ready for sex, and that is it. If he insists, leave him.

tell my sister, EJ, you who said your guy says if you don't have sex with him, it means you don't love him. You see, your body, your choice, your timing. You get to decide when you are ready. Nobody should rush you. And if your readiness is when you are with your married partner, then that be it. Now there's guilt tripping. When somebody says, if you don't do it, you don't love me. Saying you don't love me to force you is not okay in any relationship at any age. Okay? You are already talking to a trusted adult. You can talk to a parent, an auntie, you know, a school counselor, a pastor you trust. You should not carry out this alone. Don't allow that guy to deceive you. You can set a firm boundary. I have told you I am not ready. If you keep asking, I will need space. Tell him that. If he doesn't respect that, it tells you a lot about him. You are a teenager, and your safety and well-being matter most. If you ever feel unsafe or pressured, you can also reach out to a trusted adult at school or at home. Okay? You can always write to us again and let us know. You deserve a relationship where you feel safe and respected, not pressured. Do you have an adult you can talk to about this? We are always here to listen to you. You are not wrong for saying no to someone who wants to have sex with you, telling you that it's a sign of love. Stick to your no, my dear little sister. Don't make the mistake a lot of people have made. Sex without being ready, sex out of marriage, like I said before, can lead you pregnancy, infections with bacteria, and even virus. Think of the embarrassment. Think of the waste of money. Think of the shame. Let your no be no. And if he insists, walk away.

0: Okay, this one says, good evening, sir. I have a girl that seriously loves me so much. I do too. And she has waited for me like 5 years. And her parents insisted me to pay her bride price and take her. And I told them, no, that I am still a servant to serve like 4 months more, which they know everything. Please, I need your advice. Okay, you well, your name begins with a C and you wrote in from Unkwele. Well, you know, you are still a servant, which means you are not even ready for marriage. You are a servant, you are serving a master, you are an apprentice. You see, marriage is not this boyfriend, girlfriend things you are doing, no. If you are a man and you rent a house, you are paying bills. You bring in a woman, you have another mouth to feed. She becomes pregnant, you have medical bills to pay. A child comes, you have another, yet another mouth to take care of. Go and find out how much is a tin of baby milk. Go and find out. Go and find out how much is a pack of 12 or 15 Pampers. I mean, diapers. I'm sorry. Diapers. You know? Marriage is not this boyfriend thing you were doing. For you to be a married man, you have to be financially independent. You just said you are still a servant. If you are not ready, my friend, you are not ready. Complete your service. Complete your apprenticeship. 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You start your own business. You have your own place where you are living. You set your business in motion. And that's when you should think about marriage. If you make a mistake now and dabble into marriage and you start sleeping around with that girl and she becomes pregnant, that's when you will mess up your life. You mess up your life. So, things should be done correctly. Finish your apprenticeship. Get settled. Start your own business. Put that business in motion. Understand your profits. Understand how you can live your life alone and with another person coming in. If just at the twinkle of an eye, you pick a girl, you rent a house, you just move in, you have not even established your business very well, you will complicate your life. Little brother, take it step by step. Even if the parents are putting pressure on you, be patient with yourself. And if you truly love this woman so much and she loves you so much, let her stay with her parents, do what she is doing, and be patient and wait. When you are settled, you set up your own business. In a year or two, you'll be properly prepared to marry. Not now that you are still a servant. That's the most I can say to you, my brother.
1: We got tonight, babe. Why don't you?
0: All right, I'm going to bring this program to a close here. 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I did announce that as from Wednesday, the 9th of September, I'll be having office here at Radio Sapientia. Usually, I hold office here from 10 o'clock till 12 o'clock on Wednesdays. But I'm going to add couples therapy. So it's not just you coming to tell me you have one problem or another. It's husband and wife or fiancé and partner coming for couples therapy. When we get close to that time, I will announce on my program Crossroads, which comes up on Sundays from 10 p.m. till midnight. And I also announce on this program again. I want to thank you for choosing Sapientia. My name is Mark Davis. Tonight on Weekend Bliss, coming up at 10 p.m., I will carry you through the world of Dolly Parton. I will also play you plenty of music by Michael Jackson, because today is the 29th of August. And though Michael Jackson is dead, he was actually born on the 29th of August, 1958. So Weekend Bliss tonight is going to be a blast of good music. From me to you, it's ciao.

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16: 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Is the bunny na chase ocha.
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1: A reading from the Holy Gospel according to St. Mark, chapter 6, from verse 17 to verse 29. At that time, Herod sent and seized John and bound him in prison for the sake of Herodias, his brother Philip's wife, because he had married her. For John said to Herod, "It is not lawful for you to have your brother's wife." And Herodias had a grudge against him and wanted to kill him. But she could not, for Herod feared John, knowing that he was a righteous and holy man, and kept him safe. When he had him, he was much perplexed, yet he had him gladly. But an opportunity came when Herod, on his birthday, gave a banquet for his courtiers and officers and the leading men in Galilee. For when Herodias' daughter came in and danced, she pleased Herod and his guests. And the king said to the girl, "Ask me for whatever you wish, and I will."

0: granted. And he vowed to her, whatever you ask me, I will give you, even half of my kingdom. And she went out and said to her mother, what shall I ask? And she said, the head of John the Baptist. And she came in immediately with a haste to the king and asked, saying, I want you to give me at once the head of John the Baptist on a platter. And the king was exceedingly sorry. But because of his oaths and his guests, he did not want to break his word to her. And immediately the king sent a soldier of the guard and gave orders to bring John's head. He went and beheaded him in the prison and brought his head on a platter and gave it to the girl. And the girl gave it to her mother. When his disciples heard of it, they came and took his body and laid it in a tomb. The Gospel of the Lord. Beloved in Christ, today the church celebrates the feast of the beheading of John the Baptist. Each year when we come to this feast, the first thing that comes to my mind is the extent many people are willing to go in order to silence the voice of the truth. John the Baptist was killed because he said the truth and condemned evil. Just like John the Baptist, so many people have been killed for daring to speak the truth, and so many are being killed silently every day in the bid to silence the truth. In our communities today, so many may not have been killed with guns and swords, but with a more deadly weapon, the tongue. We use our tongue to lie against many people just to make sure that they are humiliated and our sins not remembered. However, no matter how we try to silence the truth, it will never be successful. It may appear that we have succeeded, but it's just for a while. We can as well be sure of this, that they will never be at rest, just like Herod and Herodias, and even the daughter of Herodias, those who kill either with physical weapons or with tongue and the accomplices in order to hide the atrocities. May God save us from those who hate the truth and who are ready to kill to hide the truth. And may He continue to bless us, the Father, the Son, and the Holy Spirit. Amen. Peace be with you.
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0: All right, it's still a drizzling a night in Onitsha, but all the same, we have to come to a gaming shop because it's a peaceful, let me call it a very beautiful and peaceful Saturday evening to everyone tuning across Onitsha and our own hometown and across the world, anywhere you're listening to us, all over Nigeria, all over Africa, and across the world. We love you. 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And today's stuff is simply heavy, high-impact stories. We are examining the terrifying details, yes, of an illegal organ harvesting ring exposed in Abuja and Nasarawa State. Minister of Works Dave Umahi ordering the arrest of a contractor on the Benin Onitsha Expressway, as well as President Tinubu filing U.S. court papers over FOIA records. The OK Movement ruling out political mergers ahead of 2027. So, if you're ready for this, the best thing here, anywhere you are, is simply grab your seat, get ready. Just get your chairs on and get ready. Let us simply do it the way we always do it. But before we go ahead with that, I have to pay some bills because lots of people are making sure that we are live on air as clean as we always sound. Once again, my name is Chidozo Ahexiri Ekoma. Let me quickly tell our gaming to get me a medium chilled wombo. Stay tuned. Do not touch the dial.
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0: All right, just a quick one. Let's start with a chilling story coming out of the Federal Capital Territory and Nasarawa State that has sent shockwaves across the nation. Now, Nigeria Police Force has paraded several suspects, including two nephrologists and medical consultants attached to Wellington Hospital in Life Camp Abuja, following a sting operation in Outer Balefi, Karo local government area, Nasarawa State. The network was exposed after activist Very Dark Man brought a victim's medical evidence to light. The victim's name is Samuel Ezekiel. He narrated how his trusted friend, a man with the name of Emmanuel Ode, lured him into selling his kidney using false identity documents under the name Hassan Abubakar. Now, let me just break it down. Samuel Ezekiel deceived by his friend Emmanuel Ode. Then the people that did this is Dr. Benjamin Onyime and Dr. Daniel Otopa, who happens to be a nephrologist, and David Idoko and Emmanuel Ode. Then the person that took the money is Ode, collected the victim's dollar payment during surgery, converted it, and bought phones, power banks, and Wi-Fi devices. Then police tried and got this guy. Now, maybe can or not a woman at this thing. I heard, I don't know it's happening, but because of the nature of our job, we hear things that will shock you. And personally, for me, I do not have the stomach of every day thinking about very terrible things I can't explain. I heard that some young people now go ahead to sell their organs. Why will you be selling your organs? Some people are selling their organs. And okay, I think he's surprised if you mention some money and even try it on Facebook. A friend of mine said there was a day he asked if anybody is willing, there is a contact to sell some of their balls. See, my God, sell your balls. And some people, we are ready going to the inbox to ask for the contact. So what kind of life will you live if you make money by selling your kidney? You will not be fine, all right? I understand when you have to save somebody's life, really, maybe a relative or something. But trying to become a millionaire or a rich man by selling your own kidney to do what? You won't even live a normal life. What do you use money for? Is it not balling? You won't even ball normally. You might not even eat what you should eat normally. Don't get me twisted. I'm not a doctor. Doctors know how best to explain it before they will say, I don't know what I'm talking about. But I'm sure that somebody that sold his or her kidney will not be the same kind of person anymore. So this level of the other one is the kind of friend some of us keep. According to this young guy, Ezekiel, he's claiming that they deceived him. So they told you that they will cut off your kidney without selling his own. Has he sold his own before? David Idoko that is taking you around, has he? And there is another wider issue in this. According to him, they had to go and sue an affidavit to the court in Abuja to get a false identity. That affidavit, or is it anybody that comes to give affidavit? That means people can change a lot of things without being looked into. And that is one of the things the NBA should have looked at their recent conference in Port Harcourt, rather than saying, of course, they tried in other things. Well, I think these are the normal things that should be looked at. If some people that is in an illegal organ harvesting job will go to a court and get a different name in a deceptive way, and the court will grant it. And again, the third one is this young guy they call Ode. So your friend just sold his kidney. The first thing you did was to go and buy phones and WhatsApp. I mean, Wi-Fi. It was just okay for a happy phone. He can't go. All right, we have a lot tonight on Ogebi Shop. 090359 44777 081 30 327 285. Have we gone that low that our young people now less could demand their body parts? Let me just say it once again. Young people must remain extremely cautious about medical procedures and so-called financial opportunities fronted by friends and unverified middlemen. But please be patient. You are not going to be the first person that will die poor. But at least die with dignity. Eh? I know that money must be made, but let me tell you, I know if there is no hope. Some people will die poor, some people will die rich. But if it is not happening for you, if you must have done everything fine, you know, honorably well that you think you can do, it's but at least it's with dignity. Anyway, let us move into this. I want you to take a listen to this because tonight is about to switch into something else. Take a listen.
1: And then we paid them. See, we paid them up to 14 billion. Yes, and when I paid them that money, we reached an agreement. We are going to finish 11 kilometers from the Sunny Junction to this end bridge with the money I'm paying you, and then do channelization and, you know, hydraulic structure. That's what we agreed. But today, they have just done about 40% of our agreement. And so, I recalled the MD to discuss with him for them to come back to site. I am going to look for him to arrest him. I'm going to arrest him. So, the controller, you look for the MD of Heartland. Arrest him, you know, so that. And I want Engineer Musa to tell the directors, CNR, to call up the APG immediately. You have to write to the banks to pay us that money. And this is what we are going to do. Look at the kind of mess we are having. Even to do small filling on the road, that is wickedness. It's wickedness. Engineer Musa, you have to do something about...
0: All right, in case you just tuned in, that is the voice of Engineer Dave Umahi, the Minister of Works. He was at Asaba, and there was a lot of gridlock. He wanted to check up the head bridge, man. And the level of gridlock he saw, he got so angry about the speed of work. According to him, that from that summit to head bridge is supposed to be 11 kilometers. And according to him, the job done so far is only 40%. So what is happening to 60%? So the question is this. Why are they doing this? You know, especially when the government has paid. That means a lot of things that we are complaining about is simply something that the government would have done. So, the Minister of Works, Senator Dave Umahi, let me start afresh, conducted an on-the-spot inspection of the Summit Junction to Head Bridge, you know, section in Onitsha, expressing anger over severe gridlock and abandoned road sections. So he inspects 40% completion rate. That is what he said. The minister noted that Heartland Construction Company received funds to execute 11 kilometers of road alongside hydraulic structures, but completed only 40%. Umahi directed ministry controllers to arrest the managing director of Heartland and ordered banks to refund paid project fund. That's when the minister ordered immediate arrest of individuals engaging in illegal dredging along road corridors, because according to him, it is illegal because so to act those roads not get with time. They man ever milli there too much. Before you know what is going on, we don't cave way in. I said no say maybe. And as well, contractors failing to build drainage systems to protect nearby homes from erosion. Some people will build their houses, millions, and then when serious flooding, and they better imagine people that have suffered so much to build something, and that is just where you get it. Anyway, the gridlock at Head Bridge, the bridgehead, affects every trader carrying goods in and out of main market. In the main market already are complaining because of economy. Of course, people can't be buying as much as they used to, apart from essential goods. Then if you're cooking, if you're cooking, gridlock that the government has already paid for. As much as we always criticize the government, let us as well criticize the contractors. But apart from that, who is now monitoring the monitor? Because imagine that Dave is not the kind of person he is that actually went there. Maybe, you know, Bundi and Israel is weak in Abuja. On your contract, on your contract, and I say, what did you build? True. He will now find out he was scammed, and there's nothing you can do about it. 081-30-32-7285-0903-594-477. Is Dave very right to arrest this contractor? If you are Dave, will you arrest him? What is your view on that? Then again, in case you just tuned in at our gaming shop, we as well talked about young people now that go about selling their organs, and the police arrested one of them. So some of them, and if very dark man did not talk, wouldn't police be noticing all these things and cracking them? Because if it is rampant like this, that people like this and medical doctors that should know the right thing are even involved in this, though it's not all of them. I'm talking about the suspects, Dr. Benjamin Onyeme and Dr. Daniel Otukwa. So these are the guys. Of course, we have wonderful, honest medical practitioners in Nigeria, but even around the world, now they were bad eggs, you know, handling themselves. Just give me a call. Let's have this conversation before we move into another hot one. Hello. Good evening.
2: Good evening,
0: Mama.
2: Happy weekend.
0: I wish you all the best. All Saturday morning. In my Odyssey, knock on MRA election, Tath and Anambra State.
2: We could have a comment over the issue of killing.
0: Kidney, complications that might come out with it. Imaron, anyway, some health that can health issues that will come out from you. If you didn't hear with Ago and Ago, you know, I say, get a day, it is in your football or in a day. I was a good day, and we were sitting there. And remember, no one hit the young like that young guy, he's going to live a longer life. So imagine on our patch is over there throughout life, but can I go now again? Or check, and I twice, I know one bottle. And remember, no one are raises you, okay? Is boy and I, you know, but I be weak. A man do too active to your body, a man do too active to fight it. So I'm not saying that people should doubt, but I want a case here regulate. And regulate. So it's a linkage. Okay, you want to sell your kidney?
2: Talking of killing, man.
0: Okay, fool, they will do from here so that something will kill.
2: Instead of dying of hunger for nothing, it's better you die in the process of struggling.
0: You'll kill yourself. Okay.
2: You're not killing.
0: So surviving be ill kidney, gi? Le liver, gi? Oh, yeah, but surviving. Na ago go gi je so libe gi ba ago go izike lo je ba mu Anyway, sharp. He's making a point. People should kill themselves and sell everything they can because they are good. Because now the first time I go, the mother don't want. 081-303-272-85-0903-594-777. You are talking, Bishop. Hello.
3: Hello, good evening.
0: Nake Juan.
3: No, not now.
0: No, when you were, oh. Don't worry.
3: Okay.
0: You're welcome.
3: Okay. Concerning the topic.
0: All right, go ahead.
3: About Dave Omari, right?
0: Yeah, Dave, he said that the question, Jim, we just lost it. In case you just tuned in, let me just tell you, we have two topics that we have mentioned. We have another one that we are still going to mention. All right. A young man, complained to Very Dark Man that he sold his kidney, and police arrested the people that did it. But according to reports we are getting, not this rampant, and the man that girl is some people that girl is in there, the kidney. Is it an okay thing? Then Dave was at summit to check the construction name, then found out that the contractors did not do the job. I'm with you. Then he decided to arrest the persons. What do you think about it? Hello.
4: Good evening, sir.
0: Good evening, Odogu.
4: You're welcome.
0: No, why can't I chineke?
4: Yeah. No, koto kale. You know, basari le kidi niya in the past month. I want to know why is it a drama. Drama at all. It's not encouraging. Okay, only a ball last night. Okay, you're not cooking no more.
0: But I said, I'm going to go and get you a baby. Sigile, keep it.
4: Oh, yeah, I'm a counter that comment. Then, yeah, they will my him for true. Or the 1 mile. Because I will not be in terror now. The case you I'm in here. I do buy KKKK him. You men are just to clarify himself now. Oh,
0: no, no, bro. Because next thing I see, no, you are lenient. Because you check, you all are signing the money out, but the job was not done.
4: I'm a one day contractor. Oh, yeah, I'm a banyama. So, me will make it a maka. It's also a name you over the Adima. That is it.
0: All right. Thank you. All right. We are going to go for a break, come back, and go deep. 081-30-327-285. 090-3594-777. We are sitting at a gaming shop taking one or two bottles.
3: Hello.
0: Hello. Good evening.
3: Good evening, sir. I call back.
0: Okay. Nne. Can I leave you
3: Okay.
0: Come boy, you want to come boy, you want to
3: okay.
0: And boy, you
3: want
0: to all right, go ahead.
3: All right. I'm concerning the dead woman. What he did is right. Because I'm not a car of 4 years at the time. Some officer Google all those things, the contract on Indonesia, the other Manafaroria. So it's very bad. Also, can the mother of Mopana non arrow, Mano bad according to Indonesia or Rawa? I don't know, they are bad things. So,
0: and funny thing about these contractors is that once the government change Kwaka Faganani and Bobber, and I cause damage.
3: I wonder, and it's very bad.
0: Yeah, it's very bad.
3: Okay,
0: it's very bad.
3: So concerning you see that scholar, that person called always from people gabo, and I contribute. Abu na yihana contribute. Add meaningful to the individual. You need to cut them off. because everybody is listening to this radio station, especially youth.
0: But do you know now, Emmanuel, when did you to a book change and I meet young people? Well, they are a chief and okay, Emma.
3: I'm not going to go.
0: In where full body parts it's not track any better
3: if you want to make money in a Lego way or you need your kidney, it's very bad, it's not good, it's not even encouraging.
0: I don't come sure that we can open that call kidney really. Oh, we call channel if it
3: didn't
0: take
3: okay. Imagine open a model kidney, take only a survive with one kidney. It can affect the person. In future.
0: And it's a go and I got queer because here about illegal black market, kidney market. And we call not 2 million girls we can get these boys. So. Or 3 million. 3 million, 2, 3, 4 million. Or yeah, big and you go to get 10 million Uzugin. It go moto neki.
3: I was thinking that money has no value. Money is like 4 million, 5 million.
0: Yeah, like kidney.
3: That money I will go
0: sell.
3: What do you
0: think? They go to the iPhone. The highest one. They go to phone. They pay banian. We got this 40, 50. The
3: color.
0: Yeah. Thank you so much.
3: Thank you. Bye-bye.
0: All right, Chair Toge Bishop, let us pay some bills.
5: 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Let's have a talk.

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0: Alrighty, so good. In case you just tuned in, you're listening to Radio Sofia SA 95.3 FM. But this night, you're broadcasting live from our gaming shop. But maybe still on Swag 3, Ekuma. Maybe they're drizzling some of these guys in there. They don't want to talk because they are shy. But there is something happening. In case you just tuned in, we talked about a young man by the name of Ezekiel that said his friend was the person that deceived him to sell his kidney. Because I'm wondering, why will your friend, you know, deceive you till you sold your kidney? But some of the doctors, they were part of the deal, and a lot of things happened. In case, even the fact that they went to even change the guy's name with an affidavit. And Yawamaro, that no change. You know, so I don't know what is happening in this country, but it's still all good. We have a caller here that wants to react, and as well, Minister Dave Obahi is... They have decided to arrest the contractors that have not finished. Is it? Now I'm Napi, Kigomi Achelun. No, if a man has saw me to head bridge. Let's go. I know I'm with you. Go ahead.
1: I'm with you. I'm
0: with you. I'm with you.
1: Okay. People should stop tackling Dagger, who know the lake. That is his own opinion. After I heard a woman went down on a house to get down one knee, they kicked into their life.
0: Oh, yeah, Jogi. Calm down.
1: Yes.
0: Man, my own opinion, or opinion, Nina, right opinion. And see, Jeb Womad, Keta, nor the Maki Womad. Oh, opinion. So now let me explain to you. And we're process in Egenti. And we process AJ Medat kidney donation or the Genti. Now, Obunito, Idele kidney. He followed the right. Listen to me. He followed the right process. Sometimes, self. Sometimes, most times, Ndi, Nade, and went with that kidney than the source AJ went here, Bundi, just one. Sisi Wele, more family member, Sisi Wele. Mande Wunaga, Igota. And we process AJ with Tia and a kidney bank. So now the worldwide. Now, if you don't maybe encourage life on air, now normal healthy person, Macanago, Nagia, Yajena, black market, jail, a kidney. It is wrong.
1: No matter how we are going to address this issue, I am very, very sure, 100% sure, no one in our hospital now. Even a single kid
0: in those
1: we
0: are alive. Man, I'm going to see, Mario, wait. Ndia ndi ya. Ofiara rana enye kidney mbobu na. Ndia follow kwe the right. On a care taka. Man, onye a get wete kidney. So, I see se konyo obu na kona bia. Then I hear Pepe see no onyo obu na na main road. Nye bende ozo kidney.
1: Even if what you mean, you should do it in a legal way. You understand?
0: Which legal way? Which, the question on change, it's not easy, media legal way. Mother put a young person in jail. Care hospital, each jail, see where the kid dig in. I think which they will say no to you now.
1: I want to do it.
0: Let me explain. I brought my professional now this year. Man, obo no one negi. But your best friend. God easy, yes. Man, man no gide. I want to walk into any hospital. They held the normal. Sin na ni ichi ile kidney go, we ichi go. Aman kwe. Or that easy. The way you think. Because onye obo na kwe lo. Iga gazina black market, Germany. And that is what is called organ harvested. Only one of our former Senate deputy Senate president, not a prison
1: know,
0: for
1: I
0: 7
1: know.
0: Years.
1: Because
0: na madu kwete no again make ya make the illegal. Either gota no dey run no reason eje kwia. Man na one thing need ya morally. Okay, so kai buy another story.
1: To the issue of devil my. Then I say no good ya, no good ya. On a mota go the man. Obotagia. What are they telling me? Or that particular period that I'm making? That road has been wrong, bad for a long time.
0: But let me come in a little. Abon actually may defend the Dave. If Dave, Dave now look all can work his oku with speed. With speed, but on a lolo, they are come more than that with speed. So for that job from that summit, almost this year, in the canal there, and that's also 11 kilometers. So there, just from that that summit junction to bridgehead, since how many months, giving to, whether you like it or not, giving to Dave's personality and all, Nkadiche. But I'll be quite more jago putia, Amarazim. We are nah, at least Sarah Puse Morga Pochimu Kaf Boba Pochimia, but I we were that knows our deal time. But or the Quanuman are contractors, name me and him. Other on woman,
1: other on man. I'm a Nigerian politician. I can never, I'm a Nigerian politician. What they say on the media or wherever they are.
0: For example, okay for trade. Each joke of bets get us, we flacked off. He was a contractor, Kita, but sometimes, so but everything can he blame so government. Government is not quite contractors.
1: I know.
0: When ministry people, they're not going to the same Ministry of Works. So because if you check corruption, I brought one way thing. But at least I put an eye on because thank you so much for calling. Let me just go into the next one. Let me just quickly go into the next one. The top of our counter tonight, the discussions, it's a very serious one. Legal team representatives for President Bola Tinubu have filed papers in the United States court to oppose Freedom of Information Act. That is an American law, FOIA request, filed by activist Aaron Greenspan. The request seek historical records from the FBI, DEA, and Department of Justice dating back way back in 1992 to 1993 civil proceedings, which President Tinubu's legal team has consistently challenged. So let me just say that. This particular issue is just simple. According to them, according to Aaron, he's saying that the president needs to answer some questions about his business dealings, that, you know, some drug issues that happened, though the president said it's a lie, nothing like that ever happened, that you know, that he's innocent, which at least Nigerian courts here has not, nobody knows, and he didn't go to jail in America, but some people are saying that they should bring out the whole deal. According to the case way back, it was being said or accused or alleged that the president had to pay up to $400,000+ to just forfeit it. So what do you think about it? The president is saying that nobody should release it. That is what his lawyers are saying, that it is private to him. Do you think they should release it so that we see Kwasi? Is it just another political thing? Each time somebody wants to contest, 09035944777 and 081-3032-7285. Hello? Are you there?
2: I'm here.
0: All right. Your name, your location, and let's go. All
2: right. This is the voice of Honorable Smart calling you from Onitsha.
0: You're welcome, Smart.
2: All right, the truth must remain the truth, and the truth must be told. And I quote, nothing can be the truth and the truth. Now, look at it from this perspective, that because of the economic meltdown look, it has gotten to this extent that people are now selling what? Their organs. Or should I say, like, should I call it like an organization? We have a place whereby people sell organs. Because if I can recall back vividly well, as of last month in Port Harcourt, the hospital was being shut down. Now, it's too bad.
0: But what about the people that go there willingly? It is not not bandits that kidnap them and start harvesting their organs. They are now doing it themselves.
2: This young man called Ezekiel, as in, should I say, he needs to be enlightened, or should I say, he did that ignorantly? Because life is not just all about what the money.
0: No, but somebody that is up to 18, or even a little child, should know that question he be arugi for what? He get better the aqua wonder.
2: Yes.
0: So how was he deceived? Yes. And he went for tests about it. That what he found him. I think he's greedy.
2: You know that.
0: And because the business went wrong, he went to report.
2: Yes, if you say it's greediness, I can quite agree with you. Because, you know, some persons telling you this will tell you that you selling one kidney, you can still make use of one, which is very, very dangerous.
0: Of course we know
2: that. The truth. Yes, you can make use of one. But
0: so because of our time, can you just round up on this and move to another topic?
2: Okay, Ike, let's move to this. That young man, Ike, I don't want to say anything because, in fact, let me just pipe low. Ike, if I should tell you to, I give you a job to do, Ike, I should be able to supervise you on that job. That is the plain truth, yes. Not just, look, we know these people now. Look, just like coming out to tell us that they will do this, and at the end of the day, look, in fact, God will help us.
0: God will help us. Thank you so much. We really appreciate
2: it. You're
0: welcome. All right, 0813032725 and 0903594777. You are listening to Ogemi Shop. Chinonso Ahek 3 Ekuba is my name. And through, we are right here. In case you just tuned in, some people said that because of the economic hardship, people should sell their kidney to survive. I'm like, wow. Don't get me twisted. I'm like, why would somebody be that good? So if somebody needs you to sell your tongue, you sell it so that you eat, what will you use to know how tastes of food sounds like or tastes like? I don't understand it personally. But some people might say it's okay if you make money, sell your tongue. Hello.
3: Good evening, it's Mandy's teacher, and I'm calling you from 3-3.
0: All right, you're welcome. Go ahead.
3: Yeah, about the kidney organ harvesting. How do our youth wake up? How can you sleep and wake up and decide to sell your organ? Mind that you can go in there and not come out safely. Eh? How did we even arrive here? Why is Nigeria like this? Hey!
0: They said this because of hunger.
3: No matter the situation, there were a chairman and the Sanko wobble before. They get you to encourage to sell their kidney so that they can earn a living also.
0: I can have a bad mother, ages in age, then the other day, made far. The mother, maybe, say, you know, if a man has a word, good.
3: It's too much. We don't have hospitals here. Nana Abadesh, you know that their chances are just fine. How can you wake up, sleep and wake up and decide to sell your organ? Organ or Bugan Erenosi? Eh? How did we even arrive here in the first place? So many things are happening, but this is the height of it. You know, in Abuja then, when I was in ABJ, they carry people with taxi, they harvest those people's organs and all that. Push it out of the vehicle. Manakita Abuzi, the mother deserve for their organs to be harvested. Eh?
0: Thank you.
3: For the president's past history, please let them bring it out for public consumption.
0: But if you see it, what will be easy to do?
3: I will not sleep well. How can somebody with such record be telling us what to do with his information?
0: Anyway, they have done it. The FBI did it today, but they gave it to the judge, you know, in Washington, and told that it's only her that will see it, her eyes only, to protect the president.
3: A lot of things are going on in this country. I know the government don't have portfolio for the youth, but for somebody to tell us what to do with his information is right of it. Seriously, you don't bring it out for public consumption. And these people should stop throwing tantrums and show us all the things that they've been able to achieve for the past 4 years since they are back going in for the second one. We are not up for trade by barter and all that, power tussle and all those things they are doing. For the bridge, this thing about Senator Dave Umaya. Senator Dave Umaya, from his past record, I know that we all have trust issues now based on how things
0: based on what our eyes have seen. So we don't trust anything
3: from
0: again.
3: From his past record, the man can walk like he's fast. He's a good man in terms of constructing roads and all that, you know. His past record is worth it. And coming out to say that he issued an arrest or he ordered for the contractors to be arrested may somehow sound convincing, you know. But based on the personality of the person, anyway, some people may near before have to release those people along the road. Now we are arresting this person, we paid him, he did not do so work. And at the end of the day, they will release those people.
0: Do you know what it means to be a contractor for a federal road? You have a big boy. Don't get me twisted, but at least orders from above, possibly. I'm not saying that is what will happen. They will now tell him to not explain where the money is or what for the Vabidol.
3: Because this death trap now, if I know what, anything that has to do with road shouldn't be managed.
0: Because that particular place, those gridlocks with tankers and different things in our Weber and with our
3: movies,
0: because whether we like it or not, we have to always be realistic about
3: it. It shouldn't be managed. You know about that road construction, if we still can manage it, because it can cost lives. Like the one now, Trinity Junction and housing. Imagine the other day, I made it to Gidere, maybe similar to Nimando there. Some drivers are lost, so Gayoba, the excavator guy, go away, it's where Kocha sometimes, the Camila, Canelana, the gutter. The guy are lost on his machine, he works out on those people, you know. And then, whatever I can have, will away, Bani, Milopi, Gaharalana, every day.
0: In fact, people in the Beverly Hills will say Nime Philly Station.
3: An abandoned project.
0: It's an embarrassing thing. No Philly Station got the money to have in Beverly Hills currently. And all the risky.
3: Very risky.
0: All the risky.
3: Then, that's me up now. That's bridge, Kita. And we go say they make up where no banana main road.
0: Because of him and Ubu, the Eba Midinina, and he said to Omoro Channel.
3: And that Macabro, if I'm a half around the public transport and they use this stage, you have to settle a lot of people. And when they hike in price, 3 days ago, Kakeke, Daranke Johnson, and 1 6 months, I died in Adimina, Mama, the baby, or survive. Allegedly, some drivers is not the baby one.
0: Thank you so much for calling.
3: It's all right.
0: It's okay. Thank you.

stay alert and protect your health and personal safety. Don't sell anything. Be patient. God will change it for you, all right? Pray. Try and work hard. If you don't know how to work hard, ask some people. Don't be ashamed. Scream it that you are broke. And if you really put in some effort, God will change your position one day. And even if you die not being a billionaire, it's not you are not the first person that did that. But at least die with dignity so that you go to heaven where there will be no poor people again. It's quite important not selling yourself. And for people encouraging these things, please, you need to know Jesus. Even you don't even have the right to kill yourself. God doesn't even like you to kill your own self. In fact, in Nigeria, you can even go to jail for killing yourself. My name is Chido Soa Ekteri Akuba, live from Ogemi Shop on Radio Sapienza 95.3 FM Onitsha. 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

0: Dolly Parton died on Tuesday, August 25, 2026, at the age of 80. She remains the biggest female country pop star we have ever had. Indeed, Dolly Parton, according to her family, she died at a center known as the Vanderbilt Ingram Cancer Center in Nashville after a brief battle with cancer, and she was surrounded by loved ones. Her nephew, Brian Siwa, announced it in a video on her social media on that same day. She's remembered as the queen of country. She's the singer of songs like Jolene, 9 to 5, I'll Always Love You. She was also an actress, a philanthropist, and founder of Dollywood and the Imagination Library. So tonight on Weekend Bliss, we are paying tribute to this woman who made a great difference in popular music. And we're also going to play some songs from Michael Jackson, because today, August 29, or 29th of August, is Michael Jackson's posthumous birthday. You know, the late Michael Jackson was born on the 29th of August, 1958. So let's remember him today, his birthday.
1: How many times must the cannonballs fly before they're forever banned?
0: 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Please, when you call, get straight to the point. No time for pleasantries. Sound like this. Hi, my name is Mark Davies. I'm calling from Onitsha, and I want to wish a blissful weekend to my big brother, the very reverend brother, Dr. Charles Okeke. I want to wish a blissful weekend to the most honorable Emmanuel Ngwedike. I want to say hello to my big brother, Ichie Dennis Aneke. I know my big sister, Lolo Ichie. Francisca Ngozi Ebony Black Aneke. You are all wonderful people in a beautiful world. Ciao. That's the way you should sound, okay?

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0: Oh, my man, Agbochikeze, good to have you on the program. You're welcome.
1: And my weekend please go to my candidate, please. Emmanuel Ofo Mata. My weekend please go to Onyemua. Onyemua Imaga. My weekend please go to Ahetre. I hear your voice. My weekend please go to those people in the hospital. Those are hearing my voice. May they receive their healing in Jesus' name.
0: Amen.
1: All those and the motherless baby. All these and the coming home. May God protect them and bless them. And you, my baby, may God bless you, bless you, bless you, full blessing.
0: It's
1: and all the fans.
0: All right. Ciao. 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

0: Hello, hello, good evening.
1: Good evening. This is Bina. It's calling from Umpo.
0: Okay.
1: My weekend brings goes to my beautiful wife, Uchenna Okonkwo, my elder brother, OGB, and my big sis, Chinere, and to you, Mac Davis, and to Hector, the ill son. Ciao.
0: Ciao, amigo. We can please on your number one Diocesan Radio, 95.3 FM, Onitsha. Who is next on the line? Hello, good evening. Hello?

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0: 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You should have some little bit of courtesy, man.
2: It's blowing in the wind. The answer is blowing in the wind.
0: Every radio presenter starts a show by introducing himself. If you don't know his name and you didn't hear the name, call and say, I did not hear your name, please. I would love to know your name. Not just call and the presenter picks the call and say, can I know your name? It's not civil. It's not cultured. It's not refined.
2: Yes, how many...
0: Hello. All right, let's take a pause. Since people are not keeping to the rules by turning off their radio, tuning it down, let's take a pause. We're paying tributes to Dolly Parton tonight, one woman who made a great difference in popular music. She gave us some of the finest country classics. And one of the finest songs Dolly Parton wrote is a song written and released in 1974, I Will Always Love You. That song was made even popular when Whitney Houston replayed it in 1992 as a soundtrack for the movie Bodyguard. Relax and enjoy the original version of the all-time classic, I Will Always Love You. Dedicated to you, I Will Always Love You. Take it away.

0: You are hanging out with Mark Davis, the Make a Difference Man.
1: Okay, that song you just listened to is titled I Will Always Love You by Dolly Parton. That song is a whole story on its own. You know, like I said earlier, it was written and recorded by Dolly Parton in 1974 as a farewell to her mentor, Porter Wagoner, when she left his show to go solo. And it hit number one on the Billboard Hot Country Songs chart twice. First in 1974 and again in 1982 when she re-recorded it for the Best Little Whorehouse in Texas. A country farewell ballad, simple, emotional, just the Dolly Parton we have always known. Her voice, her guitar, no big production. I told you earlier, there was another version in 1992 by Whitney Houston, and this is where it became a global phenomenon. It was used for the Bodyguard movie soundtrack, sung by Whitney. It was number one on the Billboard Hot 100 for 14 weeks. 14 weeks is a record. Or well, better still, it was a record at the time. And it remains best-selling single by a female artist in U.S. history at the time. 20-plus million copies sold around the world. One Grammy for Record of the Year in 1994. It turned the song from a country goodbye into one of the biggest love songs ever. Whitney Houston did a great, great job on this song, but originally written by the woman we are paying tribute to tonight, Dolly Parton. This is not the Make a Difference show. This is Weekend Blaze, but we are paying tributes to a woman who has made an unusual difference in popular music. Weekend Blaze, hello, good evening. Hello. Weekend Blaze, please, when you call, give us your name, your location, and greet four people. Let's make the program lively. Don't wait for me to start asking you your name, your location, and telling you to greet four people. Know why you are calling the show. Just, hello, my name is XYZ, and I want to greet ABC, XYZ, EFD, and it's going to be beautiful for all of us. Let's see who is here. Hello, good evening.
2: Hello, good evening, sir.
1: Welcome.
2: It's Mandy's Kitchen. I'm calling you from 33.
1: What's the name?
2: Mandy from 33.
1: Mandy, you used to call this show a long time ago and we stopped hearing from you.
2: Yes, life happened. Okay, I want to shout out to my family, my mother, Reverend Mrs. Uzoro Miracle, and my fiancé. I wouldn't like to mention his name. I'm shouting out to them this weekend. May the good Lord keep blessing them and protecting them.
1: Amen.
2: And to my younger sister that just graduated, Ingina Precious Uzoro, may the good Lord guide her.
1: All right. Thank you so much for being a part of the program, my sister. Ciao.

0: We can play song your number one, Dad. You can call the number 090-3594-4777. One more time, very quickly. 090-3594-4777. Hello, good evening. Hello?
1: Yeah, good evening, Mike Davis.
0: Welcome.
1: Yeah, I'm your name check Mike Agi from No Sweet on it.
0: Welcome.
1: My weekend breakfast go to my family and all our members of AIU on it and branch. Thank you. 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
0: Ciao.

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1: Good evening,
0: Good evening.
1: My name is Henry. I'm calling from Onitsha.
0: Welcome.
1: Yeah, my weekend breeze goes to my lovely in-law, Nkwo Nnabuchi Okogo. And secondly to Edustok Okogo. And to my loving mom, Miss Esther Amaka Efobo, and to my loving wife also, Mrs. Salim Ozoma Onamba. Ciao.
0: Ciao, amigo. We can bliss on your number one direct appearance radio. Let's take a pause now. We're going to enjoy plenty of songs by Dolly Parton. And now I'm going to introduce one of her finest classics again. This one tells you how I feel about you. Bet you know I love you. Dolly Parton.

0: Of course, you know that I love you. Beautiful song there by Dolly Parton, but you know that I love you. The phone lines are open. Let's see who is going to be next on the line. Hello, good evening.
1: Hello.
0: Please remember, when you call me, tune down your radio or turn it off, because I will not tell you to do it. I just cut you off. Let's learn to respect rules of radio programs. I say it slowly again. When you call a radio show, tune down your radio or turn it off. You'll be able to hear us with your phone. Hello, good evening.
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1: Good evening.
0: All right, since people don't want to keep to the rules, let's enjoy music. I'm going to introduce another song. This song, I grew up knowing this song and loving this song. Coat of Many Colors. In this song, Dolly Parton tells the story of how, as a little girl, they were not rich. You know, she would go to school and her friends would wear very expensive coats. They didn't have money to buy her a coat, you know, to wear when it was cold, winter time. But they had a box of little pieces of cloths. And her mother gathered all those, call it cloths. I don't want to use the word rag. And she gathered them together, sewed them up, and made a coat for her. She went to school wearing that coat, and her mates laughed at her. But she said she was not bothered. She was not angry, because she knew her mother made that coat with love. And she also remembered that in the Bible, Joseph wore a coat of many colors. This song remains one of the finest classics of Dolly Parton, Coat of Many Colors. Relax and listen to this story.

0: coat of many colors. In this song, Dolly Parton says, one is only poor when they choose to be. I mean, you are rich. You are rich. You wake up in the morning, you breathe fresh air, there is the sunlight to brighten the day, you are strong, you are happy. What else do you need? Money is not what makes us rich. Happiness in our heart, peace in our soul is what makes us rich. They laughed at her because she was putting on a coat of many colors. But she remembers the love with which her mother sewed. In every stitch, there was love. And that's life. Take it easy. 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The number to call and wish your loved ones a blissful weekend is 090-35-94-4777. And also remember that when you call, you tune down your radio or you turn it off. The phone lines are open now. Hello, good evening.
1: In my coat of many colors, my mama made for me.
0: Hello, good evening.

0: my mama.
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0: And oh, I couldn't understand it, for I felt I was rich. And I told him all the love my mama sewed in every stitch. And I told him all the story mama told me.
1: Hello.
2: Hello.
1: Good evening. Yeah, good evening.
2: My name is Uche Okancho. I'm calling from Onitsha. I want to greet my darling husband, Obi Namnaji. Greet all the Sakianta staff. Greet my darling twin sister, Anne. Okay, Mezia. Greet Mrs. Joseph and the family. May my good Lord guide and protect everybody in Jesus' name.
1: Amen and amen.
2: Ciao.
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1: 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I call you from Atiba.
0: Mm-hmm. Welcome.
1: 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You get with the major. Augustine Olukube from Miata Nam. And you are with the Ciao.
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1: Hello?
2: Hello, good evening.
1: Welcome.
2: I am Nick Bridge from Paul.
1: You are?
2: My weekend. I am Nick, the priest from Paul.
1: Okay.
2: My weekend please goes to all the Sapientia family, noble family. My weekend please also goes to Elder Evangelist Sylvester Onigwe and the entire family. My weekend please also go to Apostle Danayo of the SS Grace and Power Rescue Ministry. Ciao.
1: Ciao, bello.
0: Mama made it for me.
1: Okay, so we can please on your number one dial, Sapienza Radio, 95.3 FM Onitsha. Let's take a pause now and bring on another song by Dolly Parton. This one is also dedicated to you listening to me right now. You are the only one. Take it away.

0: All right, you're the only one. Beautiful song there by Dolly Parton. And the number to call is 090-3594-4777. Hello, good evening.
1: Good evening, my brother. I'm calling from Ontario. Hello?
0: Hello, good evening.
1: Yeah, good evening, sir. I'm calling from Ontario. Hello?
0: Well, you are waiting for me to say, go ahead. We give the rules at the beginning. You call, you give your name, you give your location, you greet those you want to greet. Let me tell you something. There are people who listen to this program. They are not listening because they want to call. They are not listening because they feel somebody is going to greet them. They are listening because they want to enjoy good music. So when you call, be smart. My name is Mark. I'm calling from Onitsha. I want to greet 1, 2, 3, 4. And it sounds beautiful. And another person calls, and it sounds great. If you're waiting for me to say, okay, go ahead and greet 4 people before you start, you are burning time for pleasant music. Hi, good evening.
2: Hello. Yeah, good evening. Good evening. I'm Obuju calling from Onitsha. Hello.
0: I'll say it one last time. When you call and I pick the call and I say, hello, good evening, I have greeted you. It's now up to you to say, my name is Mark. I'm calling from Onitsha. I want to greet 1, 2, 3, 4. We are not having a conversation. It's a program I created and I'm giving it a style. You call, you give us your name, your location, you greet 4 people. You can say ciao at the end. And another person will have the time to call. So let's make it beautiful. Hello. Good evening.
3: Yeah, good evening. My name is Chooks from Oka. Yeah, I'm sorry. Maybe I'm revising you back again. It's about
4: you are my love. You've become my life. And I never meant to break.
0: All right, let's take a pause and enjoy some music. The next song I'm going to give you is a song dedicated to Daddy. Dolly Parton dedicated this song to her daddy. And let's dedicate these songs to our daddies. Just cool down and listen to the message in the song. Dolly Parton to Daddy.

0: To Daddy is a beautiful song written by Dolly Parton. 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On the program tonight, we are paying tribute to the queen of country music who died this week at the age of 80. Hello, good evening.
1: Hello, good evening, sir.
0: Welcome.
1: Yeah, please, I'm calling from what adult? Hello?
0: Oga, I have greeted you. I have kept quiet for you to speak. Go ahead and share some love.
1: Yes, I'm calling from Okapana Mission Division. I want to extend my greetings to my lovely wife and my daughter, Kosi Sochukwu, my mom, my sister, Mrs. Chikodi, Chikungere, and my friend and my Oga. And my club members, one lady number, First Club of Nigeria, Anicha Branch. My chairman, one lady number, Talibata. And my landlord, Odin Naka, CSP. So, and my fellow people, my God granted all of us life and personality. And you yourself, your program, I do interesting it every day. Whenever you are taking out 30 days, I love it and I appreciate you. Long love, prosperity, champion, suffering.
0: Amen.
1: Radio. So, thank you and ciao.
0: Ciao, amigo.
2: They don't need me very much, and I've gone in search for love.
0: All right, still we can please on your number one dial. Let's see who is next on the line. Hello, good evening.
3: Good evening. Who's on? I'm calling from Onitsha. I'm greeting all my friends, especially Ifani, Chuka, and you yourself, dear. Please keep my night lively by playing one of my favorite number of Dolly Parton in my Kinesi Mountain Room. Ciao.
0: Ciao, amigo.
2: If she did, she never did say so today.
0: All right, let's take a pause now and enjoy one of the fine. Well, I mean, I keep saying one of the finest. One of the finest. But Dolly Parton, all her songs are classics. But you know, I grew up loving this song. It talks about love. It says, love is like a butterfly. You need to listen to the song to understand the message in the song. Dolly Parton, love is like a butterfly.

0: love is like a butterfly, a rare and gentle thing. 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Hello.
1: Good evening.
0: Good evening.
1: Good evening, sir. Good evening. I went to...
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2: Brings me sunshine. Every day is springtime. And I am only happy.
1: Hello.
0: Hello.
1: Yeah.
0: Precious... One thing I want to let you know is that there are millions of people waiting to call. And when you call, behave well. Tune down your radio, turn it off. Otherwise, we give room for somebody who is going to behave right and keep the rules. Let's see who is here right now. Hello, good evening.
1: Yeah, good evening. This is California, sir. And my item is probably wise. Ngozi, my lovely mother, my lovely brother. I also want to say my item, please. To my club, Udo Friends Club of Nigeria, and Believers Friends Club of Nigeria, and all my friends. Ciao.
0: Ciao.
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0: Hello, good evening.
1: Good evening, Master. My name is Emmanuel Esia. I'm calling from Akuku. My weekend bliss goes to my father, Mr. Joseph Esia, and my younger brother, Anthony Esia, and my lovely wife, Nancy Esia. Ciao.
0: Ciao, amigo. I want to say good evening, and I want to wish a blissful weekend to Comrade Chukura. You are a fan of this program. You always call in for Masaba, and I like you so much. Because every time you call, you tell us your name, you tell us your location, you go ahead and you greet four people, and you conclude. May God bless you and your family.

0: Hello.
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1: Yeah. 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
0: Welcome.
1: Okay. 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

0: Hello, good evening.
1: Good evening. I am Dede Bijindo, calling from Okosi. My regards to my beloved wife, Ebere Gloria, and also to my son, who is not in the country, Emmanuel Udobi. And to you, may the Lord continue to bless this very station in Jesus' name.
0: Amen.
1: Amen. Thank you very much. Have a nice sleep.
0: You too. Precious, sweet, and rare. Together we belong. I got a message from a fan of this program. Her name is Maureen Daniel. And Maureen is in Dubai. And you want to extend greetings to your mother, your children,

is on your number one dial, Sapiens Radio, 95.3 FM Onitsha. The next song I'm going to bring on by Dolly Parton is The Cry of a Woman Who is Begging the Husband's Side Chick to Leave the Husband Alone. In this song, she is saying, I know you are beautiful. You have blonde hair, beautiful golden hair. You know, you are special. I know my own time is past. I am advanced in age. And, you know, you are still young and attractive. But I beg you, leave my man alone. I beg you, don't take my man. And that's the cry of many women. You know, they have worked so hard to build up a family. And then the husband dabbles into a relationship with maybe a younger woman and spends money on that woman. And so in this story, Dolly is begging the younger woman, whose name is Jolene, to leave her man. And, you know, begging her not to take her man because she is advanced in age. She cannot start looking for another man. This one that I have, leave him for me, Biko. Dolly Parton is going to sing Jolene. Relax and listen to the story in this song. Dolly Parton, Jolene.

0: 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Hello, good evening.
1: Hello, good evening. My name is Philip. I'm calling from Retre. Okay. I came to go to Precious, my daughter, Precious Osebi, Amachi Osebi, Gidera Osebi, and Miracle Osebi. And you, Mark Davis. Ciao.
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0: There's nothing I can do. Hi, good evening.
1: Yeah, good evening, sir. My name is Oku Chukwu. I'm calling from Onitsha. I want to use this opportunity to thank all my friends and my brother who be together no more. I want to use this opportunity to greet my wife, Chibuza Nyamua.
0: Wow. The phone lines are still open and the number to call is 090-35-94-4777.

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1: Hello. My name is Damien.
0: Jolene. Let's take a pause now and enjoy some music. Well, there's one call coming in. I hope this one will not keep the radio loud. Okay. Hello. Good evening. Your voice is pretty low. Hello? Okay, let's take a pause now and listen to a song by Dolly Parton. It's titled, We Used To. Listen to the message.

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Weekend Bliss is a program where you call in, you give us your name, your location, and you wish a blissful weekend to four people. But we have rules. When you call, you tune down your radio or you turn it off so that we can flow smoothly. Okay? All right. Hello. Good evening.

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1: 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I want to greet my parents, my siblings, and my uncle, Brother Sunday.
0: Wow, he's gone. Okay, we can please your number one dial, Sapienza Radio, and today we'll be paying tribute to celebrated country musician Dolly Parton, who passed away on the 25th of August 2026, just this week. Dolly Parton remains one of the greatest country musicians of all time. Many Grammys to her credit. The next song I'm going to bring on is a song you will love. The story is a bit sad, but you know, in this song, Dolly Parton is advising us not to be heartbreakers. If someone loves you, love that person back, but try not to break anybody's heart. Okay? You will like the melody of this song. Emotional, yes, but sweet and soul-stirring. Dolly Parton, Heartbreaker.

Heartbreaker by Dolly Parton coming to you on Radio Sapiencia 95.3 FM on Onitsha. My name is Mark Davies and my buddies call me the Make a Difference Man. Tonight we decided to play plenty of music by Dolly Parton because she passed on this week. And being a woman who has made a great difference in popular music, we could not but take a pause to pay tributes to Dolly Parton.

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1: Onisha.
0: Good evening.
1: I'm calling from Onisha. I want to greet my parents, my siblings, my auntie, and my uncles on a Sunday.
0: Wow.

Well, you singing the song Heartbreaker, Dolly Parton, but you did break our hearts by leaving us. But we want to thank God for you. You lived up to the age of 80, and that's great.

Okay, that's our Dolly Parton tribute for tonight on the program Weekend Blizz. A queen of country, a friend to millions, and a voice that will live forever. Keep her songs close. Keep her kindness closer. This is Mark Davis wrapping up this session. Tributes to Dolly Parton. I will always love you.

0: Blue.
1: All right, thank you for staying with me tonight. We just honored Dolly Parton's legacy of love and kindness. And tonight, the 29th of August, 2026, we also remember another legend who gave the world that same message. Today would have been Michael Jackson's posthumous birthday. The king of pop, the man who danced for the world, sang for the children, and believed we could make the world a better place. Let's start this tribute to Michael Jackson with this prayer for humanity. Heal the world. And then a reminder that none of us will ever truly be alone. You are not alone. This is for Michael Jackson. Happy heavenly birthday. Let's reflect on these words. A command for you and I to make this world a better place. 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
1: Hello. 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
0: Amen.
1: Alex Tanwosu from Teaching Hospital. 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
1: Hello. My name is Honorable Julius Ayurose. My weekend leave goes to my wife, Princess Mary Cynthia Nomoze, Olakun Nenuna Akeze, and my President General Akeze Tan Union, Brother Sunday Okunola, and my Secretary General of Akeze Tan Union, Brother Jonathan Nwachukwu, and my chief, Eleshi Sunday Ojugwo from Obadumem Market. 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Ciao.
0: Ciao, amigo.

All right, tonight we have been paying tributes to the legendary Dolly Parton, who passed away this week at the age of 80. We also remembered Michael Jackson, who was born on this day in 1958. We are gradually preparing for our night prayer. Stay with us as we wrap up. Join me tomorrow night, 10 p.m., on the program Crossroads. And join me next week, Saturday, for another edition of Weekend Blaze on Radio Sapientia. I am Mark Davis. I love you. Ciao.

night prayer, Psalm 31. In you, O Lord, I take refuge. 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It is you who will redeem me, Lord. Glory be to the Father, to the Son, and to the Holy Spirit. As it was in the beginning, it is now, and ever shall be, world without end. Amen. May the blessing of Almighty God, the Father, and the Son, and the Holy Spirit come down upon you and remain with you forever. Amen. And may the Lord grant us a peaceful night and a perfect